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5: It's Brooke Seychelle with your local news. The severe weather warning for the eastern and lower Eyre Peninsula has now been lifted after those strong winds eased overnight. However, conditions are still a bit blustery along the west coast, where strong winds are expected to continue today. Here in Port Lincoln, around 10 millimetres of rain has fallen since Monday, while Kimber received 12 millimetres yesterday. Drivers in Cummins are being reminded to slow down during the harvest season, with a temporary 40-kilometre speed limit again approved for Bruce Terrace. The Department for Transport tells the EP Advocate the change helps manage heavy traffic, especially with more grain trucks on the road following the rail closure. The Lower Eyre Council says congestion and safety concerns, including angled parking and limited visibility, are still key issues. Port Lincoln families can look forward to some upgraded playgrounds with council works underway at two popular parks. Ravendale Community Sports Centre is getting a full refresh, while upgrades at Rustler's Gully are starting this week. There may be some temporary closures during the works, but nearby options are available. Both playgrounds are expected to reopen with new features by July. And if you're ready to shoot for the stars, then you're in luck. An exciting space-themed event is landing in Port Lincoln tonight, featuring astronaut and 2026 Australian of the Year, Catherine Bennell-Pegg. Defence Minister Chris Picton says there'll also be highlights from Southern Launch on opportunities right here on the Eyre Peninsula.
6: Catherine's showing the way and inspiring young people to think, well, maybe I can follow in her footsteps. If not, go down the astronaut path, then there are so many other opportunities to be involved in our amazing space industry in South Australia.
5: It's free at the Nautilus Arts Centre from 5 p.m. Bookings are encouraged. Making news around the state this morning, SA Health is promising to overhaul the health system after ramping deaths. They'll implement recommendations made by the coroner after an investigation into the deaths of three patients who were rammed at SA hospitals between 2019 and 2022. 18 recommendations have been made to improve patient safety and system flow. Meanwhile, we've had another promise revealed ahead of Thursday's state budget. Nearly 50 long daycare services across the state will deliver three-year-old preschool ahead of schedule. And in sport, Port coach Josh Carr says the club plans to go hard at the draft over the coming seasons. He's told Seven he's embracing the passion and is keeping his eyes on the task ahead.
7: The importance of making sure that there's a bigger picture view of where we want to get to, but at the same time, the accountability from them to make sure that we get there quicker.
5: Carr says he's no closer to knowing if Zach Butters will leave at the end of the season.
1: JP Cabinets, crafting custom cabinetry that reflects your unique lifestyle. National news now.
8: Morning, I'm Phoebe Humphrey. The Foreign Minister says Australia is fully committed to AUKUS. It comes as the Prime Minister is under pressure to rethink the $386 billion submarine deal from rebel labour figures and unions. Penny Wong has told the ABC, we need consistency.
9: We've had over a decade of governments changing course on submarines. We have a clear project ahead of us, and that is to deliver a submarine capability for this country into this century.
8: A new poll suggests the PM is facing growing discontent, with 60% of voters unhappy with Anthony Albanese's leadership, while the Sky News YouGov survey puts One Nation's primary vote 3% clear of Labor's and 9 points clear of the Coalition's. Queensland's ban on under-16s riding e-bikes and scooters has been watered down. Instead of an outright ban on them for children, teens between 12 and 17 can ride them with parental

0: supervision. And we're being warned electricity bills could climb as the country attracts more data centres. A new Climate Council report says the number of centres could triple in the next 4 years, pushing power prices up by as much as 26% in New South Wales and 23% in Victoria. CEO Amanda McKenzie says data centres need to be delivering additional renewable energy needed to match the rapid growth.
1: What we're expecting is to see energy demand from data centres explode in the next few years. By 2030, it could be about 6% of our energy grid on the east coast of Australia. So that's about all homes in Victoria.
2: Your sport now. Ampol Hallett Place. Best takeaway curries in town. Phone orders and takeaway.
0: In sport, the Melbourne Renegades and Stars will be combined into one BBL team, with Victoria reportedly committed to selling its second licence. Australian Test captain Pat Cummins has told the ABC he doesn't see a problem with private ownership.
3: I've played in franchises around the world, and private investment's done amazing for different leagues. It really grows and brings on new fans and things like that.
0: And Australia's Gout Gout is the fastest under 20 over 200 metres. Despite criticism from the US, World Athletics has ratified Gout's record-breaking 19.67 run from April. That's the latest news and sport.
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6: On the west coast, a partly cloudy one today with a very high chance of showers east of Ceduna and a medium chance elsewhere with a chance of a thunderstorm south of Streaky Bay this evening with some westerly winds 25 to 40 kilometres per hour with top temperatures in Ellerston 19 and Woodner with a top of 18. On the eastern Eyre Peninsula, a cloudy one with a very high chance of showers with some west to northwesterly winds 25 to 35 kilometres per hour with top temperatures in Cleve and Kimber both with 16. Finally, on the lower Eyre Peninsula, a cloudy one with a very high chance of showers and the chance of a thunderstorm later on this afternoon, with top temperatures in Coffin Bay 17 and Cummins and Port Lincoln both with tops today of 16.
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Kyle Douglas on 5WC on your More Music Mornings. G'day, it's Riz here hanging out with you for a couple of hours here. Of course, missed out yesterday because, of course, we had the Careers Road Show, which Ray did a brilliant job at. And he got to chat with Catherine Bennell-Pegg, the Australian astronaut and 2026 Australian of the Year, which was awesome, by the way. She was a really, really cool person. But if you missed out on seeing her yesterday at the Careers Road Show, I've got some good news for you. She is actually going to be at the Nautilus Arts Centre tonight from 5 o'clock onwards. You've got to register to go for this one, but the good news is it is a free event. So check it out, City of Port Lincoln Council Facebook page for all the info on this one. Plenty of your favourites to get you through your Wednesday morning. I'm a joker, I'm a smoker, I'm a midnight. Like this one from Steve Miller Band on the way for you right after Blondie here on 5CC.

0: the Spin Doctors on 5CC on your More Music Mornings. It's Riz here with you, and well, we're back. We missed out on it yesterday, but we are back. We've got 10,000 reasons to crank us up today, starting with $10,000 cash with our 10K cash tracks, if you don't mind. Very, very easy to get into the draw for this one. All you need to do is listen out for this song. Take my tears and that's not really all. Tainted love. And when you hear it, Soft Cell's Tainted Love in full, give us a call on 86833844. As soon as you hear it, and you will be in the draw to win 10K cash. Thanks to Patterson Conveyancing. 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
6: Hi, I'm Phoebe Humphrey. Canberra is rejecting suggestions the minimum wage hike will put upward pressure on inflation. AMP economist Shane Oliver's warning it could trigger another two rate hikes, but Health Minister Mark Butler has told Nine the recipients of it haven't had much to spend.
7: This group of workers are facing the toughest impact of the inflation that's flowing from the war in Iran. They don't have much discretion in their household budget to pull back on. Almost all of their household budget goes on essentials.
6: Anthony Albanese is under pressure over AUKUS, with rebel Labor figures and unions calling for a rethink of the submarine deal. Former Cabinet Minister Ed Husic used a caucus meeting this week to push back on the arrangement. The US Secretary of State says talks with Iran continue to make progress, stating Tehran is, for the first time in memory, willing to compromise on its nuclear weapons program. Marco Rubio has also defended America's blockade of the Strait of Hormuz.
8: If no one's ships are going to get out, then Iran's ships aren't going to get out either. We can't live in a world in which they get to close the straits and tell everybody, pay us a toll or we'll blow you up, but their ships get to go out unfettered.
6: And Qantas's new long-haul Project Sunrise aircraft has just completed its first test flight. The Airbus A350 flew for nearly 4 hours over France, testing key systems, including a specialised fuel tank designed for flights of up to 22 hours. The successful flight begins a two-month testing program ahead of launching non-stop routes from Australia's east coast to London and New York. The carrier is set to announce its first Sunrise flights later this month.
3: Your sport now.
5: Del Giorno's Cafe Restaurant, Port Lincoln's home of fresh local seafood.
6: In sport, a shake-up in the Big Bash, with the Melbourne Stars and Renegades set to merge as privatisation of the comp ramps up. Aussie Test captain Pat Cummins on the ABC says it'll be interesting to see how it unfolds.
9: There was something floated that they might go back to Victorian Bush Rangers name or something like that, which is a nice touch. I grew up watching the Bush Rangers, so we'll see how it plays out.
6: It's believed the Giants have tabled a seven-year deal to lock down Tom Green, and in NRL, the Kieran Foran era has officially begun at the Sea Eagles after signing a three-year deal. That's the latest news and sport.
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11: Tuano Bay, next high tide at 9 past 4 this afternoon, 2.04 metres. Next low tonight at 11.52, 0.55 of a metre. Tumby Bay now, next high tide at 3.31 this afternoon, 2.02 metres. Next low tonight at 10.49, 0.54 of a metre. Franklin Harbour now, next high tide at 5.50 this evening, 2.09 metres. Next low tomorrow morning at 1.48, 0.62 of a metre. Streaky Bay now, next high tide at 21 past 2 this afternoon, 2.18 metres. Next low tonight at 21 past 8, 0.73 of a metre. Coffin Bay now, next high tide at 19 past 4 this afternoon, 1.42 metres. Next low tonight at 11.39, 0.48 of a metre. Sheringa Beach now, next high tide at 17 past 2 this afternoon, 1.49 metres. Next low tonight at 8.48, 0.46 of a metre. Finally, in Port Lincoln, next high tide at 2 past 3 this afternoon, 1.82 metres. Next low tonight at 7 past 10 at 0.54 of a metre.
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11: On the west coast,

0: Partly cloudy one today with a very high chance of showers east of Ceduna and a medium chance elsewhere with a chance of a thunderstorm south of Streaky Bay this evening with some westerly winds 25 to 40 kilometres per hour with top temperatures in Ellerston 19 and Woodner with a top of 18. On the eastern Eyre Peninsula, cloudy one with a very high chance of showers with some west to northwesterly winds 25 to 35 kilometres per hour with top temperatures in Cleve and Kimber both with 16. Finally, on the lower Eyre Peninsula, cloudy one with a very high chance of showers and the chance of a thunderstorm later on this afternoon, with top temperatures in Coffin Bay 17 and Cummins and Port Lincoln both with tops today of 16.
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No Doubt on 5CC on your More Music Mornings. It's Riz here with you today, taking you through until 1 o'clock, and it's time for another round of 10K Cash Track. 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All you need to do is listen out for this song. And then give us a call on 86833844. And as soon as you hear it, you'll be in the draw to win 10K. That is, of course, MC Hammer's You Can't Touch This. We do it thanks to Patterson Conveyancing, local legal lawyer. They're on Washington Street, Port Lincoln. Go in and see the team today. We're going to roll into some more music right now on your More Music Mornings with Kenny Loggins, Danger Zone here.

0: Phil Medley and Jennifer Warnes on 5CC for your 80s lunch. Thanks to Harvey Norman, Port Lincoln, supporting the local community with the best prices guaranteed. 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Listen out after around about 10:15 for your chance to get on the standby list to win $10,000. Thanks to Patterson's Conveyancing, local, legal, loyal, Washington Street, Port Lincoln is where they are at. Now, coming up for you very, very soon, some Beatles, some Fonzie, and some ABBA. Not a bad way to spend your 80s lunch here on 5CC.
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0: ABBA on 5CC on your More Music Mornings. That song always goes off at weddings. Am I right? Now we're coming up to midday, which means we got Shane from Tackle World joining us for What's Catching on Air. And I've been informed that there are some monster fish out there for you to catch. And then after What's Catching on Air, we got some Tina Turner. 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You are on 5CC's More Music Mornings. We're going to get in some Bon Jovi now here on 5CC.
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0: Productions on the night and a guest speaker, Peter Super Carey. It's a night focused on supporting young people across the Eyre Peninsula to build confidence, resilience and life skills. Tickets are $145 per person plus a booking fee.
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3: Hey there, I'm Jackie Lim. Penny Wong says AUKUS is necessary for Australia's security. It comes as former Cabinet Minister Ed Husic used a caucus meeting this week to push back on the $386 billion arrangement. But the Foreign Minister has told the ABC we need to close our submarine capability gap.
4: AUKUS is an extremely important project for the country. We need submarine capability. We have an ageing submarine fleet. We know we have a capability gap that was bequeathed to us by the previous governments.
3: The Treasurer isn't worried about first home buyers potentially falling into negative equity. Experts are concerned a drop in property prices will leave those that bought under the 5% deposit scheme owing the bank more than their property is worth. Jim Chalmers saying housing is a long-term investment and people don't tend to sell after just a year or two. A crisis is on the cards for our emergency departments. New research showing 2 in 5 ED doctors plan to quit in the next 10 years. The Australasian College of Emergency Medicine report citing severe burnout and overcrowding as the causes. There's been a decline in the number of single-gender private schools across the country. A new study finding the number of all-boys schools has fallen by 22 since 2010, while all-girls school numbers dropped by 5. Over the same period, co-ed school numbers increased by 12%. And Gold Coast's newest little fugitive remains at large after managing to escape from a popular wildlife park. Mary, the Tasmanian devil, vanished yesterday.
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3: In sport, Ukraine's Marta Kostyuk will face Russian teenager Mira Andreeva in the French Open semi-finals after an emotional win in Paris. Kostyuk beat fellow Ukrainian Elena Svitolina in 3 sets to reach her first Grand Slam semi before breaking down in tears following deadly strikes in Ukraine.
5: We had a very difficult night again in Ukraine, especially in Kyiv. I want to give this match to Ukrainian people and to their resilience. Thank you. Slava Ukraini.
3: On 9 there, that's the latest in news and sport.
2: We've had a change in breakfast. Good morning EP with Ray Clark. Thanks to Macca's Port Lincoln.
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11: On West Coast waters, a strong wind warning with westerly winds 15 to 25 knots, reaching up to 30 knots during this afternoon and into the evening, with winds tending southwesterly 20 to 25 knots in the late evening, with seas 1 to 1.5 metres increasing to 1.5 to 2.5 metres during the afternoon. The first swell, westerly, 1.5 to 2.5 metres. The second swell, southerly, 1.5 to 2.5 metres. On Central Coast waters, southwesterly winds 15 to 20 knots with seas around 1 metre. The first swell, southerly, 2 to 3 metres. The second swell, west to southwesterly, 1.5 to 2.5 metres. Finally, on Spencer Gulf waters, westerly winds 15 to 25 knots with seas 1 to 1.5 metres. The swell, south to southwesterly, 1 to 1.5 metres, decreasing to around 1 metre during the afternoon.
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11: On the west coast, a partly cloudy one today with a very high chance of showers east of Ceduna and a medium chance elsewhere with a chance of a thunderstorm south of Streaky Bay this evening, with some westerly winds 25 to 40 kilometres per hour, with top temperatures in Ellerston 19 and Woodner with a top of 18. On the eastern Eyre Peninsula, a cloudy one with a very high chance of showers with some west to northwesterly winds 25 to 35 kilometres per hour, with top temperatures in Cleve and Kimber both with 16. Finally, on the lower Eyre Peninsula, a cloudy one with a very high chance of showers and the chance of a thunderstorm later on this afternoon, with top temperatures in Coffin Bay 17 and Cummins and Port Lincoln both with tops today of 16.
2: Get to know the right rod, reel and skill for your next fishing trip. Keep up to

0: Date with what's biting and where right around the EP. 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
1: It's of course time for What's Catching on Air, and joining me from Tackle World Port Lincoln is Shane. G'day Shane, how are you, mate?
2: Not bad, not bad.
1: Well, let's start off with the Port Lincoln fishing report, and well, we're into the first week of winter.
2: Yeah, definitely. So it's winter is definitely here. It's a lot of snow. We've had that lot of wind, a lot of rain, but that's all good. It's just part of winter. And we've got some good weather coming up, long weekend coming up. So the fishing's pretty good.
1: Yeah, oh, that's awesome to hear. Hey, what can you tell us about Elliston if we go around the grounds?
2: All right, so up at Elliston, everyone's going to be going up there for the Elliston salmon fishing competition that runs for the next 3 months over winter. So I've already had lots of people coming in, heading up there. So and it looks pretty good for the weekend. So I think from tomorrow, the weather starts coming good, and it's going to be prime for the salmon. Now, just about all the beaches up there have all got salmon. Sheringa right through to Mount Campbell, there are salmon on all those areas. All those main beaches got salmon. If you do get some wild weather, there's lots of little sheltered areas. And when it is blowing and you think, oh, I can't hit the surf beaches for the salmon, give it a go for flathead, because there are some absolute monsters up there. We were up there on the weekend and it was blowing pretty bad. We couldn't fish off the beaches. Found some calm spots, and you know, two casts. We've got a 55 and a 63-centimetre flathead. So it's there's some really good fishing up there. Big squid as well off the jetty, likewise for Tommy's. And then up the coast, keep heading further west, all the way up to Sejuna. Off a lot of those beaches, you've got flathead, salmon, you've got whiting and squid. So the squid are pretty much off most of those jetties. All the way up to Sejuna.
1: Oh, that's good to hear, especially with the salmon competition. Did you have heaps of people in store as well?
2: We have, yes.
1: Yeah, no, salmon comp.
2: Yeah, we've had a lot of people in. We do have tickets as well. So if you're from Port Lincoln and you need a ticket to head up there, you can head in store and we can get you sorted out there.
1: Beauty, that's what's happening in Elliston. What about Coffin Bay?
2: Okay, so more big flathead reports there, you know, up to 69 centimetres, absolutely monster of a flathead, that one. Soft plastics are definitely the way to go. The bait junkie, 5-inch jerk shad in the creaming soda colour, probably one of the best. Then you've got the armour paddle tails and the Jackson bone baits. They're just a few of the ones that are working really well for the flathead. And the areas you want to go to, Frenchman's, Little Douglas, Stutton Bay, over in the National Park. One really good area is between Point Sir Isaac's and Point Longnose. And there are just so many other areas in around Coffin Bay. There's just too many to name. You've got to get a line in the water, get a line in, give it a go, and pretty much anywhere that's got some good current, some rock and weed, bit of sand, you're in with a chance of catching a really good sized flathead. Whiting are going really well around Coffin Bay, right in close to town there, and all the way out to Farm Beach. There's plenty of whiting there. Gummy sharks, late in the afternoons and into the night, there's quite a few caught there. You should be able to get two or three if you do it right. Farm Beach, as we said, it's prime time for the fish right now. A lot of these fish are over 40 centimetres in the deeper water areas, and there's plenty in that mid-30s. So they're actually quite good sized fish for around there. The Z-Man soft plastic worms, they've been working really well in those shallow areas for the whiting. And then offshore, the fishing's been really good for Big Nanagai. There's some absolute crackers once you get out past Port Sir Isaac's. Lots of school sharks as well. So most crews are heading out for Nanagai. They're getting one or two school sharks as a minimum. Some boats are getting, you know, six or seven. And then Blue Morwong, they're on the cards as well. There's still small tuna hanging around Rocky Island. And then for salmon, Convention Beach and Greenlee Island, they're the only areas really heard for salmon. But look, Gunya and Ormonta, they're also going to hold salmon, and there should be plenty around right now.
1: I'll tell you what, the one common thing I'm hearing throughout the region so far is that we've got some monster fish out there.
2: There are. There's some really, really good fish.
1: Yeah.
2: It's it quite surprised, especially with the flathead and the nanny guy. They're really good.
1: Some big boys, yeah. Hey, what about here in Port Lincoln?
2: Okay, so it is getting better, definitely for whiting. So the whiting fishing has picked up. So they're still spawning. Well, I was out last week and we caught fish, and out of 20, probably had about 4 or 5 that had roe in them. So they're still out there, still spawning, but they're you know, getting better. The North Shore, the proper, they're probably the two areas I've heard where the best whiting fishing has been. But look at Sporting Cove and also around Boston Island. There should be fish there as well. And then good-sized snook. And surprisingly, there's still some blue crabs hanging around. So we've seen a few of them and pulled them up on whiting lines. So they're still out there if you want to get a crab or two. And then further down the coast, whiting have improved down at Thistle and Taylor's as well. Really good whiting down there up in the high 40-centimetre mark. The Vex micromeat jigs have been outstanding for the whiting in those areas. The brighter the colour, the better. They love those bright colours, the whiting. And then one good sign, even though we can't catch them, is there's quite a lot of squid down that area as well. So they're chasing up hook whiting, or they're just swimming around the boat. A little bit tempting to put a squid jig out for them, but we can't. But hopefully when we can, there's going to be plenty of squid around. So they do need a bit of a rest just to get their numbers up. And then there's some big gummy sharks on those whiting grounds down around Taylor's and Thistle, and some of these around that 20 kilo mark, so they're really good ones. Offshore, some monster, you could almost call a monster guy, big nanny guy down there off those reefs. We've seen some absolutely huge ones there last week. Good sized blue morwong, school sharks as well. There will be Samson fish as well. You normally always get them in winter down the bottom of the passage around Williams Island and just south of Thistle, so they'll be there. The Vex bottom eat jigs and the Buku flutter bombs working really well for those kinds of fish. Lots of people have been asking about the big tuna, the big barrel tuna. Haven't heard of any. I know there's been a few people out having a look. Hopefully they're not too far away. You know, give it another couple of weeks. Probably need the water to cool down a little bit and a bit more bait to show up, and I reckon we'll have some fish around. And then for salmon, Sleaford, once again, there's heaps of fish down there. There's no problems catching salmon down there. Look for a school and then get your lures out into the school, and you can easily catch them. Now, after the wild weather, the beach conditions would have no doubt changed, so just be mindful of that. There's probably a lot of exposed rock down there now.
1: Yeah, no, make sure you stay safe around areas where you are going fishing after that pretty wild weather. Hey, what about down in Tumby?
2: Once again, flathead, some really good ones being caught off those beaches south of Tumby this week. There's going to be more, you know, over the weekend. Lots of people are going to be out chasing flathead. Boat fishers, you've got plenty of garfish around in close, whiting and snook from those inshore grounds. I haven't heard of anything from the group this week, but I'm sure there's going to be plenty of people heading out there over the long weekend. And the fishing should be much better, given that a lot of the whiting are sort of finishing up spawning. And then you've also got snook, garfish and big trevally that will be on the bite out there. So you've got a bit of a variety out there to catch.
1: Yeah, it should be a good one to go along to this long weekend. And just finally, Port Neal and Arno Bay.
2: Not a lot of news just from this area this week, but I would say there will definitely be that improvement on the whiting front as well. There are plenty of garfish there and snook for the boat fishers. Jetty fishers should be able to get some really good garfish off the Port Neal jetty. There's small salmon off those beaches south of Port Neal, and yellowfin whiting in the Cow Harbour. They're there, and it's really good winter spot for the yellowfin whiting inside the harbour there, and those numbers want to get better and better over winter.
1: Oh, there it is. That is what's going around the grounds or around the areas here on the Eyre Peninsula. Hearing some big things about some monster fish that could potentially be caught, which leads us to our product of the week at Tackle World Port Lincoln. Tell us about these ledge runners. They're massive.
2: Yeah, so these are the monster fish. So the new Shimano ledge runner lures that have come in, these are designed to catch big fish. Mostly big tuna. So a lot of people coming in daily now. Every single day they're after want news about the tuner, or they're buying all the gear up to get ready for them. Now, these are a lure. They're like a 20-centimetre lure, a big lure. They've got a massive bib on them to get down right. The good thing about this lure, you can change the depth on the lure. So there's a little pin. You can depress that, and you can go shallow, medium, or deep on the lure. So it can get right down really deep, like, I think about 13 metres, or you can have it swim in about 2 metres. So it's a really good lure. That's probably the best selling point about it. There's some really good colours of them as well. So there's most people are going to be buying them for the big tuner, but these are going to work for your big kingfish over summer, and also your sampler fish as well, if you want to get it right down deep for them.
1: Well, as you just said, there's big fish everywhere all across the peninsula. So
2: there are plenty of them.
1: Well worth getting into Tackle World for Lincoln. That has been What's Catching On Air. Shane, thanks for jumping in and having a chat.
2: No worries, thank you.
0: This has been What's Catching On Air, casting off with Tackle World Port Lincoln on 5CC. 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

your 80s lunch here on 5CC. 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It's Riz here taking you through for about 40-odd more minutes, taking you through your 80s lunch, which means we've got some great tracks like this one from Survivor. That's your cue to watch the Rocky movie tonight. Hey, I wanted to touch on something really quickly. Agtown of the Year, the voting stage closes for that one today. So get voting. We have got 9 towns in the running to be into the top 10. That's Ceduna, Cleve, Coffin Bay, Cowra, Cummins, Elliston, Kimber, Port Neal and Tumby Bay. So we want to stack that top 10 with all 9 of our towns here on the Eyre Peninsula. So get voting. Just Google Agtown of the Year and you'll have all the info on that one. And as well as that, just a reminder as well, the top 10 will be announced on June the 10th. Let's get into more music now. It's Lionel Richie on your 80s lunch here on 5CC. Well,

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There's a couple of things going on at the moment, one of which includes the nominations for the youth nominations for the awards and the adult nominations as well. And there's also some art workshops that are running every Tuesday and Thursday through the month of June. So check both of those links out at our community calendar at 5CC.com. 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

0: That's your 80s lunch done for another day here on 5CC. 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That's it for me today as well. Now, coming up for you, of course, after 1 o'clock, we have got Chrissy Guscott with Around SA and some more of your favourites. Oh, I like this one. This one's getting me keen for tomorrow night. Holy Grail, Hunters and Collectors, the unofficial AFL anthem, of course. The Crows in action tomorrow night. Very, very interesting to see that they're going to be naming the young kid out of the mid-season draft, Hugo Hall-Hahn. So looking forward to seeing him in action, and hopefully the Crows can get the Chockies over Geelong. Not always easy, though. Hey, have a great afternoon, everyone, and I'll catch you tomorrow.
1: It's going to be a football feast this long weekend. The 2026 Bendigo Bank Mortlock Shield. 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Or can Lincoln City take charge and claim the fame? It'll be a battle for supremacy. Which team will conquer all? 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
4: Hey there, I'm Jackie Lim. Australia's economy is slowing, with new figures showing only a small rise of 0.3% in the March quarter. That's down sharply from the previous quarter. Annual growth held at 2.5%, but economists say recent interest rate hikes are starting to bite. The Reserve Bank expects growth to slow even further in the months ahead. The leader of the Solomon Islands is in Canberra today, Matthew Wale, making his first overseas trip since taking office last month. Foreign Minister Penny Wong on Nine says a good relationship across the Pacific keeps Aussies safe.
5: We want to build trust and goodwill, and we want to respond to the priorities Prime Minister Wale has for his country.
4: Qantas' new long-haul Project Sunrise aircraft has just completed its first test flight. The Airbus A350 flew for nearly 4 hours over France, marking the start of a two-month testing program ahead of launching non-stop routes from Australia to London and New York. The carrier is set to announce its first Sunrise flights later this month. A surge in data centres across Australia could cause power prices to skyrocket, according to experts. The Climate Council says the number of facilities is tipped to triple within the decade and could drive electricity bills up by around 25%. And Aussie businesses are reportedly hiring private investigators to monitor staff working from home. We're told some companies have ordered spot checks, even door knocks on remote employees. Close to 7 million Australians are still working from home post-pandemic.
3: Your sport now. 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
4: In sport, Essendon have joined West Coast, North Melbourne and the Giants in seeking an AFL assistance package. The club's expected to lodge a formal submission for extra draft picks later this year. Changing codes, and the Broncos have wielded the axe after their shock loss to the Dragons over the weekend. Ezra Mam has been dropped to the bench for Saturday's clash with the Titans. And a shake-up in the BBL, with the Melbourne Stars and Renegades set to merge as privatisation of the comp ramps up. That's the latest in news and sport.
3: 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Boston Bay Diner. 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
6: On the west coast, a partly cloudy one with a very high chance of showers east of Ceduna and a medium chance elsewhere, with a chance of a thunderstorm south of Streaky Bay this evening, with some westerly winds 25 to 40 kilometres per hour, with top temperatures in Elliston 19 and Woodner with a top of 18. On the eastern Eyre Peninsula, a cloudy one with a very high chance of showers and some northwesterly winds 15 to 25 kilometres per hour, turning westerly 25 to 35 kilometres per hour during the day. Top temperatures in Cleve and Kimber both with 16. And on the lower Eyre Peninsula, cloudy one with a very high chance of showers and the chance of a thunderstorm this evening, with some westerly winds 20 to 30 kilometres per hour, with top temperatures in Coffin Bay 17 and Cummins and Port Lincoln both with tops of 16.
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7: Well, hello you lot. And welcome to yet another edition of Around SA, this time for this Wednesday, the 3rd of June. I hope up until this point it's been a lovely one for you so far. And if it has, I hope to keep that momentum going. And if it hasn't, I hope to turn it around slightly. The way that I'm going to be able to do it, not only talking about regional SA like we normally do, but of course it is a Wednesday, which means the midweek mind games are set to get underway in a few moments' time. It is indeed that pokey little quiz out in regional SA. I'll ask you a variety of different types of questions, hopefully trying to knock some of the

just out of the cogs of your mind. Very much looking forward to getting into the fun and festivities of all of that. And of course, the way for you to be involved with the show in a variety of ways is the text line, and that number is 0417 063963. Have it saved, write it down, make sure everybody in your circle of friends and family can recite it back to you upon request, however you choose to go about remembering the number, as long as you do. And of course, we can continue the conversations together or have a little bit of fun on a Wednesday, of course. Keep in mind, the iHeart app is the only audio streaming app you need, so make sure you download that for free. You can tap into a wider world of audio entertainment if you so please. But if you just want to listen to this radio station wherever you may be, all you have to do, download it for free. It's on your phone. Type in the station name, press play. And that's that, my friends. You'll be able to have the station with you. Crystal clear quality. All right. Of course, Wednesday is overtaken by the quiz, and that's the way we like it. But there's still a few things to discuss today. And of course, I'd love your thoughts on both of these particular topics we're going to bring to the fold. So there's been a Freedom of Information request which has looked into why the SA Voice voter turnout has been as low as it is, and they're able to put up a fair few reasons which make a lot of sense. But the question for me is the same as we had before the election, when opposition parties like One Nation and the Liberals came to and said, we want to change things. This will only add fuel to the fire, I'm sure. So we can revisit this conversation to say, well, what does the future hold and what should it hold for the SA Voice? So we will get to that next hour. Within this first hour, though, and this is just putting the call out for anybody around our regions, anywhere that you might be listening, to chime in with your personal experience here. But according to one particular region, CCTV cameras and security cameras installation has gone through the roof. So is that the case for you? Let's talk about all of that and more after we start with the Boys of Summer. This is Don Henley, of course. Thank you for your company, my friends. A very good afternoon to you.

0: Yes, welcome back, everybody, and thank you for being a part of Around SA this Wednesday, the 3rd of June. Chris Guscott here with you, and I know what the large majority of our listeners are hanging out for, especially as it is, of course, a Wednesday. It is indeed the Midweek Mind Games, which over the years has morphed into a behemoth of a pokey regional essay quiz, which the only reason I brought it up in the first place was just to break up the working week a little, and on the show I wanted to test your knowledge, have a little fun doing it, and what it is now is a bombardment of texts from all across the state and country, and I love every minute of it, and it's great to hear that you do as well. So let's get back into another edition. So there'll be three questions if you are joining us for the very first time. All different genres, different ways to get you knocking some of the dust out of the cogs of your mind. Now, it is important that you put your name at the end. I will continue to reiterate, I can't say business names. And if it is inappropriate for radio, I won't read it either. That goes without saying. But anything else, doesn't have to be a real name, can be a fake name for all I care. As long as you've got something at the end, I can call you a genius and celebrate your individual brilliance as we, of course, navigate this Wednesday together. Keep in mind, you may not get it correct, and that's okay, because hot chocolate's always lurking in the corner of the studio. They do take up a fair bit of room, but it's worth it, because they're here to tell you that everyone's a winner, baby, that's true. It certainly is true. So wherever you're joining us from, whatever you're doing, however correct you may be, you're a winner, because you're winning as much cash from this as the person who gets all three correct. But anyway. All right, first question of the program, and as per usual, it is a song lyric question, taking the opportunity to dive deeper into the songs that you know and love and hear routinely on this radio station. There's no excuse for you not to know the lyrics, so I'm testing you on that. Today we're doing this in tribute of John Farnham, who has officially announced his retirement. We're going back to 1998 for this one. John Farnham sung about two strong hearts. In the song, what's he proud to be a part of? In 1998, John Farnham sung about two strong hearts. In the song, what's he proud to be a part of? 0417 063963. Again, put your name at the end. Let's play the Midweek Mind Games. Have a bit of fun and hopefully mix up this working week in which you're in. Or if you're not working, well, just play along. Something a little different on your afternoons. All right, we're going to go to a break. And then after that, I want to put the call out throughout today's program for your experiences with security cameras, CCTV, because apparently, as of the last year or so, we've seen an enormous boon of people taking this on. And it's in response to thefts, especially out in regional areas and on farms. So if you have any personal experience with this, I would love to hear from you. We'll get to all of that shortly.
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0: Yes, thank you for your company, everybody. This is Around SA for this Wednesday, the 3rd of June. I'm Chris Guscott, and here's to hoping you've taken the opportunity already to be a part of our midweek mind games. I know a lot of you have jumped straight to the opportunity of that. Text line already running hot, and it warms my heart, it really does. If you want to be a part of this pokey little quiz of ours, of course you can join in. The number is 0417 063963. First question of the program is always a song lyric question. And I'm taking you back to 1998 in tribute of the news around John Farnham, who has officially now announced his retirement. In 1998, John Farnham sung about two strong hearts. In the song, what's he proud to be a part of? John Farnham singing about two strong hearts. In the song, what's he proud to be a part of? 0417 063 963. Put your name at the end. I'll celebrate you as a genius if you so deserve it. And if you don't, I'll love you all the same. Sending good vibes from afar, I suppose. Something like that. All right. Thanks for those who have also jumped on the text line to get started on this topic early. And I'm sure there will be a fair few people who fit into this particular story that we're about to talk about. So, CCTV cameras, security cameras. Apparently, there has been an explosion of this over the last year or so. And it's in response to increasing farm thefts and thefts out in regional areas. Now, it's not unusual for people to install cameras at their homes, for example. And that's not necessarily what we're looking to talk about today. But I'd love to know if over the last year or so you have responded to the increasing thefts that have been happening around, especially in regional areas, and primary producers in particular too. So story that I'm referencing here focuses on the Murray-Mallee area and around the Riverland. So we know through anecdotal evidence that's happening there, but I'm just curious to know, firstly, where else it's happening across the state. But it leads me to a Crime Stoppers initiative that we talked about a couple of years ago, and you might remember we had Nigel Smart on, who of course is now the CEO of Crime Stoppers SA, and we were talking about their push to have more people report thefts on farms, as they wanted to essentially build their knowledge as to how much this was happening, and of course try to catch the perpetrators. Now, that particular campaign initiative has faded into very little, it would appear. It's not a great deal I can find on it at this stage. And that's in direct contrast to the operations they've been running around recidivism in terms of shop thefts. And that's been going gangbusters, which is great, and catching a lot of people who are stealing from hardworking small businesses. So it's been good to see that that initiative, which was launched roughly the same time from my memory, that's gone well. But this particular one has not gained any traction. So I hardly think it's because we don't have farm thefts, and that's definitely not the case. I read a lot of the SA Police media releases, and there's a lot of machinery and sheds that get broken into, so it's definitely still exists. So people taking it into their own hands to be able to catch these perpetrators. I'd love to hear if you have been prompted to do that recently and where you're listening from, of course. So 0417 063963. Because if we are to establish, and I'm sure this will be the case, if we are to establish that this is happening all over the regions, well, what do you do about it? If Crime Stoppers have already thought about this a couple of years ago, clearly this is something that hasn't popped up immediately overnight, but there's been a surge on it. But what do you do? Because, of course, we're talking remote locations in some specific ways. Primary producers out on lots of land for their farms, of course. So what is the most effective way outside of cameras? Maybe this is the only way forward to be able to do it. So love your thoughts on it. This is Around SA.
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It's 5CC, where, of course, we play better music and we play more of it. Chris Guscott here as Around SA continues to move through this Wednesday. Hope you will. The 10K cash tracks continuing as well. And this is really easy to be a part of. All you have to do is be listening in to 5CC. We're going to tell you what the cash track is. And then when you hear it in full, you call up. And if you're the first to call in and you get on air, you get put on the shortlist to win $10,000. It is as simple as that. And it is all thanks to our wonderful friends at Patterson Conveyancing. Local, legal, loyal. Washington Street in Port Lincoln. 86833844 is the number. When you hear the song, that is the 10K cash track, you call in. And that's that. Here's to hoping you make it on air, and then you can cross your fingers and toes, because we could be sending $10,000 your way. 10 grand. That's a lot of money for simply listening to the radio like you're already doing. So make sure you're a part of it. This isn't it, but a great song nonetheless. This is Around SA on 5CC.

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0: pokey little quiz that we have called the Midweek Mind Games. Also, thanks for those who have joined in on the early discussions we've had around the CCTV installation and security cameras. Anecdotally speaking, we know from the story we were referencing that the Murray Mallee, we've seen quite a boon recently in people installing these cameras to protect themselves and primary producers and farmland in particular, especially out in regional remote areas. Continuing to put the call out for other areas too. Want to gauge how much this has picked up recently and what we could possibly do about it going forward, which it is a tough cookie to crack, that is for sure. Within the next hour, of course, the Midweek Mind Games continue, so I wouldn't deprive you of the answer to the first question, and I'll get you another one as well whilst I celebrate the geniuses. But within the next hour, there's an interesting document that's looking into the reasons why the SA Voice voter turnout has been as low as it has for 2 years in a row now. And it's worth the discussion as to what the direction of this looks like. It's not necessarily the future, and I'll explain that in a moment, but what the direction of it looks like going forward. We'll get to all of that and more after the 2 p.m. news, sport and weather.
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0: Highbury with live stream sessions across May 21st, 22nd and 24th. 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
3: Hi, I'm Harrison Preeve. Australia and the Solomon Islands have agreed to negotiate a new treaty. The move signals a shift in the Pacific relations after the Solomon Islands signed a sweeping security pact with China in 2022. Newly elected Prime Minister Matthew Wale vowing to review the controversial deal while committing to a reset of ties with Australia. Labor's denying claims of a revolt among its MPs on the AUKUS agreement. The US will now only supply us with 3 used submarines until we have the capacity to make our own. Some backbenchers and unions arguing the change warrants a re-examination of the deal. Australia's economy grew at an annual rate of 2.5% in the March quarter, but momentum has slowed. New figures showing growth of just 0.3% in the first 3 months of 2026, falling short of economists' expectations. Reduced household spending and severe weather leading to the decline. Former Carlton president Luke Sayers has failed in a bid to keep a defamation battle with his ex-wife out of the public eye. The case revolves around an explicit image sent from his social media account last year, leading to his resignation from the AFL club. An application to transfer the case to be heard privately in the family court has been rejected. And the United Nations has put the world on notice, warning an El Nino weather pattern is forming and it could be the worst in decades.
4: El Nino conditions will pour fuel on the fire of a warming world. Impacts will hit even harder, travel even further, and cross borders with devastating speed.
3: UN Secretary General Antonio Guterres there.
2: Your sport now. Ampol, Hallett Place. Best takeaway curries in town. Phone orders and takeaway.
3: West Coast has locked in star defender Ruben Ginby for a further 3 years. The 21-year-old already contracted at the Eagles for next season. The new deal keeping him at the AFL club till the end of 2030. And in the NRL, Kieran Foran has made history as the fastest player turned head coach. The 35-year-old appointed to Manly's top job on a 3-year deal this week, just 8 months after hanging up his boots for the Gold Coast Titans.
2: We've had a change in breakfast. Good morning, EP, with Ray Clark. 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
5: On the west coast, a partly cloudy one with a very high chance of showers east of Ceduna and a medium chance elsewhere, with a chance of a thunderstorm south of Streaky Bay this evening, with some westerly winds 25 to 40 kilometres per hour, with top temperatures in Elliston 19 and Woodner with a top of 18. On the eastern Eyre Peninsula, a cloudy one with a very high chance of showers and some northwesterly winds 15 to 25 kilometres per hour, turning westerly 25 to 35 kilometres per hour during the day. Top temperatures in Cleve and Kimber both with 16. And on the lower Eyre Peninsula, a cloudy one with a very high chance of showers and the chance of a thunderstorm this evening, with some westerly winds 20 to 30 kilometres per hour. With top temperatures in Coffin Bay 17 and Cummins and Port Lincoln both with tops of 16.
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6: I'm far from the only person who likes peering behind the curtain. And an itch that I like to scratch is a place like North Korea. A secretive society for many reasons, of course. We don't need to dive into those now. But I enjoy seeing what that little bubble looks like and just what day-to-day activities are. Right? Because we don't know a great deal. This story has a bit of background to it, so excuse me for getting into the nitty-gritty here, but it's an intriguing story nonetheless. So, as you might imagine, anyone of a parental age in North Korea, not particularly fond of the banking system as it has been used nefariously against people in the past. So, what it is essentially a cash society in North Korea where they deal with individuals for loans rather than the banking system. Now, the banking system needs to have money going through it. So, it's trying to figure out how to get more people involved. And one way that they've figured out that people like to put money in is because they can be very lax and flexible and they can dish out loans at the drop of a hat. This This has led teenagers to figure out you can do this. And what's happened is, all you need is a bank account and a phone number to get yourself a 3% interest loan of up to 750 odd Australian dollars. Teenagers are going, I can go down to shopping centre with my friends, go get the latest phone, and I'll just take out a loan from the bank. It's approved in seconds. There's the money. Great. The problem being is that younger people typically don't have the financial literacy to understand that that needs to be paid back at some point. It's not a gift from the bank. What it is doing is it's involving parents, grandparents, guardians, who don't want to be in the banking system because they have seen what has happened to other people. And so now they're getting tangled up in this because the banking system wanted to get younger people involved and get them putting money through the banking system. So it's very intriguing. It's, yeah, an uncomfortable dynamic, as you might imagine. I would say there's probably a few more uncomfortable dynamics in North Korea as well, but that was an interesting sneak peek behind the curtain. 0417 063 963 is our text line. I appreciate you for joining us. And there's been a lot of you who have joined us. Of course, I need to get you the answer to the first question of the Midweek Mind Games and get you another one as well to hopefully get you thinking a little bit differently at the midway point of this working week. Also within this hour, I want to talk about the direction of the SA voice. And the reason why I'm saying the word direction and not future, I will explain that in a moment. But through Freedom of Information, there's been reports done into the low voter turnout for 2 years in a row now, what the reasons are behind it and what they can do going forward. I want to get to all of that and more after we start the two ups at two. This is Gloria Gaynor and I Will Survive. Thanks for being here, everyone. And a very good afternoon to you.

0: That's Gloria Gaynor and Never Can Say Goodbye. And it's part of your Two Upset Two this Wednesday, the 3rd of June. Chris Guscott here. Around SA, continuing to mosey on through this Wednesday afternoon. And I sincerely hope you've had an opportunity to be a part of our midweek mind games, because it is, of course, just here for a little bit of fun. Hopefully sharpening up that little brain of yours, as it can get a little mushy at this point of the working week. I would know. I experience it weekly. So this is as much a circuit breaker for me as it is for you, of course. But I appreciate you being a part of the quiz with no prize. I will, however, call you a genius. So if you want to be a part of this, the number, of course, is 0417 063963. All right, first question of the program, as per usual, is a song lyric question. We have many great tracks, of course, that run through this radio station. I test you on them. And all of these have been around for a very long time. They're famous songs. You should know all of the lyrics, I think. So I'm diving into the verses and the bits that don't get the same attention at karaoke like the choruses do. Not very good at karaoke either. All right, today's question, we're going back to 1998 with this one. And it is because of Johnny Farnham's news this week. We were focusing on Two Strong Hearts. In the song, what's he proud to be a part of? And I'll let Johnny Farnham take it from here. I'm proud to be a part of this fascination. This fascination is the correct answer. And it's a little strange to comb through the text line and see a lot of people writing the same phrase, almost like it's a bit of a brainwashing sort of setup. I got a lot of people saying, proud to be part of this fascination, which I'll take that, I suppose, even though it felt a bit forced. All right, let's get to the text line. Let's see who the geniuses are. The Court Chicks. They're back to it. Thanks for joining us. 007 Daniel, Nathan at Woonkar, Sean from Manham, Dean from Caboolture, Jules from Wellington Marina, the Caramel Layer Cake Ladies from Renmark. And I was just about to say I'm a sucker for caramel, but I'm a sucker for practically everything that you're having. So no different, I suppose, but it sounds very good. Secret Sound Steve, Travis from Aberfoyle Park, Sparky Andrew of Loxton, Godie of Mount Barker, Lisa J of Goolwa Beach, Phil W of Murray Bridge, Ian the Veteran of Mount Compass Caravan Park, Barney, Stevie G from Crystal Brook, the Kimballs of Wyala, overworked and underpaid in Wyala, Fordo of Swan Hill, Whirley of Loxton, Sher from Baruda, Janet from Ballarat. Believe you might be the first person on this program from Ballarat, Janet, so well done for getting that title, for whatever that might mean, and thanks for the kind words as well while you're at it. Pebbles from Glossop, JB in Gulnair, Dave and Christine from Goolwa South, they're together as a duo again. Reunited and it feels so good. Robot Grinch of Cow, Deb from Wyala, Trev of Adelaide, Toto in Strathalbyn, Bully of Wyala, Brian from Renmark, Mitch from Markaranka, Mark G in Manham, Annie, Hutchie from Loveday, Bud from Bullaroo, Mel of Wilmington, Nikki of Goolwa Beach. One more refresh, that'll be do that. So, well done to all of you geniuses. However, to hold on to the genius crown, you need to answer the next question correctly. And as always, the second question of the program is an anagram, which means I'm going to give you a phrase. All of the letters you need are within it. I want you to unscramble it, re-scramble it. Of course, find me what I'm after. Makes a lot of sense. Today, I'm giving you the phrase 10 karma trek. Now, karma sounds very similar to other words, so I'm going to spell all of this out. So T-A-N-C-A-L-M-E-R, as in I feel more relaxed, I feel calmer. And trek is the last word, T-R-E-K. So let me repeat that, tan, calmer, trek. So T-A-N-C-A-L-M-E-R-T-R-E-K. What I want you to find me is the number one South Australian attraction on TripAdvisor, which is one of the biggest travel websites in the world. What is the number one South Australian attraction? All the information you need is right there. 0417 063963 is the text line. Put your name at the end. I'll see if I get to call you a genius next hour as well. All right. Very interesting article from the ABC talking about the, well, calamities that have gone into the SA Voice elections the turnouts, all sorts of different elements within it. So the direction of it going forward, I'm very intrigued, and we'll get to that next.
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0: Lovely to have you as Around SA works through this Wednesday, the 3rd of June. Chris Guscott here for Around SA. Two ups at two, of course, working through the hour with me. And it's great to have you on the text line as well. Of course, the midweek mind games takes priority on a Wednesday. We all know that. So if you want to be a part of this pokey little quiz of ours, the number is 0417 063 963. Put your name at the end. I'll celebrate you as a genius if you so deserve it. Let me repeat the second question so you can get in on the action if you missed it. It, of course, is an anagram, as it always is for the second question, which means I give you a phrase. All of the letters you need are there. Unscramble it, rescramble it. Find me something, someone, somewhere for South Australia and today. The phrase I'm giving you is 10 karma trek. So let me spell it out. T-A-N. C-A-L-M-E-R. T-R-E-K. 10 karma tech. Trek. Trek. I want you to find me the number one attraction for South Australia on TripAdvisor. And I have to admit, I don't agree. I think there are many, many better places. But this is the number one attraction on a very, very famous site like TripAdvisor for South Australia. 0417 063 963 is the number. Okay. The direction of the SA voice. This is a very intriguing one and one that never ceases to have the Christmas tree of our text line light up, right? I once again am not going to entertain the people who will continue to say, oh, I didn't vote for the voice. It's because you didn't. The SA voice came in before the national voice. Please do a modicum of research before you text in and waste everyone's time. I've talked about that for years until I'm blue in the face. That's not what we're discussing today. So, very interesting article by the ABC looking into the reports that have been done behind the scenes as to why the SA voice turnout for voters has been so low. And the same problems have occurred twice in a row, which after everything that we went through with the state election from the Electoral Commission probably shouldn't come as too much of a surprise. I mean, the fact that the normal state election had so many bungles and errors within it, it's easy to imagine that something that is only just getting established, like the SA voice, it's easy to see how that fell by the wayside as well. And I encourage you to take a read, but essentially, practically everybody cops a bit of criticism for how they've gone about this, right? So rather incredibly, it must be said, a government that gets accused a lot of being too much into advertising and optics and publicity has actually been criticised for not taking on the advice of having more publicity for the SA voice, for starters. A lot of people who went to vote said, I wasn't even aware this was on. So that's your first problem, of course. Second problem being that the people at the voting booth themselves weren't particularly well trained to be able to spot people of Indigenous or Torres Strait Islander heritage to be able to offer them the ability to get that ballot to vote. So a lot of people went to vote in the state election, not even realising, A, that there was a voice election they could vote in, and B, not having the ballot to physically do it. Again, that's not going to help you, because it's remarkable to read all this out. Apparently, TAFE is in on this too. TAFE was supposed to distribute the publicity marketing material within this, I should say, and they didn't. Something stuffed up there. So there's a whole bunch of reasons why this has all fallen apart. Interestingly, half of the people that were surveyed in the wake of all of this, who are eligible to vote as part of the voice, they said they are not sure that this is the right way, which, to split something down the middle, I always find those surveys fascinating. And the fact that it's nearly 50-50 for people saying, I don't think this is the right move, or this is the right move, means it puts us in an interesting spot going forward. Now, throughout the program, I've said with The Voice, this is not about the future of it, because the future of it's staying for the next 4 years. Whether you want to bang your fist on the table as loud as you want or not, One Nation Liberals have said that they would repeal it, but they have to be in power to do so. They don't have the numbers to be able to do this now. So this has 4 years to get better. The question is, how do you go about doing that? And has the ship sailed on it already? And whilst everybody within the SA voice has said what we're doing is building the plane and flying it at the same time, The question being, if you have half of the people that are involved thinking that maybe this isn't the right way to go, it now poses questions as to, well, do we reshape it? Do we stay the course? It's going to be a really interesting journey from here. And it's all of this provided to another story today that I was reading from In Daily. This afternoon, they did an interview with Tom Koutsantonis, who's going to deliver the budget tomorrow night. And there's a portion of about $7, $8 million that are set aside to investigate what a treaty will look like too. And if you want to see what's happening over in Victoria with that, you can. That's setting the precedent potentially of what we might see here too. So there's a lot at work here. And I recommend you go and have a read and then get back to me on 0417 063 963. Or of course, just jump on the text line now if you please. I'd love your thoughts on it. Because like I said, this never ceases to get people talking. So now's the time to have your thoughts heard. Surround SA.
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It's around SA, and that is part of your two ups at two, which of course means I've got more double ups of your favourite artists coming in a moment's time here on 5CC, where we play better music and we play more of it. I'm Chris Guscott. Events page at our station website. I want you constantly looking at this for obvious reasons, because, well, finding out what's happening around our region. Head along, say hello to wonderful people, get involved with wonderful things. Now, this is a little more specific. I'm putting the call out to parents of young ones in particular, but the Port Lincoln Gymnastics Club, every Thursday from 11:30 to 12:30, they have Kinder Gym Connect. Now, this is a small group of children between ages of 0 and 5 who may have a diagnosis, a developmental delay, or struggle in large group settings. This is an opportunity for them in quite a controlled environment to get involved with Kinder Gym. And also an opportunity for parents, of course, who have children who may have developmental delays, for example, to meet other parents in similar situations as well. You do need to book for this. It's essential. So go to the website, find the details for that, and be involved if that is something, of course, that's interest to you. There's all sorts of other things happening all across the EP. You can find them at 5CC.com. And whilst you're having a good look through, the two ups at two rolls on as well. This is Around SA, 5CC, better music and more of it.

0: thank you, and thank you all for joining us as we continue to move through this Wednesday. Around SA has 2 hours now in the books and one more left to go. So put on the kettle because it's 3 o'clock. Good time for you to make yourself a nice cup of tea or coffee. Grab yourself a small bicky because why not? I mean, you can join in with the Renmark ladies who have a caramel layer cake of all things. So get yourself a snack. Settle in for the last hour, which is all about you and the text line, which is 0417 063963. Of course, we normally dive into the text line proper to discuss your conversation pieces, and today's no different, of course. But the midweek mind games needs to be attended to as well. All of the geniuses from the second question and, of course, the third and final question too. So you can keep playing along and try to knock some of the dust out of the cogs of your mind. It's all to come after the break.
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3: Afternoon, Harrison Preve here with the latest. Prominent underworld figure Mick Gatto has been arrested. Detectives from a task force dedicated to investigating criminal behaviour in the construction sector raiding his Victoria property this morning and took him into custody. Police say he's being questioned over alleged financial offences. The Solomon Islands is forging a new path alongside Australia. The two nations agreeing to begin treaty talks years after a controversial security pact between the Solomon Islands and China. Newly elected PM Matthew Ali says he'll review that agreement as he looks to strengthen ties with Australia. The Treasurer says today's GDP figures are very solid considering the circumstances. The nation's economy grew just 0.3% in the March quarter, while annual economic growth eased slightly to 2.5%. Jim Chalmers says while our economy has no shortage of challenges, it's also got some very sturdy foundations.
4: What we see in these national accounts are some very welcome numbers and a very timely reminder of Australia's strengths in challenging times.
3: And Optus named Australia's most distrusted brand, topping the latest Roy Morgan rankings. The telco overtaking Woolies with the result linked to the fallout of last year's 000 outage.
0: Your sport now. Del Giorno's Cafe Restaurant. Port Lincoln's home of fresh local seafood.
3: In sport, the Socceroos continuing their preparations for the upcoming World Cup, playing their final warm-up match against Switzerland this weekend. The Aussies' first group game will be against Turkey on June 14. Broncos star Reece Walsh has admitted he deserved to be left out of the Queensland side for Game 1 of Origin, and he isn't holding his breath for selection in Game 2.
5: I'm fully focused right now. It's playing good footy for the Bronx and working really hard here in this building, and whatever comes, comes.
3: And the Aussie one-day team levelling the series with Pakistan with a 41-run victory, chasing a target of 332. The home side all out for 190. Nathan Ellis, man of the match, with his four-wicket haul.
0: $10,000. What would you do with that kind of money? We're giving you the chance to win $10,000. Stay tuned. More details soon. 5CC. 5CC Tide Times. 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
6: Tuano Bay, next high tide at 9 past 4 this afternoon, 2.04 metres. Next low tonight at 11.52.55 of a metre. Tummy Bay now, next high tide at 3.31 this afternoon, 2.02 metres. Next low tonight at 10.49.54 of a metre. Franklin Harbour now, next high tide at 5.50 this evening, Franklin Harbour now, next high tide at 10 to 6 this evening, 2.09 metres. Next low tomorrow morning at 1.48.62 of a metre. Streaky Bay now, next low tide at 21 past 8 tonight, 0.73 of a metre. Next high tomorrow morning at 1.30, 1.36 metres. Coffin Bay now, next high tide at 19 past 4 this afternoon, 1.42 metres. Next low tonight at 11.39, 0.48 of a metre. Sheringa Beach now, next low tide at 8.48 tonight, 0.46 of a metre. Next high tomorrow morning at 22 past 1, 0.82 of a metre. Finally, in Port Lincoln, next low tide at 7 past 10 tonight, 0.54 of a metre. Next high tomorrow morning at 3.41 at 0.93 of a metre.
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6: On the west coast, a partly cloudy one with a very high chance of showers east of Ceduna and a medium chance elsewhere with a chance of a thunderstorm south of Streaky Bay this evening with some westerly winds 25 to 40 kilometres per hour with top temperatures in Elliston 19 and Woodner with a top of 18. On the eastern Eyre Peninsula, a cloudy one with a very high chance of showers and some northwesterly winds 15 to 25 kilometres per hour, turning westerly 25 to 35 kilometres per hour during the day. Top temperatures in Cleve and Kimber both with 16. And on the lower Eyre Peninsula, a cloudy one with a very high chance of showers and the chance of a thunderstorm this evening with some westerly winds 20 to 30 kilometres per hour, with top temperatures in Coffin Bay 17 and Cummins and Port Lincoln both with tops of 16.
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7: Regular listeners of Around SA would know, especially on a Wednesday, we have a lot of namesakes in South Australia. And of course, it's not impossible, but it always feels very unlikely. Like, for example, we have the Marks from Manham. We have Lisa J of Goolwa Beach and Lisa J of Goolwa North, which still continues to boggle my mind. And we have a few other instances like that over the years as well. This particular example, though, takes the cake. It's a ripping story. So it's over in Alaska, where the Republican Senator Dan S. Sullivan is up for re-election. Now, he's already got enough of a challenge on his hands as is from the Democratic candidate. However, over the last couple of days, people have noticed that there's a new candidate in the mix. What's his name, you might ask? Dan J. Sullivan. Practically identical names. And so the first thing they think of is someone has been putting and just playing silly buggers and put that name in as a plant to try to confuse people. They check on the candidate. This is a real person. Dan J. Sullivan is a school teacher who is running on his own morals, like you would see with a lot of smaller independents in our elections as well, right? So Dan S. Sullivan, who's the incumbent, and his party team are looking around going, well, this is rather unfortunate because this isn't a plant. This is just someone genuinely running. They have the right to do so. It's going to confuse a lot of people. And they're going to get to the ballot box. And if you're not paying attention to what the middle initial is, you could very well vote for the wrong Dan Sullivan, which could eat into what is already going to be quite a tight race. So they're on edge. The most amazing part of this story, however, is that there's a third Dan Sullivan who's been involved in this story. So, when the Republican Dan Sullivan came in 2014, the mayor of Anchorage in Alaska at the time, his name was Dan A. Sullivan. It's remarkable. So apparently everyone in Alaska is named Dan Sullivan. It's truly extraordinary how all of that combined together. It's amazing. 0417 063 963 is the text line. Thanks for all your messages, be it for the midweek mind games or conversation pieces you want to bring to the fold. We will get to it all, including getting a new question for you as well. We'll get to all of it after Brian Adams gets us going as he reminisces on the summer of 69. Thanks for joining us, everyone. A very good afternoon to you.

0: This is Around SA this Wednesday, the 3rd of June. It's been terrific to have you wherever you're joining us from and whatever you might be doing. And I know a lot of you are texting in because the Midweek Mind Games is the unrelenting steam train that barrels through this program on a Wednesday. And I love it. And so I'm glad that you do as well. So the text line is always there for you to use for the quiz or otherwise on 0417 063 963. The second question of the program for the Midweek Mind Games, as always, is an anagram, which means what I do is I give you a phrase. All of the letters that you need are there. All you have to do is unscramble that and find me what I'm after, something South Australian related. The reason why I'm highlighting that again is because we had a fair few people put an answer to paper, which doesn't really make a great deal of sense with the anagram. So important to look through what I give you, all of the clues, if you want to, of course, get the question correct. The question that I asked you was, what was the number one SA attraction via TripAdvisor, which is one of the world's biggest travel websites? Now, the phrase I gave you was Tan Calmer Trek. It's a TanCalmerTrek. Now, some people said Adelaide Oval. There's no K in Adelaide Oval. So, unfortunately, I'm ruling you out. The correct answer, ladies and gentlemen, is the Central Market, which I said at the start I don't agree with. And it's a lovely market. It really is. But the number one attraction in South Australia? I definitely disagree. And I've got a fair few people on the text line who back me up, which is great. Just out of interest, and we've had a few people saying that they're getting different results for what the top attraction is via TripAdvisor. And I had a quick perusal around, and you're right. It flickers between what it wants to be the number one at the time. So maybe not the most helpful clue I've given, but the anagram was still there. If, out of interest, you're wondering what's in the top 20, for example, so let me just run through it, at least from what I have in front of me. So the Central Market's at number one, Botanic Garden at number two, I can understand that. The Mount Gambier Sinkhole at three, apparently that's the most impressive regional attraction for South Australia. Adelaide Oval's at four, Keys Family Wines at five, you got Adelaide Zoo, the Glenelg Tram at seven, which makes me wonder how they put this together. I mean, I've been on the tram before. I wouldn't exactly fly over to South Australia to do that. Anyway, Monado Safari Park at eight, Hugh Hamilton Wines at nine, Art Gallery at 10, and then we have most of the 10 to 20 represented regionally as well, which is good news, but there you go, just out of interest. All right, the following geniuses who got that correct are 007 Daniel, the Caramel Layer Cake Ladies from Renmark, Rosie and Murray Bridge, Travis from Aberfoyle Park, the Court Chicks, Toto in Strathalbyn, Phil W. of Murray Bridge, Fordo of Swan Hill, the Lost Travellers at Cobby, Jules of Wellington Marina, Red Nuts, Annie, Brian from Renmark, Godie of Mount Barker, Nikki of Goolwa Beach, Rosie R. of Renmark, Overworked and Underpaid in Wyala, Robot Grinch of Cow, appreciate the kind words, thank you, Kimbles of Wyala, Kenny Pye in Port Lincoln, JB in Gulnare, Sparky Andrew of Loxton, Whirly of Loxton, the Acacia Drive Drunks, our regulars know the deal with that. That is a location, not a recommendation. Mel from Wilmington, Trev in Adelaide, the other Mark from Manham, Rowan on iHeart, thank you, mate. Jurgen, the taxi driver from Port Pirie, Lisa J of Goolwa Beach, Pebbles of Glossop, Nathan at Wonka. You are all geniuses. Well done to you. It now leads us to the third and final question of the program, which, in fact, is always trivia, general knowledge, whatever you'd like to call this. I'm intrigued to know how many people know about this one. The final question of Midweek Mind Games is this. What two pieces of punctuation need to be combined to form an interrobang? Yes, interrobang is a real thing. Yes, it is appropriate for this time slot. So, 0417 063 963. What two pieces of punctuation need to be combined to form an interrobang? Put your name at the end. I'll call you a genius if you get it correct. We're getting into the text line proper next.
1: 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I'm

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0: Welcome back to the program, my friends. Wherever you're choosing to join us from and whatever you might be doing on this Wednesday afternoon, hopefully it's kicking your feet up and relaxing in a hammock. If that's not quite the case, hopefully I'm keeping you company whilst you work towards something of that nature. Text line is always there for you to have your say. We're getting into the text line proper in a moment, which is 0417 063 963. But, of course, the midweek mind games takes priority on a Wednesday. The third and final question is out in the open. This is your last chance to be involved in the quiz today. If you would like to be called a genius, or you're in line for the Triple Crown and you want to make sure that you confirm it, make sure you're being a part of it. This is the last question. And it's trivia, general knowledge, as we normally finish off the show with. What two pieces of punctuation need to be combined to form an interrobang? And if you've never heard of an interrobang before, be careful how you Google it. But yes, it exists, interrobang. 0417 063 963 is the text line. Make sure you're getting involved with the quiz. It's been great to see so many people once again as part of the Midweek Mind Games. Okay, text line proper. Talking about what you're talking about and the things that you're talking about after I talked about them. You know the drill. I want to start, though, with Andrew, who's talking about something we haven't talked about today. However, a pertinent message all the same. He says, "Hi, Chris." Hi, Andrew. "Just a call out of thanks to all SES volunteers. I drove home from work at 2 a.m. this morning. Had to stop to remove fallen branches just to get past three times. Too dangerous to do anymore. Went down my dirt road this arvo. Already cleared. Well done, all involved." Very windy last night. Yeah, it was strange how this storm moved through, because it went from people trying to downplay it when it was in Western Australia to it was on our doorstep, and then SES and everybody came together and said, you need to bunker down, batten down the hatches. And then we had the coastal hazard warning. We had those surge advices practically all were across the state as well for the low-lying areas near the water. And then the Adelaide Hills cops are beating, and everywhere else doesn't really get a great deal. And it was quite strange. So hopefully you got out okay if you are listening to me in the Adelaide Hills. I think everywhere else just got a little bit of wind and a bit of showers, and that was about it. So quite a strange one. But thank you, Andrew. Very pertinent message, that is for sure. As I expected, the bulk of the conversation coming from last hour, which is the direction of the SA Voice from here, and not the future of the Voice, because it's here to stay for the next 4 years. One Nation and Liberal don't want it, but they don't have the power to be able to get rid of it. So Labor, for the next 4 years at the state level, they have the opportunity to shape this. And that was what I was talking about in light of the report that was released via Freedom of Information, essentially highlighting the myriad of problems that they've had delivering the Voice elections. And on the text line, this particular question leads me to the overall point of what I was talking about. So this is Dave. He says, "I don't quite remember what you said within it, but if you said that only half of people think that it's the right idea, why are we continuing to do this? Seems like a waste of money." So that's the question that frames what I was talking about, Dave, and I'm glad you asked it because it set me up nicely. 47% of people surveyed said they think that's the way that their voice is going to be heard within Torres Strait Islander Aboriginal communities, right? The question I have is, over the next 4 years, do you go to the 47% of people and say, okay, great, you're on board with this? We go to the other side, the 53%, and say, we need to do far better at convincing you this is the way? Or do you go to the other side and say, okay, 53% of people don't think this is right, so do we tweak it to what they're saying and make it a better system? And that's what I'm going to be really intrigued to see, because, like I said, they've got 4 years now to figure this out. They've got 2 years under their belt now, building the plane and flying it. So with a lot more work hopefully going into it, it will produce a better system. Or if it doesn't in the long run, then you can ask serious questions about, okay, well, we need to either go back over the whole thing again and figure out what has happened. So it's very much a watch and wait, but I'm intrigued by it. And if you haven't read that article, the ABC did a really good job on that, so go and check that out. A handful of other messages in regards to The Voice, which go over the same pointless things that we continue to talk about. I'm not going to feed into whether or not you voted for The Voice or not. That's a federal thing. The SA one's different. I'm not retracking over that ground again. Right, also in the first hour, CCTV installation. I just put the call out, as there's been a big boon in people putting security cameras on their properties out in regional areas because there's been a big uptick in theft. And it makes me wonder what happened to the Crime Stoppers campaign a couple of years ago, which was trying to really encourage people to report it so they could get better data on it, but that faded off into the sunset. And so just a couple of messages here. This is Susie, who says, yeah, we put cameras in a couple of years ago and seen a few suspicious cameras, people walking around, sorry. She says, once they see the cameras, they don't tend to come back, so it works a charm. And another person said, people tend to just keep their heads down. Cameras don't do a great deal of difference. So, yeah, everybody has different experiences with it, but I appreciate your messages all the same. 0417 063 963 is the number. It's Around SA.
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Oh, yes. 5CC, where we play better music and we play more of it. It's been lovely, as always, to have your company. And whilst we're drawing to a close, of course, we still have plenty to do. Just before the 4pm news, sport and weather, we're wrapping up the midweek Mind Games geniuses, Triple Crown winners and all. We will get to that soon. Celebration Hub, of course, every month we have a great prize on the line for you to simply just go to 5CC.com, go to the Celebration Hub page, put your details in. When I tell you it'll take you a minute, I mean it. You don't have to worry for the rest of the month, and you can cross your fingers and toes throughout that you're the winner of this prize, which for the month of June, 6 bottles of Lincoln Estate wine valued at $150, thanks to our great friends at Glen Forest Tourist Park. Now, of course, you need to be over 18 to be a part of this month's draw. But if you are and you enjoy a lovely glass of wine, well, you can win 6 bottles of great stuff. So go to the website, go to the Celebration Hub, get your details in and be a part of that for the month of June. Make sure you're also experiencing the beauty of the EP at Glen Forest Tourist Park. It's just 15 minutes from Port Lincoln, so make sure you're booking your next function there today. I've got a few more tracks for you. We'll wrap up around SA. Quiz and all next.

Welcome back to Around to SA, my friends, and it is nearly time for me to say farewell to you. Of course, Jones and Amanda following the 4 p.m. news, sport and weather, and that is in a moment's time. But of course, I need to wrap up the midweek mind games. That pokey little quiz that has no financial incentive for you to play it, but we have many people every week who choose to, and I'm so appreciative of each and every one of you. Hopefully you've had a bit of fun. You've been able to get a few questions correct and be celebrated as a genius. And so let's get to the last hour's question, which, as per usual, is trivia general knowledge. And I'm glad that this got you thinking a little bit differently, as, of course, the Midweek Mind Games aims to do. A lot of people hearing about this for the first time. The final question of the program was this. What two pieces of punctuation need to be combined to form an interrobang? And yes, I said that correctly, interrobang. The correct answer is a question mark and an exclamation point. Now, if you don't know what I'm talking about with an interrobang, get your phone up, or just get your phone out, get a keyboard up. Then what you do is if you hold down your thumb over the question mark, what will happen is you get a couple of other options. Interrobang is the one that looks exactly like if you slash an exclamation point, a question mark together. The reason why it exists is it's been invented by an advertising executive called Martin Spector, who wanted to use it as part of his advertising campaigns as a way of essentially expressing intense surprise or disbelief. Now, it's not very commonly used, as many people have found out about this for the first time today. Most people will just type the question mark, exclamation point, or vice versa. But interrobang does exist. I was going to say if you want to save time, but by the time you find it, you're probably not saving time anyway. So there you go. The correct answer went to the following people. Phil W. in Murray Bridge, the Court Chicks, Rosie of Murray Bridge, Travis from Aberfoyle Park, the Caramel Layer Cake Ladies from Renmark, Godie of Mount Barker, Nathan at Woonka, Sparky Andrew of Loxton, Nikki of Goolwa Beach, Whirly of Loxton, Toto in Strathalbyn, Fordo of Swan Hill, JB in Gulnare, Mel at Wilmington, Robot Grinch of Cowell, Bully of Wyala, Deb of Wyala, Brian from Renmark, Lisa J of Goolwa Beach, who has a great story about her namesake. I might get it to you tomorrow. Pebbles of Glossop, Rowan on the iHeart app, Lynn from Murray Bridge, and one more refresh. Well, we've got a couple more that have come in. Overworked and underpaid in Wyala, Karen R of Wallaroo, and Trev of Adelaide. All right, so let me just quickly get those in. Talk amongst yourselves. Karen and Wallaroo, thanks to everybody who has played today. That means we have 21, according to my calculations, 21 Triple Crown winners. Four of them for the first time, which we haven't had that many first-time winners in a while, so it's great to have a handful of people joining us for the first couple of occasions to be Triple Crown winners. So Phil W. from Murray Bridge, Nikki of Goolwa Beach, Toto in Strathalbyn, and Brian from Renmark. I'm able to get you this sound effect because it's completely free, but it sums up my excitement for you. Well done. Congratulations on joining the Hall of Fame of Triple Crown winners. For those who have done it before, Court Chicks, Travis from Aberfoyle Park, the Caramel Layer Cake Ladies from Renmark, Godie of Mount Barker, Nathan at Woonka, Sparky Andrew of Loxton, Whirly of Loxton, Fordo and Swan Hill, JB in Gulnare, Mel of Wilmington, Robot Grinch of Cowell, Bully of Wyala, Lisa J of Goolwa Beach, Pebbles of Glossop, Trev of Adelaide. Overworked and underpaid in Wyala, you get this sound effect, courtesy of our friends at Hot Chocolate. And it's time for me to now leave. Congratulations to everyone who was involved. I had a blast. I'm back tomorrow, of course, from 1 o'clock. So goodbye for now. Stay safe on the roads. And I will talk to you tomorrow.

0: going to be a football feast this long weekend. The 2026 Bendigo Bank Mortlock Shield. Can Western Air hold on to the shield? Or can Lincoln City take charge and claim the fame? It'll be a battle for supremacy. Which team will conquer all? Join us Saturday from 2 and Monday from 1 as we broadcast the 2026 Bendigo Bank Mortlock Shield. 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
11: Hi, Harrison Preep here with a check of the latest. Australia could be hit with fresh US tariffs over concerns we're not doing enough to stop imports linked to forced labour. We're among 60 countries called out by the United States facing a proposed 12.5% tariff hike under the Trump administration. New figures show Australia's economy is losing steam. GDP grew 0.3% during the March quarter and 2.5% annually. Lower spending and severe weather among the biggest drags to our economy. Police are currently questioning notorious underworld figure Mick Gatto and his wife Cheryl relating to allegations of financial crimes. Detectives from a task force served a warrant and raided the couple's Mount Martha home this morning, taking both into custody. The task force dedicated to investigating corruption in the construction industry. The messy defamation battle between Luke and Kate Sayers will play out in an open court. The former Carlton president is being sued by his estranged wife over a lewd photograph posted to his social media account, which cost him his job at the AFL club. Kate claims Luke blamed her, which she denies and says it's caused her reputational damage. Luke had fought to have the case heard in a private court, but that bid's been rejected. The trial's slated for the Supreme Court in November. And Gold Coast is being warned not to approach a runaway Tasmanian devil, which escaped from her enclosure at a popular wildlife park.
0: Your sport now. Ampol Hallett Place. Best takeaway curries in town. Phone orders and takeaway.
11: West Coast has wrapped up Ruben Ginby until 2030 with the defender signing a three-year contract extension. The 21-year-old's been instrumental in the team's four wins this season and says he can't wait to play alongside star recruit Brendan Starcevic.
12: Yeah, I think the promising signs we've shown, the great group of lads here, it's just the mix of leaders we got now. Like, both Liams are going awesome down back, and I think Starcevic's playing his first game of footy for us hopefully this week.
11: And NRL star Jai Arrow will feature in the AFL special Big Freeze clash on Monday in honour of MND ambassador Neil Danaher.
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13: On West Coast waters, a strong wind warning with westerly winds 15 to 25 knots, reaching up to 30 knots during this afternoon and into the evening, with winds tending southwesterly 20 to 25 knots in the late evening, with seas 1 to 1.5 metres, increasing to 1.5 to 2.5 metres during the afternoon. The first swell, westerly 1.5 to 2.5 metres. The second swell, southerly 1.5 to 2.5 metres. On central coast waters, southwesterly winds 15 to 20 knots with seas around 1 metre. The first swell, southerly 2 to 3 metres. The second swell, west to southwesterly 1.5 to 2.5 metres. Finally, on Spencer Gulf waters, westerly winds 15 to 25 knots with seas 1 to 1.5 metres. The swell, south to southwesterly 1 to 1.5 metres, decreasing to around 1 metre during the afternoon.
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13: On the west coast, a partly cloudy one with a very high chance of showers east of Ceduna and a medium chance elsewhere, with a chance of a thunderstorm south of Streaky Bay this evening, with some westerly winds 25 to 40 kilometres per hour, with top temperatures in Elliston 19 and Woodner with a top of 18. On the eastern Eyre Peninsula, a cloudy one with a very high chance of showers and some northwesterly winds 15 to 25 kilometres per hour, turning westerly 25 to 35 kilometres per hour during the day. Top temperatures in Cleve and Kimber both with 16. And on the lower Eyre Peninsula, cloudy one with a very high chance of showers and the chance of a thunderstorm this evening, with some westerly winds 20 to 30 kilometres per hour, with top temperatures in Coffin Bay 17 and Cummins and Port Lincoln both with tops of 16.
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18: 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Bad Amanda.
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15: And the virile Jonesy.
20: What a creep. I've heard them describe him as a drunken idiot.
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23: Out of the way, Toby.
24: Jonesy and Amanda, those are names that you would never forget.
25: It's showtime.
26: Good afternoon, Amanda. How are you today?
27: I'm well.
26: Your hair is on point. It's rocking the suburbs.
27: I did a really nice event today with Women of Insurance. They had a breakfast. It's a really nice organisation, and they have events throughout the year, and I was interviewed on stage for 50 minutes or so. A really nice group of
26: women. What did you eat?
27: It was a breakfast, so I had a mimosa, very early in the
26: drinking
27: morning.
26: Drinking on a Wednesday.
27: And it was a toast morning. with there were some pastries.
26: Yep.
27: Toast with avocado and lovely poached eggs on. It was very nice.
26: Oh, good.
27: Thank you for asking for the details.
26: Did you eat all this while you were up on stage?
27: Yeah, I did. And ordered some more. Did a little bit of a burp and continue. That's why my hair and makeup has been done.
26: It looks very good.
27: Thank you. I have a joke for you.
26: Oh, great.
27: I love starting this show
26: did
27: with
26: you
27: a
26: use
27: joke
26: this
27: because
26: today?
27: You're always so supportive. No, I just thought
26: I'm very supportive of you. Everything I do is a support of you.
27: Wow.
1: All those years ago when I got you to come and work for me.
27: I said today when I was talking that you say that I work for you and everyone laughed.
1: I said, anyway, so I would like a safe space, Ryan.
2: Yeah.
1: Can we make a safe space for Amanda's joke?
27: Because you always go, yeah. Ma, ma,
3: make them laugh.
27: Yeah, exactly.
3: Make them laugh. Yeah. Don't you know everyone wants to laugh. Ah, ah.
27: Right. And you're going to get the villagers out, the angry villagers?
1: Yeah, they love you today.
27: They're laughing before I told you.
1: They're throwing fruit. Oh, it's avocado on toast.
27: All right. Thank you, everyone. Let's just tell the joke. It's a quick joke. It doesn't deserve any of that. You ready?
1: Yes, ma'am.
27: What does Lionel Richie wear when he's home alone?
1: I don't know, Amanda. What does Lionel Richie wear when he's home alone?
27: Well, I'll let him tell you. All nylon. All nylon.
1: We should do a segment.
27: Get a bit hot in the crotch.
1: We should do a misheard lyrics thing.
27: Oh, Brendan, maybe we could. I think someone already is. I think it's Christian.
1: Anyway, action packed show today. You know who's joining us?
27: Who?
1: Michelle Bridges.
27: Michelle Bridges had an incident on a ski field recently, and it turned her thinking around as to how we should be thinking about aging and our training.
1: Another round of Ain't Nobody Got Time For That. You could win a $3,000 Citizen's Watch, and Instagram makes its return.
27: Are we playing any Lionel Richie? He's a bit hot under the collar with all that nylon.
1: But we can't do anything till we do the Fast Five. Jonesy and Amanda driving you home.
0: 5CC.

0: Hello there, it's Jonesy Demanda driving you home this Wednesday afternoon. Let's get into it.
1: How fast can this thing go?
2: Faster than the speed of light.
3: Jonesy and Demanda.
2: Fast Five.
0: When I say let's get into it, the Fast Five. Five questions, can you go all the way and answer all five questions correctly? If you do that, Amanda will say...
4: If you are the answerer of question five, a $250 fuel voucher.
0: Who's it from? Which fuel company? Is it just fuel?
4: We just buy a voucher.
0: Righto.
4: You can get some Mentos if you like. It's up to you.
0: I'm imagining. One of those chicken heroes. Have you ever had one of those?
4: Holding up for a hero.
0: You know the chicken hero?
4: No, I've never had one.
0: Oh, come on.
4: Is it like a wrap?
0: No, it's like a bun, chicken, bag, microwave oven.
4: I know what you mean.
0: They've got a half-life of 1,000 years.
4: And then you need your Mentos.
0: Rob has joined us in Glen Alpine.
4: Hi, Rob.
5: Hey, Amanda, Jonesy. How are you?
0: Good, thanks, Rob.
4: Rob, here we go. Here's question number one. How do you spell banana?
5: B-A-N-A-N-A.
4: Gotcha.
0: Amanda was just asking.
4: I was just asking. Now I'm doing my shopping list.
0: Oh, let's play Sing It Back to Me.
4: So when the singing stops, you have to continue the song, Rob. Here we go.
5: Up, down, funk, down.
0: Rob, you,
4: Rob,
0: me and everyone.
4: Sweet talker.
0: We all know that you're wrong. But thank you.
4: Thank you, Rob.
0: We always had banana. Sophie is with us.
4: Hi, Soph.
6: Hello.
4: Time for you to sing. Have a listen. Go.
6: Don't believe me, just watch.
4: Yes.
7: Don't believe me, just watch.
0: Boom.
4: That's it. Question three is multiple choice. Jelly babies were originally sold under what unusual name? Was it A, misplaced babies, B, stray babies, or C, unclaimed babies? Oh. A, B, or C? They're all appalling.
0: Yeah.
6: A?
4: No, it misplaced wasn't misplaced babies.
0: That is a very dark question. Mm-hmm. Jim, am I right? What happened there?
8: It's just interesting.
0: Well, it is interesting nonetheless. And you can join in on the Fast Five if you like. Jelly babies were originally sold under what name? Misplaced babies, stray babies, or unclaimed babies. Jonesy and Amanda driving you home with Jam Nation.
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0: And then she wrote on Instagram, well, it's boiled over, B-O-Y-L-E-D. Okay. I couldn't keep you waiting. Just one is yours. Two icons back for summer. Meaning her and this ice cream.
1: Well, looking at the size of her, it's going to take more than just one.
0: I love the comments. They said, oh, people were really going for, really supportive. Yeah. This obviously is her record label. Someone said, move over, Brat Summer, we're boiled alive. And someone else has said, this is diabolical. What the hell is going on?
1: Which is just most people that aren't in marketing. Coming up, Michelle Bridges. She's a long-term friend of the show. That'd be fair to say. We've been through her ups and her downs. She recently had a skiing accident over there in Japan, which is not a place you want to have a skiing accident. Actually, no, you don't want a skiing accident. But she was sitting around, and she's come up with a new exercise program that she assures us is kind of easy. In fact, you can future-proof your life. Michelle will be joining us next. It's Jonesy and Amanda driving you home for Jam Nation.
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2: 5CC.

0: research behind her as well to see how, you know, what the changes were through brain, through neuroplasticity, through the way in which their bodies worked. And I was transfixed. And I was like, right, that's it. I am going to incorporate dance. So I wanted to bring all of the things that I've learned into a program that, you know, no one looks at Michelle Bridges and says, oh, yeah, she's known for dancing. Trust me.
1: I've seen you on Dancing with the Stars. I was with you.
0: I wasn't that great. I mean, I was okay.
2: Yeah, well, you're better than
0: me. I had to work at it. But I just feel like this really is all-encompassing, and it covers so many really remarkable bases that can actually move the needle.
2: Yeah.
0: I think it's not overwhelming. The workouts are 30 minutes, only five days a week.
2: I do it. I just want to be a burden on my family.
1: You want to be a burden.
2: I want to be a burden.
0: Michelle, I've spoken to your family. They're already saying that you are. But
2: for more information on Michelle's new program, Future Proof, visit 12wbt.com. It just rolls off the tongue.
0: It's Michelle, so easy.
2: That's a workout in itself. Thank you for joining us.
0: Thank you so much for having me.
2: It's Jonesy and Amanda driving you home for Jam Nation.
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3: Hi, I'm Harrison Freeb. The Treasury is welcoming today's fresh GDP figures, despite them showing the nation's economy is slowing. Australia's economy grew just 0.3% in the March quarter, while the annual rate eased slightly to 2.5%. But Jim Chalmers hailing the numbers as a big win for the private sector.
4: As a share of the economy, business investment is now at 12.9%. That's the highest in nearly a decade. And it's much higher than the 11.3% that we inherited. Now, these business investment figures are incredibly welcome.
3: Independent Senator Jackie Lambie launching an attack on the AUKUS agreement. She used a Senate estimates hearing to question the latest plans for Australia to receive 3 second-hand nuclear subs from the US. Senator Lambie says the US isn't fulfilling its end of the bargain, labelling the used subs trash. Mick Gatto and his wife are in custody, arrested in relation to alleged financial crimes linked to the construction industry. Officers from the task force set up to probe corruption in the construction industry raided the Underworld Figures Victoria home this morning. And a man who booed a welcome to country at Sydney's Anzac Day dawn service has pleaded guilty but stopped short of apologising in court. Eli Toby represented himself in court, pleading guilty to committing a nuisance in or on a war memorial and was fined $800. The 24-year-old told the court he regretted the controversy and stress placed on his family but held mixed feelings about his actions.
2: Your sport now. Del Giorno's Cafe Restaurant, Port Lincoln's home of fresh local seafood.
3: Former NRL star Jai Arrow will toss a coin at Monday's AFL Big Freeze game between Collingwood and Melbourne at the MCG. A day in honour of the late MND campaigner and AFL legend Neil Danaher. And Broncos star Reece Walsh has spoken of his disappointment after he was left out of the Queensland side to face the Blues in game one of State of Origin.
5: Disappointed, but, you know, I know the standards it takes to play for Queensland, and, you know, I'm a realist and I'm honest in myself, and, you know, I probably haven't been living up to those standards.
3: That's latest in news and sport.
2: Peachy Plumbing and Gas, household, commercial and industrial. 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
6: On the west coast, a partly cloudy one with a very high chance of showers east of Ceduna and a medium chance elsewhere, with a chance of a thunderstorm south of Streaky Bay this evening, with some westerly winds 25 to 40 kilometres per hour, with top temperatures in Elliston 19 and Woodner with a top of 18. On the eastern Eyre Peninsula, a cloudy one with a very high chance of showers and some northwesterly winds 15 to 25 kilometres per hour, turning westerly 25 to 35 kilometres per hour during the day. Top temperatures in Cleve and Kimber both with 16. And on the lower Eyre Peninsula, a cloudy one with a very high chance of showers and the chance of a thunderstorm this evening, with some westerly winds 20 to 30 kilometres per hour, with top temperatures in Coffin Bay 17 and Cummins and Port Lincoln both with tops of 16.
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11: Benefits of signing up to jonesydemanda.com.au. We're like your friends with benefits. You sign up because we give you stuff like your Instagram, you can register for that, and we've given away cash, and today we're giving away a Citizen Watch with Ain't Nobody Got Time For That.
5: It's worth over $3,000. I've got it in my
11: hot
5: little hand.
11: Well, what have you broken out another one for? You opened the one from yesterday.
5: It is the same one.
11: Are you sure? It looks like new packaging.
5: No, it's just I put it back in the packaging so no one can tell which one I've played with.
11: Okay. It's a great watch, and all you have to do is tell us what you don't have time for. I'll tell you something I don't have time for.
5: Tell me.
11: I've just been finishing watching Half Man. Have you seen Half Man?
5: No.
11: It's from
5: the
11: baby.
5: You've spoken about it a lot.
11: The baby reindeer guy, and I was loving it. It was really, really good. Then I watched episode 6, And I was thinking there's another episode, so it's only one series, six episodes.
8: Don't tell us what happened. Don't wreck it.
11: Well, I thought there was one more episode because there's a lot of unfinished business, I feel.
8: The first thing I do when I start a show is I Google how many episodes there are.
11: And then I said to my wife, I said, well, there's got to be another episode. She said, yeah, surely. There's a lot of unanswered questions. Then I've gone online last night into the Half Man chat room on Reddit.
8: Half-man chat room. Yeah, I wonder what kind of content you're seeing there.
11: You know, and if you see the show, it's pretty hard going, if you know what I mean. But there's...
8: Series 2. It's sounding like...
11: No, there's no series 2. And I said, is there going to be a series 2? And there's not going to be a series 2. It's not happening.
8: Is it one of those shows that makes you have to think? I hate that.
11: You know what I feel like? They've done what they did in, you know, that thing that you liked with the castles and the dragons and all that junk. And they just wrapped it up really quickly. You know, what was that?
8: No.
11: Ryan, help
9: me. Game of Thrones.
8: I've never watched Game of Thrones.
11: Okay, so Game of Thrones that Ryan likes. You remember how they just hodgepodge the ending?
9: Yeah, the ending was controversial. I haven't seen it, but don't spoil it.
11: Okay, so Half Man, please, baby reindeer guy, just give us some sort of epilogue for the last episode, and that will be great.
8: You know what you should do, and I do this if I finished a book and I'm confused. I Google what does the ending mean, and people will have a whole lot of theories. Yeah,
11: but that was like, you know, in the end, he does come around to the ham. He likes green eggs and ham. He likes the ham.
8: Was this an entire journey to get there?
11: Just works. Anyway, anybody got time for that?
8: What I don't have time for? That entire story you've just told me.
11: Well,
10: ain't nobody got time for that.
8: What?
11: We have three finalists. One of them will win the brand new Citizen Watch, which Amanda is defying as we speak.
8: What do you mean? Put two hands and a face on this.
11: It's Jonesy and Amanda driving you home for Jam Nation.
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10: 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Around 11 a.m. on Saturday, the 20th of June, AusAlert is being tested in Port Lincoln. 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

0: hello there. It's Jonesy and Amanda driving you home. You brought this to the table today.
1: There's an article about how an entire generation has collectively decided to stop ironing. Is it just this generation? Are you still ironing your clothes or did we give it up years ago? What's the story with
0: full
1: ironing?
0: Full disclosure, my wife, God love her, irons my clothes and has done for a long time. And I've offered to iron, but we've got a house and it came with a Robin Hood ironing station.
1: Well, that's, why does that mean you can't do it?
0: It comes out of the wall. It's got a timer. It's got a light.
1: A timer?
0: Yep. Am I right?
2: Yeah, I found the ad for that Robin Hood ironing.
0: Oh, let's have a listen.
2: Yeah, from the 90s, I think.
3: How many times have you wished the ironing board would just magically appear out of the cupboard and put itself up? Oh, if you haven't got a Robin Hood iron away, you don't know what you're missing. It's so easy to install, even I could do it. Oh. And it does everything except iron the clothes. It even turns itself off. The Iron Away by Robin Hood. Now you see it, now you don't.
0: That's great.
1: So the timer is, it turns itself off. It's not how long you're designated to stay.
0: No, it's just for the timer. I said to my wife, don't get speeding through with the clock either. I can hear it.
1: Well, we thought we'd have a whip poll. Sure you are. We thought we'd have a whip poll and see how you feel about ironing.
0: The whip poll, a barometer of what the community thinks about any given subject. And today we're talking about ironing. Does anyone do it? Louise, you're in Box Hill.
1: Hi, Louise. How are you doing the ironing?
4: Yes, I'm a very proud ironer of everything. I did stop when the kids were born. I did stop ironing the fitted sheets on the bed.
1: Oh.
4: So I don't do that now, but I do iron all sheets, tea towels, boxes.
0: Oh,
1: tea towels.
0: You do it all the way.
1: Boxes, you iron boxes. My mum used to iron a fitted sheet.
0: What's the point even of a fitted sheet?
1: Yeah. Thank you, Louise.
0: Thanks, Louise. Debbie is with us.
1: Hi, Debbie. Are you ironing?
5: No, I don't iron.
0: Yep. Even if you had a Robin Hood ironing station, Debbie?
5: No, an iron to me is like a funnel web spider.
0: Oh. I tell you about that. I think I'd rather face an iron in the wild. Anita has joined us.
1: Anita, are you an ironer?
6: Yes, I do. I'm the second of four kids. I've been ironing since I was about 10 years old. I'm now almost 46. So I do iron. I will admit that.
1: Mm-hmm. And do you get pleasure from it?
6: I do get a good satisfaction. Weird satisfaction out of seeing a nice starched collar.
1: I can imagine.
0: Yeah, you get a nice shirt.
1: I get a nice sense of satisfaction with the washing coming out of the dryer or off the line, the smell of it, and you fold it. I do draw the line at ironing, I think.
0: Yeah, I've
1: I'll
0: seen
1: iron
0: it,
1: if I have
0: when
1: to.
0: When it billows on the line, it looks good.
1: When you've seen that, Brendan.
0: Thank you.
1: Adrian, hello, Adrian. Are you an ironer?
7: I was the ironer of the family, but I've since moved to a garment steamer. I find that a lot easier and time efficient.
1: Yes.
0: The steamer.
1: I have to be careful. I tend to burn myself with it.
0: What about like press that they have in Wentworth?
1: And put your head in. The steamer, I can see, but can you do detailed collars and things like that on a steamer?
7: Well, you don't. It's, again, towing that line, you know. I need to look respectable at work, so it takes up most of the wrinkles, but doesn't take as much time and space.
0: How do you feel about a Robin Hood ironing station then,
1: Adrian? Who's selling them, Brendan?
0: No, I'm just saying.
1: A Robin Hood station, it steals from the rich and it gives to the poor.
0: How do you feel about that, a man's perspective? We have no perspective, okay.
1: No, why are you trying to flog the
0: No, I'm just saying.
1: Robin Hood ironing
0: station. Because as a man,
1: station.
0: I appreciate good infrastructure around the house. Debbie is in Brookhaven.
1: Hi, Deb. Are you ironing?
8: Oh, definitely. I'm a nurse and I always iron my uniforms, although I must say the younger generation don't seem to think that it's a priority.
1: Yeah.
8: But certainly I think you need to look professional and you only have one opportunity to make a first impression with a patient.
0: Debbie, you sound like Ryan's mum.
1: That's true.
0: Thank you, Debbie. Allison.
1: Yeah, nurse's uniforms, I could see.
0: Yeah, you've got to have a crisp nurse's uniform.
1: Hi, Allison. Are you ironing?
9: Yes, I love my iron.
0: Good. Well said. And Anthony, to wrap this up.
1: I could hear her opening her
0: Townsville.
1: Mouth to say more.
0: Anthony.
10: No, you learned to iron the name and I've given up now unless I absolutely, positively have to iron something for something good.
0: Mm-hmm.
10: No way. Dryer all the way.
1: Did you say the dryer?
0: Yeah.
1: I have a knack for knowing when to take things out of the dryer so that you can put them on a coat hanger and they're done. Are you the same, Anthony?
10: No, they just go into the basket.
1: Oh, okay. And miraculously go in your cupboard.
0: Townsville's a big military town as well, so you'd have to have iron fatigues.
10: No, I was ex-Navy.
0: Oh, okay. Well, whites. You got to deal with the nappy sand as well. That's a lot of stuff,
10: Kate. It was
1: the
10: Seven Creases, the Seven Seas.
1: Oh, wow.
0: You would certainly appreciate the Robin Hood ironing station, wouldn't you, Anthony?
10: No, because it wouldn't give me a winny blue cigarette packet between each crease.
1: Wow. That's highly precise. Thank you, Anthony.
0: Well, they used to have that in the army, the fag paper test.
1: Was it?
0: They'd get a cigarette paper and drag it across your face.
1: Before they ironed it?
0: No, just so you had a smooth face. Mm-mm. Anyway, thank you for all your calls on that. We didn't get an outcome, but we will have
1: one. It's not about an outcome.
0: Well, it's an outcome.
1: It's just a barometer.
0: How many people like it?
1: No, that's right. No, we're 50-50.
0: I tell you what, my shares in Robin Hood ironing station have gone up.
1: I'll tell you what, we are doing TikTok Tucker in the next half hour. The essential ingredient is something I don't think I've ever had, and I don't think I'm going
0: to
1: like it.
0: Instagram on its way too. Your chance to win $2,000. Jonesy and Amanda driving you home with Jam Nation.
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2: Hi, Harrison Preen with you. The nation's economy slowing to a crawl, growing just 0.3% in the March quarter. That's down from 0.9% in the previous quarter. The figures largely from before the war in the Middle East. Annual economic growth easing slightly to 2.5%. Australia and the Solomon Islands have agreed to negotiate a new treaty. The move signals a shift in the Pacific relations after the Solomon Islands signed a sweeping security pact with China back in 2022. Newly elected Prime Minister Matthew Wale has vowed to review that controversial deal while committing to a reset of ties with Australia. Queensland's Attorney General says the report handed down into the state's child safety system makes for sobering reading. It's made 52 recommendations to address what it says are serious failures. Deb Frecklington says under the previous Labor government, the number of children in residential care had surged 229%. And Neil Danaher's wife and daughter have united a room full of footy foes at today's launch of the 2026 Big Freeze. Monday's fundraising event before the King's birthday clash at the MCG will be the first without Neil, who passed away last week following his brave battle with motor neuron disease. Jan Danaher reflecting on the birth of their charity, Fight MND, when they first learnt of her husband's diagnosis.
3: We knew we had to do something, but we knew we couldn't do it alone. The AFL and two very special clubs, Melbourne and Collingwood. Every one of them chose to join the fight, and that decision changed everything.
1: Your sport now. Edalili Engineers for locally made field bins and silos.
2: Sam Mitchell has praised Hawthorn star Will Day's return to the AFL back from injury in the win over St Kilda last weekend. The Hawks coach says the midfielder is looking forward to fronting up again in Friday's clash against the Western Bulldogs.
4: So I think he'll do 8 or 10 minutes more than he did last week.
2: And Pat Cummins says he can see both sides to the privatisation of the Big Bash League. It comes after news the Melbourne Stars and Renegades will be merging, with foreign investors likely to buy the open franchise license.
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5: For the West Coast tomorrow, partly cloudy, medium chance of showers, most likely in the morning and afternoon. Winds westerly 25 to 35 kilometres an hour, turning southwesterly 22 to 30 kilometres an hour during the morning, then becoming light in the evening. Overnight temperatures falling to between 8 and 11 degrees, with daytime temperatures reaching between 15 and 19. For the Eastern Eyre Peninsula, partly cloudy, medium chance of showers, most likely in the early morning. Winds westerly 20 to 30 kilometres an hour, turning southwesterly 25 to 35 before dawn, then decreasing to 15 to 20 kilometres an hour in the late afternoon. Overnight temperatures falling to around 8 degrees, with daytime temperatures reaching around 15. For the Lower Eyre Peninsula, cloudy, medium chance of showers, most likely in the early morning. Winds southwesterly 20 to 30 kilometres an hour. Overnight temperatures falling to between 7 and 10, with daytime temperatures reaching around 16 degrees.

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4: 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Bad Amanda.
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13: Good afternoon to you. There's been a flood of calls about the Robin Hood ironing station.
14: It's actually an ironing centre.
13: An ironing centre. This is the commercial.
15: If you haven't got a Robin Hood iron away, you don't know what you're missing. It's so easy to install, even I could do it.
13: How sexist is that?
16: Has there really been a flood?
13: There's been one, two calls. still available.
16: Because no,
13: I've got
16: still
13: one
16: available.
13: In my house. I've got one in my house.
16: Yeah, but you said it was ironing. There from the 90s.
13: Centre stage. My house was built in 2000. And my wife seems to like it. It's got a timer. It's got a place for your Fabulon. It's got a light. It's got a PowerPoint. It's got
16: how
13: a
16: much license. Are they? Can still
13: Jim,
16: get
13: am I right? How much
14: yeah, so we found them on Bunnings. This is the ironing centre, Robin Hood Deluxe, $498.
16: Deluxe?
14: Yeah.
16: And what's the timer for? I don't believe it's so you time yourself when you're ironing so you don't miss days of our lives.
14: No, it's a safety timer.
13: Oh.
16: Yeah, it turns itself
13: mine's
16: on.
13: Mine's not. Mine's just

0: Hello there, it's Jonesy and Amanda driving you home.
1: You hungry?
2: I enjoy cooking bacon and stop working with slow. You're making slack.
1: Hello, man, Tucker.
3: Who are you?
2: Gonna make you go, yeah.
0: TikTok Tucker, we make food from TikTok and eat it. We've had some terrible delights in the past. We had ice cream tuna.
4: Actually, we quite liked that. It was ice cream and tuna and ranch dressing.
0: Yeah.
4: And we quite liked it.
0: Smelt dreadful, but tasted nice.
4: I don't know what today's will be like. It is Sour Patch Pesto. It's these Sour Patch lollies.
0: Yep, the kids seem to like.
4: With a jar of pesto in the bag, and I've munched it together.
0: What did you say about them when you ate one raw?
4: Oh, my senses didn't know what to make of them.
0: Yeah.
4: Sweet and sour.
0: That's the point of them.
4: Yeah, I didn't
0: have... Some guy's gone to university to make that.
4: Well, what do you think they'll make of this? Have a look in that bag.
0: Oh.
4: I know. No one's gone anywhere for that. Ain't nobody got time for that. I am going to serve this up onto three plates. Ryan, don't pull a face. I'm using tongs.
0: You know.
4: Actually, we might need some spoons to...
0: Well, that's...
4: Some spoons. Is anyone listening? No,
0: none of those girls are watching another TikTok.
4: And I don't blame them. Okay, right. Some for you.
0: Right.
4: Here, Ryan. One for Brendan. One for you. And we're just going to get some spoons.
0: It looks like...
4: You tell me what it looks like.
0: It looks like camel dung. I can't describe
4: what
0: it
4: looks like. Do you think that? It looks like camel dung?
5: Yeah.
4: Okay.
0: Okay.
4: We're going to have to just use our fingers.
0: We're just going to have to use it.
4: When I say three, pick one up that's well coated.
0: Well coated.
4: Here's some spoons. Thanks,
0: Meg. Pick one up. It's all moot.
4: Okay. Is it?
0: It's all moot. All right. Good on you, Meg.
4: Thank you. All right. When I say three, one, two, three.
0: Go. Wow.
4: That has improved the taste.
0: Wow.
4: Mmm.
0: You know what?
4: That has actually improved the taste.
0: No fooling.
4: I don't know why you do it.
0: That's
4: But it's improved the taste of a Sour Patch. It stripped the sugar off it.
0: Mmm.
4: Look at Ryan's face. You look like you're in some medieval painting and you're being lanced.
0: It's like...
4: I quite like it.
0: Dinner and dessert. It's like an entree. You like it?
5: It's like soggy. I don't...
4: No.
0: No, I think it's got a consistency I enjoy.
4: Good on you. Thanks, Professor.
0: I've never eaten anything like this in my life, but I like it.
4: I think that has improved the Sour Patch.
0: I think it's worth doing.
4: If you can get a small bag of Sour Patch, it's worth it.
0: Yeah.
4: And put a tiny, and put some pesto in. We've got the big bag, but don't waste a whole big bag.
0: If you've got money and nothing else to do, have a go.
4: Yeah, have a go. This very detailed recipe will be on our socials. TikTok, make it slap, gonna make you go yuck. That was surprising.
0: Maybe the money you could, you wouldn't waste your money on this, but $2,000 coming out with Instagram. Jonesy and Amanda driving you home with Jam Nation.
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0: Damo there. It's Jonesy and Amanda driving you home with Jam Nation. It's time.
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0: 10 questions, 60 seconds on the clock. You can pass if you don't know an answer. We'll come back to that question if time permits. Get all the questions right. $1,000
4: each. We'd love this to go off.
0: Yep.
4: $1,000.
0: Well, that sounds so needy about it.
4: No, you can make it $2,000, but you have to answer a bonus question and it's double or nothing.
0: But you want to be a bit stone cold. You want to be, you know, you're the quiz master.
4: Yeah, I'd be stone cold, but I really want this to go off.
0: Yep, now you're sounding too needy. Chris is with us.
4: Hello, Chris.
5: Oh, my God, are you serious?
0: We are serious as a heart attack, Chris.
5: Oh, my goodness. Your producer said it was the luck of the draw, so I just did not expect to come on. Amanda Keller, you legend. You absolute legend. It is an absolute privilege to be speaking to you.
4: Aren't you the sweetest person, Chris? What a lovely thing to say, and thank you.
5: Oh, you are an icon, Amanda. Oh, I'm about to cry right now.
4: You have made my day, Chris.
5: Oh, you're beautiful. Oh. You're beautiful. Oh, you're unlike anyone else on radio at the moment. So.
4: Thank you so much. Jonesy's face is all pinched and red.
5: Oh, I'm so sorry, Jonesy.
0: It's okay, Chris.
5: I do know you're lovely too.
4: It's a girl thing.
0: Oh, my God. You're lovely too.
4: Chris, I really, really want you to win this money now. I'll give you all the answers.
0: I'm on your team, Chris.
4: All right, Chris, here we go. We have to put our serious listening ears on. I've got 10 questions. We've got 60 seconds. If you're not sure, say pass. We might have time to come back, okay?
5: Okay.
4: Okay, deep breath, Chris, because here we go. Here comes question number one. What month are we currently in?
5: June.
4: Question two. Goal attack is a position in which sport?
5: Netball.
4: Question three. Basmati is a variety of what?
5: Rice.
4: Question four. How many children does Pink have?
5: Two.
4: Question
5: four.
4: Five. Belgium is in which continent?
5: Europe.
4: Question six. Which airline calls themselves the Spirit of Australia?
5: Qantas.
4: Question seven. What force keeps objects on the ground?
5: Gravity.
4: Question eight. Who was Nicole Kidman's first ex-husband?
5: Tom Cruise.
4: Question nine. What type of meat is traditionally used in stroganoff?
5: Beef.
4: Question ten. Which sport is Stephanie Rice known for?
5: Swimming.
0: There it is.
4: Chris, you did it.
0: $1,000.
4: You did it.
5: Oh, my God. What?
4: $1,000.
5: No.
4: It's you, Chris. Congratulations.
5: Oh, my God. Thank you so much. This is unbelievable.
4: Well, Chris, you know it doesn't end here.
5: Thank you.
4: Don't go anywhere yet.
5: I'm not going.
4: This is where the music changes. Over to you, Jonesy, for your big voice.
5: Oh, my God.
0: Well, you don't want to talk to Amanda more? It's
4: oh,
0: okay.
4: Don't take this personally at a time like this.
0: Chris, you have a situation. You have $1,000 in your hot little hand. And you can leave this place if you want. Or you can risk it all on one question and double your money.
5: $2,000.
0: $2,000.
4: Does Jonesy need to put on the tempting pants?
0: Look, I'm happy to... Would that spin your wheels, or would you like to see Amanda in these pants?
4: Brandon, don't be sensitive.
0: Chris, I'm wiggling towards you.
5: Oh,
0: Chris, $2,000. And I look at this question...
4: Don't say anything, Jonesy.
0: I look at this question...
4: Don't botch this for Chris.
5: Oh, this is a huge risk, you guys. I'm frightened to do it, I have to say.
0: Well, let's just unpack this. $1,000 in your hot little hand.
5: Jonesy, stop it.
0: And you have this one question, you get $2,000.
4: That's right. It's not an and, it's an or. $1,000 and off you go, and isn't that wonderful?
0: Mm-hmm.
4: Play for $2,000, and if you don't get the question right, you've got 6 seconds to answer the question. Don't get it right, you get nothing. There's no consolation prize.
5: I know, exactly. So it's just too much of a risk, and this $1,000 is really precious and incredibly valuable. Oh, my God, I can't do it. I'd love to, but I just can't.
0: Okay.
4: All right, Chris, congratulations.
0: I'll take the pants off. I'm putting them back in the linen press.
4: You've won $1,000, but we will torture you, Chris.
0: Congratulations.
4: But we will torture you by seeing if
5: you
4: would have known yet. Don't go anywhere. We're going to see if you would not have known the answer.
0: Just for the record, Chris, I reckon you would have got this all day.
5: Can you tell me what it is now that I said no?
4: Yes, yeah, here it is. Here's the question. Could you have answered this in 6 seconds? Jeff Bezos was CEO for which company?
5: Oh, Christ. Amazon.
0: Yeah. Told you.
4: You got $1,000. Well done, though. Congratulations.
0: Much love to you.
5: Thank you so much. Thank you, guys. I really appreciate it.
4: Lovely to talk to you. Thank you, Chris.
0: Good on you, Chris.
4: Oh, it happened. How lovely. It happened.
0: And couldn't happen to a nicer person.
4: I think so.
0: Good on you, Chris. If you would like to be a part of Instagram, jonesyandamanda.com.au.
4: Coming up next, Taylor Swift's wedding is fast approaching. And you think, Brendan, you had trouble with the seating arrangements at your daughter's wedding?
0: Mm-hmm.
4: I'm going to talk you through some of the couplings and uncouplings that are going to make this very uncomfortable.
0: And that was just you. That's coming up. Jonesy and Amanda driving you home with Jam Nation.
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5: For the West Coast tomorrow, partly cloudy, medium chance of showers, most likely in the morning and afternoon. Winds westerly 25 to 35 kilometres an hour, turning southwesterly 22 to 30 kilometres an hour during the morning, then becoming light in the evening. Overnight temperatures falling to between 8 and 11 degrees, with daytime temperatures reaching between 15 and 19. For the Eastern Eyre Peninsula, partly cloudy, medium chance of showers, most likely in the early morning. Winds westerly, 20 to 30 kilometres an hour, turning southwesterly, 25 to 35 before dawn, then decreasing to 15 to 20 kilometres an hour in the late afternoon. Overnight temperatures falling to around 8 degrees, with daytime temperatures reaching around 15. For the Lower Eyre Peninsula, cloudy, medium chance of showers, most likely in the early morning. Winds southwesterly, 20 to 30 kilometres an hour. Overnight temperatures falling to between 7 and 10, with daytime temperatures reaching around 16 degrees.
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8: Welcome to the Christian O'Connell Show. On today's show, yesterday Rio and I were up to something and our names were called out over the intercom. If you've got a story, why were they calling your name out over the PA? We want to hear it on today's show. It's Wednesday, so that means on this show we always do What Are the Odds? And the big Viennetta giveaway cranks up. That's our show today. Coming up next then, have you got a story? Why were they calling your name over the PA? If you have, you can text me 0475 031043.

0: Rich and O'Connell show. All right, yesterday, Rio and I went on a secret road trip. We were in Queensland. Mm. And we had a fantastic time. We were checking out a pub, the Save Our Pub. But anyway, when we were at Brisbane Airport waiting for our flight back, something happened which has never, ever happened to me before. Has it ever happened to you before?
1: Never.
0: I felt ashamed.
1: I did.
0: They called Rio and I's name over the speakers at Brisbane Airport. Now, where were we? We were at the bar.
1: Yeah, I thought you were omitting a crucial detail as to what...
0: You have to give context.
1: It was 4 p.m, Patsy. That was the time
0: No, it was
1: started.
0: Actually 3:52 p.m.
1: And
0: I thought we've got time for another sneaky 4X.
1: I went to the bathroom. I'm going to the bathroom. And then when
0: at
1: I come
0: 353.
1: Back... 3:53. 3:55. I said, we got to go straight away after.
0: Just smash these back. Hydrate. I always say hydrate before you fly.
1: I come back. There's two huge pints of...
0: They were pots or schooners, as small as they were. Zip it. They were small amounts. That's all they had there. And so we were chugging them back, and then suddenly, I said to Rhea, oh God, that's not us, is it? And then we are still searching for two passengers, Riordan Lee and Christian O'Connell. I said, oh my God, that's us. We then have to sprint bellies with our two beers running down to get on the plane. I was so ashamed.
1: I was, and you have the walk of shame when you get into the into the actual airport and everyone's looking at you knowing, hey, you're holding us now.
0: Plus they saw us just sprint as well from the bar.
1: We were only 5 minutes late though. They were really running a tight
0: They're
1: ship.
0: They're hotting it up there. They're running a tight ship. So anyway, we want your stories today. Why were they calling your name over the speakers? This is a great story. Just been emailed to me by Shona. Christian, not an intercom, but my son Michael took his dog to the vet. The nurse comes out and calls out, Michael Parker. He stands up with his dog. So does a lady nearby. Turns out her dog's name was Michael Parker.
2: No!
0: What are the odds? That's also what are the odds? His name was Michael Parker. Her dog had a human name. Dogs with human names, I can never get enough of. When I'm down the dog park, you hear someone yelling Kevin and some little poodle comes running over. I'm like, that gets me every time. Michael Parker, Shona, that's a great one. Leanne, why was your name called out over the intercom?
3: The same thing that happened to you happened to me at Brisbane Airport also.
0: Oh, chugging a few beers.
3: I was actually on the plane. I walked onto the plane and the flight attendant scanned my boarding pass. And as I went to walk off, he said, have a lovely flight, doctor. And I said, sorry? And he said, oh, doctor, have a lovely flight. I said, I'm not a doctor. And he said, oh, let's go and check. So we walked down and there was a doctor sitting in the seat that I was supposed to be sitting in. And he said, oh, we've got to fix this up. So I got walked off the plane. So walk of shame off the plane.
0: You're not the doctor. Doctor who? Thank you. Yeah.
3: And then the lady at the front says, oh, we've been calling you all over the airport for ages. And I said, well, I've been on the plane. So I couldn't get back on the plane until they found me a seat on the plane.
0: You're coming off.
3: I don't know where I was going.
0: No.
1: I would like to hear if anyone has actually been on a plane and gone on the wrong plane and flown to the destination.
0: Surely that's never happened.
1: It might, but you know what? In Australia, they check the when you get on the plane, but some countries they don't. In Europe, they don't check.
0: Hey, double check. Don't now attack the entire Northern Hemisphere. Who are you, Hitler? You want to pick a fight with half the world, man? I've lived in Europe. Come here. We check more than this country. All right, let's have a World Cup of check-ins.
1: I bet Europeans will call in tomorrow and say...
0: No, sticklers for this stuff.
1: Belarus.
0: Stickless for it. No, this country lacks security. Very lax.
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11: Tom Benning here, your federal member for Grey. I was born and raised on a farm in regional South Australia. I know what it's like when the city forgets the country. That's why I run for Parliament. I'm your voice in Canberra, making sure the vast and diverse electorate of Grey gets the attention it deserves. If there's something I can help with, or if you've got an idea that could make a difference, give me a call on 1300 301 742 or visit my offices in Whyalla, Port Pirie or Kadena.
12: That's 1300 301 742. Written and spoken by Tony Dean and Tom Venning, Port Pirie, Federal Member for Grey. You know what?

0: right, some great stories you had last week. What are the odds?
1: There's a 7-year age gap between my sister and I. I married a Jason who works with Power Poles. She married a Jason who also works with Power Poles.
2: I asked my son to come and help me clear through some things. Rang me when he got home and said, "Mum, I can't find my wedding ring." Many, many months later, he works in IT, and he got a call from someone saying their computer wasn't working. Opened it up, and what was in the bottom of the computer case but his wedding ring?
3: I was working in a small local club, and I was involved in an armed hold-up. And down the road, my cousin was involved in an armed hold-up at a bank same morning.
0: Told you, we get all sorts of stories. Give us a call now, 1355 22. Begin with this email. Christian, last year I celebrated my 60th by booking a trip to Spain to walk the France's Way, 770 km from the south of France to Santiago de Compostela. It's a legendary trek, this one of the most beautiful ones in the world. It takes about 35 days to do. Mm-hmm. My wife and I will be doing this one day. Always want to do it. I travelled with Raw Travel, who organised my accommodation and bag transfers. I left Saint-Jean-Pierre-de-Port on the 8th of April, walking for 4 days and had a rest in Pamplona. Pamplona is famous for the running of the bulls. Over the next few days, I kept seeing the same woman at all the hotels. Just the usual pleasantries at first. A few days later, we found ourselves walking together, got chatting. We realised we both booked through Raw Travel. She left a day after me and skipped the rest day, so we caught up along the way. We started talking about flowers as we were passing. She mentioned poppies were her mother's favourites and that she'd left flowers on her grave before the trip in Malden. I said, "Hang on a minute, my family's in Malden." "What, from the 1850s? Yes, there were stonemasons." She asked my surname. I said, "Beau." She said, "I'm Helen Beau." Helen then contacted her siblings in Australia. They sent her a PDF of her family tree. Who has a PDF ready to go? And even trying to send those things is a flipping nightmare. When we opened up the file and checked, we confirmed that our great-great-grandfathers were brothers and we were related.
4: Oh, wow. That's crazy.
0: From there, everything lined up. Same 41-day travel through Spain, finishing in Santiago on the 70th of May. I mentioned I was catching a train to Madrid on the 19th. So was Helen.
5: Train
0: departing at 11:48 a.m. So was Helen. We went from never having met to walking together for the next 18 days. We even wore the same shoe size and swapped during the day to see what worked best for each other. This is my favourite bit of it. That and the PDF. And swapping shoes on this legendary pilgrimage. Actually travelling 18,000 Ks to find a family member. Mm. What are the odds?
5: Incredible story.
0: Thank you so much for that story. Great story. Fiona's on the line.
6: Hi, Christian. This is my story. I immigrated from the UK, went to high school in Nepean. One of my high school friends, we kept in contact when she left and moved to Tasmania. Every year, sent Christmas cards. Fast forward a couple of years, I then met my Mauritian-born husband at a friend's wedding when I'd introduced the two of them at work. Anyway, that year I sent a Christmas card to my friend saying I've met this wonderful man, Colton, and the details. She thought, that's a bit funny. I know the name,
0: Colin.
6: But I don't know the person, Colin. She then took the card to her friend and said, "Look, this is the card I got from Fiona." And her friend had a card from Colin saying, "Oh, he's marrying Fiona." So we never knew that they actually knew each other in Tasmania.
0: What?
6: And they had a card from each of us.
0: Wow, wait. At first, I thought you were saying that he was already married.
6: No. I introduced two work friends to each other.
0: To Colin?
6: It was at their wedding. I met my husband, Colin.
0: God.
5: He's Mauritian born.
0: Oh, beautiful Mauritian man.
6: Mauritian born man, yes.
0: Lovely. Oh, Fiona, that's a lovely story. Thank you very much.
6: Thank you.
7: 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The 2026 Bendigo Bank Mortlock Shield. 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

0: the shape of you.
1: Christian O'Connell show. So I moved here 8 years ago. And tomorrow, 8 years of this show to celebrate. As we begin show number 1,512, we give to you all those shows back in Viennetters. I can't believe we're actually doing this. Pete, how do you fancy taking one to WA?
2: I can do that. I can do whatever needs to be done. Yes. Absolutely.
1: Yes, someone wants one. They're listening to us. And Becky is a big fan of the show, but she is over in WA. She wants a six-pack. How are you going to get it there, Pete? Fire up your mum's Holden.
2: We can do that. A few ice packs I think will be good. And I've got one of those plug-in Eskies that goes into the old cigarette lighter as well. So we are good to go. It's going to WA. There's no question about it.
1: Becky is in, you might want to start putting it in Google Maps, Mandurah, WA. Becky wants a six-pack. Becky, we'll work it out. We will get you the six-pack. Here is Rio's birthday Viennetta song.

0: you gotta do is call in and say, give it to me, Christian, I am hungry.
1: Just so you know, we got a minimum order. Take at least 6 or none left over. The clock is ticking, it's over to you. Call now, 135522.
2: Very, very good. One of your finest ones, Rio. Christian, are you the reason I couldn't get a Viennetta in Woolies last night? Yeah, we got them all. I don't reckon there are any left in this great country.
3: We're hoarding them.
2: Simone is on the line now. Simone, hello?
4: Hello, Christian.
2: Simone.
4: How are you? Can you get me lots of ice cream?
2: Yes, we can. You've got to have at least 6.
4: Yeah, we need at least 6. I've got a family of 5, so...
2: Family of 5. So what, 3 kids?
4: Yeah, 3 kids.
2: And how old are they?
4: They're all adults, but they're all living at home, and they would be really excited to have lots of ice cream.
2: In my mind, I've got the image of, like, stepbrothers in the house, you know, like, grown men. Oh, Mama, the Viennetta's here yet from the radio show.
3: How old's the oldest one, Simone? Yeah.
4: 27.
2: Ooh, this is
3: come
2: great.
3: On now.
2: No, come on. Wow. House prices these days, I get it. Simone, we'll send you a 6-pack.
4: That would be fabulous. Thank you very much.
2: All right, thanks for listening to the show. Let's try Joe now. Joe, welcome to the show.
5: Happy birthday.
2: Well, I can't accept that for tomorrow, but thank you, Joe. Now, how many do you want and why?
5: We're moving house after a long, long battle of trying to secure this new place. We're finally moving next week, and all my 4 kids and their partners and grandkids are all coming over for our last meal in the house after 24 years.
2: Oh, right. It's kind of like a last supper in the house.
5: Exactly right, yes.
2: And those disciples would have had a better Last Supper if they had delicious Viennetta as well. It's all that's missing for those pictures. I can't say photos, they're pictures. Joe, yes, you can have some for the Last Supper.
5: Oh, fantastic. Thank you very much, Christian and team.
2: Pleasure. I hope the move goes well.
5: Thank you.
2: Lil, okay, you want some Viennettas?
6: Yeah, I do. I volunteer every week at a local aged care facility for isolated old people. And I would really love to bring them some Viennettas, bring up morale.
2: Oh, my God. What a lovely thing to do and go and help, especially the isolated elderly as well. Bless you for doing that. Yes. I mean, how many are there?
6: I think there's about 50 that live there.
2: What do you think? Do a head count when you get there, Lil. You can't have them going missing, mate.
3: That's about true.
2: Well, we know they could be wandering the streets.
6: Yeah, I should do a stock take.
2: Yeah. Yes, you do. You have to do a stock take. You're right. Well, okay. Well, let's then say there's 50. Now, these are only multiples of 6.
6: Of 6.
2: My maths is terrible. So how many slabs
3: that? 8. If they want one each, 6 8s are 48.
2: You can't have any of the old people go missing. Give them extra.
3: 54.
2: Yes.
3: I'll give you 9.
2: Okay, it's the highest order so far.
6: Wow,
2: all right, Lil, you're in. Okay, we're going to give you 54 really? Viennettas.
6: Thank you so much.
2: And please do that head count later on today.
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13: For the West Coast tomorrow, partly cloudy, medium chance of showers, most likely in the morning and afternoon. Winds westerly 25 to 35 kilometres an hour, turning southwesterly 22 to 30 kilometres an hour during the morning, then becoming light in the evening. Overnight temperatures falling to between 8 and 11 degrees, with daytime temperatures reaching between 15 and 19. For the Eastern Eyre Peninsula, partly cloudy, medium chance of showers, most likely in the early morning. Winds westerly 20 to 30 kilometres an hour, turning southwesterly 25 to 35 before dawn, then decreasing to 15 to 20 kilometres an hour in the late afternoon. Overnight temperatures fall into around 8 degrees, with daytime temperatures reaching around 15. For the Lower Eyre Peninsula, cloudy, medium chance of showers, most likely in the early morning. Winds southwesterly 20 to 30 kilometres an hour. Overnight temperatures falling to between 7 and 10, with daytime temperatures reaching around 16 degrees.
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Ross Wilson coming up tonight on the 80s at 8. But right now, let's kick off the show with a band that you would probably confuse with Real Life, Pseudo Echo, or Ice House, any one of the synth pop.

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0: You're on the 80s at 8, Shane Bryan with you, and that was Mondo Rock, No Time, from the album Nuevo Mondo, which also spawned the hit A Touch of Paradise. His version is very different to John Farnham's version. Now, I've spoken to Ross Wilson many times throughout the years, and it's always a good chat. He always talks a lot. He loves chatting. And I asked him to do a bit of a quick summary of, you know, the whole Mondo Rock period leading up to Come Said the Boy.
1: Well, we'd already had a bunch of hits. We'd had, you know, off the first album, Chemistry album was the album of the year, Go Set album of the year.
2: Great album.
1: Had four singles off that, you know.
2: Yeah, sensational.
1: Comes State of the Heart, Cool World, both huge, Summer of 81 and Chemistry that were keeping the album going but still hit the charts. Then we had Nuevo Mondo, different producer, a bit more kind of rock kind of. It was the guy that, Peter McGeehan, who produced Man at Work, and we said, gee, we'd like you to do a thing with us, and he was hanging around Australia, so we did that. But it wasn't as big. We had a couple of singles off that. I thought it was a really good album, actually.
2: Great album, yes.
1: But the biggest single off that was No Time.
2: Yeah.
1: And then we were kind of going, oh, what are we going to do, you know? And we sort of needed to get back up there a bit. Mm. And that's where Come Said the Boy came along, you know? And we were trying to get a new album together. We spent a lot of time doing demos. But we knew that Come Said the Boy had a lot going for it.
2: Yeah.
1: And on that album, I think we would have spent, you know, the album had like 10 tracks or something, and we would have spent about half the time just on that one song.
0: And what a song it was too. If you want to hear any of my chats with Ross Wilson, you can head over to iHeart.com and just search for Long Way to the Top. And, of course, Ross is still out there touring, doing what he does best, keeping the classic Mondo Rock and Daddy Cool songs alive for a whole new generation. In fact, he did the 60th anniversary tour of Daddy Cool just recently. A lot of fans who were there that were remembering the first time around. Ross Wilson, of course, Daddy Cool, Mondo Rock, his solo time, and what an absolute Aussie icon he is. Coming up next, speaking of Aussie icons, we've got a bona fide, well, New Zealand icon, I guess. We'll adopt him anyway. Noiseworks, Take Me Back. John Stevens from Noiseworks. That's coming up very shortly on the 80s at 8.
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8: For the West Coast tomorrow, partly cloudy, medium chance of showers, most likely in the morning and afternoon. Winds westerly, 25 to 35 kilometres an hour, turning southwesterly, 22 30 kilometres an hour during the morning, then becoming light in the evening. Overnight temperatures falling to between 8 and 11 degrees, with daytime temperatures reaching between 15 and 19. For the Eastern Eyre Peninsula, partly cloudy, medium chance of showers, most likely in the early morning. Winds westerly, 20 to 30 kilometres an hour, turning southwesterly, 25 to 35 before dawn, then decreasing to 15 to 20 kilometres an hour in the late afternoon. Overnight temperatures fall into around 8 degrees, with daytime temperatures reaching around 15. For the Lower Eyre Peninsula, cloudy, medium chance of showers, most likely in the early morning. Winds southwesterly, 20 to 30 kilometres an hour. Overnight temperatures falling to between 7 and 10, with daytime temperatures reaching around 16 degrees.
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8: For the West Coast tomorrow, partly cloudy, medium chance of showers, most likely in the morning and afternoon. Winds westerly 25 to 35 kilometres an hour, turning southwesterly 22 to 30 kilometres an hour during the morning, then becoming light in the evening. Overnight temperatures falling to between 8 and 11 degrees, with daytime temperatures reaching between 15 and 19. For the Eastern Eyre Peninsula, partly cloudy, medium chance of showers, most likely in the early morning. Winds westerly, 20 to 30 kilometres an hour, turning southwesterly, 25 to 35 before dawn, then decreasing to 15 to 20 kilometres an hour in the late afternoon. Overnight temperatures fall into around 8 degrees, with daytime temperatures reaching around 15. For the Lower Eyre Peninsula, cloudy, medium chance of showers, most likely in the early morning. Winds southwesterly, 20 to 30 kilometres an hour. Overnight temperatures falling to between 7 and 10, with daytime temperatures reaching around 16 degrees.
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6: For the West Coast tomorrow, partly cloudy, medium chance of showers, most likely in the morning and afternoon. Winds westerly, 25 to 35 kilometres an hour, turning southwesterly, 22 to 30 kilometres an hour during the morning, then becoming light in the evening. Overnight temperatures falling to between 8 and 11 degrees, with daytime temperatures reaching between 15 and 19. For the Eastern Eyre Peninsula, partly cloudy, medium chance of showers, most likely in the early morning. Winds westerly, 20 to 30 kilometres an hour, turning southwesterly, 25 to 35 before dawn, then decreasing to 15 to 20 kilometres an hour in the late afternoon. Overnight temperatures fall into around 8 degrees, with daytime temperatures reaching around 15. For the Lower Eyre Peninsula, cloudy, medium chance of showers, most likely in the early morning. Winds southwesterly, 20 to 30 kilometres an hour. Overnight temperatures falling to between 7 and 10, with daytime temperatures reaching around 16 degrees.
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0: going to be a football feast this long weekend. The 2026 Bendigo Bank Mortlock Shield. Can Western Air hold on to the shield? Or can Lincoln City take charge and claim the fame? It'll be a battle for supremacy. Which team will conquer all? 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
10: 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Good morning, Pats.
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10: Pats, I've got to say,
11: yeah,
10: you're doing a lot of hard work this morning, straight out the gates at 6.
11: Yeah.
10: Sport was on point.
11: Was it?
10: Yes.
11: Give it time.
10: It's a lot of exotic names. Roland Garros, countdown to a World Cup.
11: Not too bad today.
10: Well done. No, well done.
11: It'll get worse.
10: Well done. Good morning, Rio.
12: Good morning.
10: All right, so start of every show on a Wednesday, we do a three-word Wednesday. Tell us about your week so far in three words. You can text us 0475 031043. Patsy, what's yours?
13: Hearing aid SOS. So I have dear elderly parents who live very close by, just two streets away. And my dear old dad, who's 84, I got the call last night from mum. Dad can't find his brand new hearing aids. So last week he got fitted with these new hearing aids, like $6,000. They're really expensive hearing aids.
10: I mean, yeah. You'd want a young person's ears.
13: They're very expensive.
10: It's a hearing of a 21-year-old.
13: Anyway, these are brilliant. And they charge like a mobile phone, so they don't have a battery in them, so they can't go flat. They're brilliant. Anyway, he'd lost them, and they cost a lot of money, and he couldn't hear. So I went over there to help them look for them. They'd turned up chairs. They were looking under rugs.
10: Oh, bless them.
13: You know, brand new. He was so angry with himself. I've lost these. Anyway, I looked in his ear.
10: Of course, hard to direct him if his hearing's really bad. You can't go over there left a bit. It's like, going to slow down the search party, isn't it?
13: It was terrible. We're looking under the cat. We're looking everywhere.
10: And obviously, they're tiny.
13: They're so minute. They're like a tiny, tiny, what are they the size of? Like not even a thimble. Like they're so small.
11: What sort of point of reference is a thimble?
13: Well, like his old
10: one. I'm up to speed. I know what a thimble is.
11: No, I do not know what a thimble is.
10: Well, there's two types of people in this world, Rhea. Those who know what the size of a pinhead or a thimble is.
13: It's very small.
10: It must be tiny. They're smaller than the Apple AirPods, aren't they?
13: Oh, way smaller. Like maybe a quarter of that size, even smaller.
10: Probably about, what would we say, a third of a thimble's head.
13: It's a third of a thimble, I would say.
10: Yep.
13: Anyway, I looked in his left ear, and it was in his ear. I didn't realize.
10: Turn it on.
13: Dad, it's in your ear. He goes, what? Oh, I said, it's in your ear, my love. That's better, he goes.
10: Doesn't it make you sad about getting old? Yes. I don't want to get like that.
13: I know.
10: Not even knowing if you've got your hearing aids in.
13: That's what he was laughing at.
10: Your grown-up daughter's got to come around and just flick it on or something.
13: Me to do, like, I fix everything, you know, with my magic wand. But anyway, they are not lost. They are in his ears.
10: This is great news.
13: Working well.
10: And tell me this, Pass, what do you have to do? Do you have to leave your phone on during the night? Because you're so close and they are elderly and that.
13: Yeah.
10: Because they must just call you at 2 or 3 in the morning sometimes.
13: Oh, no, they don't do that. Just only if
10: they respect the news.
13: They respect the news and that I need sleep. But I always have my phone on because I wake up to the alarm on my phone. I don't have, like, a bedside alarm.
10: Oh, my Lord, how can you do that?
13: Easy.
10: Oh, no, the clock has to do that. I don't want the phone. I wouldn't trust the phone.
13: Really?
10: What if it does one of those annoying updates in the middle of the night? It's very smug. You're not on the iPhone network. They just shut down and do an update, and then they go, I've updated myself.
11: What? So, of course you use the phone a lot.
10: No way.
11: What year is this?
10: It's called an atomic clock. An atomic clock.
11: That sounds like you've been sold some magic beans.
10: No, this thing has never let me down in 28 years. It's an amazing clock,
13: that. You've had it for nearly 30 years.
10: Yeah, it's incredible.
13: Wow.
10: I've replaced it the exactly same one, I think, 3 times. But
13: really?
10: It's still the same one.
13: Oh.
11: What makes it atomic? What does that
10: not
11: mean?
10: Not entirely sure. It speaks to the North Pole. That's all I know. You know anything always is like NASA technology?
11: Yes.
10: Well, they can't be late for that countdown sequence if they're going into space. And I can't be late for the breakfast show.
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0: Christian O'Connell Show. Good morning, David. Christian, I love the idea of having you and the team over dinner. And I'll be the first to invite you. I will do a three-course meal, entree, main, and dessert. Wow. I am a qualified chef, and I love cooking dinners for others. Rio can ask as many police-related questions as he likes. My wife and I are both cops.
1: Perfect. Oh,
0: well. Are we? Christian, my three-word Wednesday, freezing at work. The office temperature is 19 degrees. Oh, listen, dry your eyes. That's a heat wave for where I'm from. We're down the beach on a day like that. 19 balmy, I'd say.
2: Christian insists the studio is 18 degrees and
0: it's full
2: blast.
0: Do you know what?
2: Blast.
0: I wish it could go another one or two clicks down to a nice cool 17. It'd be the ideal temperature. Christian, my three-day Wednesday. Payday, super yuck. What's that, like a superannuation? The super yuck? I think that's what we get out of this company. And Lee's is simply Jesus blowy. It is blowy. That's the one word weather today. All right, extra time on the time waste today. We're looking for your cat songs. Best in show, we got a gold class double pass up for grabs. We're looking for your cat bands. Text them in 0475 031043. We just played a, what about Cat Lady Gaga?
2: Oh, yeah,
0: Yeah, it's easy one to get going, isn't it? You know? Very blowy right now. Catnip at the disco.
2: Silver.
0: Deep. Purple.
2: Gold.
0: Kitty Perry.
2: Gold.
0: Men Without Cats.
2: Silver plus.
0: Metallic Cats.
2: Silver.
0: Struggling to read my own handwriting. Got it, no, got it. Purjam. Purjam. Purjam. All right, cat bands, what have you got, Rio?
2: Hissy Elliott.
0: Oh, that's... Wow, wait, very good. And a good hiss as well. Silver Plus.
2: Sir Paul McCartney.
0: Hmm?
2: Sir Paul...
0: Paul. Oh, McCartney. God, very good.
2: Stray Charles.
0: He's feral. He's just wandering the streets looking for a home. Gold.
2: And he's who's he seen out there on the street? Feral Crow.
0: Oh, that's another gold.
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0: Sinéad O'Connell show. Right now, though, extra time on the time waster, cat bans. Rio, are you ready to mark?
1: I'm ready.
0: Rage Against the Litter Box.
1: Silver.
0: Larry Gaga. Reference to my enormous cat, Larry.
1: Gold.
0: Psychedelic Furballs.
1: Silver.
0: Nirvana.
1: Oh, gold.
0: That's very good. Chris, well done. Barry Meowlow.
1: Gold plus.
0: Gonna take some beating there. Barry Meowlow is genius. Well done, Sharon. Tomcat Jones.
1: Silver.
0: Siamese and Garfield.
1: Yeah,
0: two cats.
1: Pretty good, gold.
0: Tabby Wynette.
1: Tabby Wynette, silver.
0: And Lady Garfield.
1: Lady Garfield, silver plus.
0: All right, who's the winner, Rhea? Who's best in show?
1: Barry Meowlow by Sharon.
0: Barry Meowlow. I'm tired, Grandpa.
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10: 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Now, tomorrow morning, big show for us. This show turns 8 years of age. When we begin tomorrow morning's show, we will be doing, we will start show number 1512. And as a thank you for each of those shows and the last 8 years, big thing for my family tomorrow as well, because if actually the people hadn't actually listened to the show, supported the show, and it was something completely different when I started, an English guy unknown on breakfast radio in Australia. There's no life for my wife here, my daughter as well. So tomorrow, each show is a gift. And my gift to you is the equal amount Viennettas. So it's 1,512 shows. And tomorrow morning from 6 a.m., we are giving away 1,512 Viennettas.

0: Very, very good. One of your finest ones, Rio. Christian, are you the reason I couldn't get a Viennetta in Woolies last night? Yeah, we got them all. I don't reckon there are any left in this great country.
1: We're hoarding them.
0: Christian, I'd love some Vetters. I know, listen, I know in this country you shorten everything. No, come on, give them their full name. For the staff at my school, we just raised $10,000 for Cancer Council yesterday, so it'll be a nice treat to some of the staff who worked very hard. Jerry Penny, yes, we'll definitely give you some. Simone is on the line now. Good morning, Simone. Hello?
2: Hello, Christian. Simone. How are you? Can you get me a bottle of ice cream?
0: Yes, we can. You've got to have at least six.
2: Yeah, we need at least six. I've got a family of five. So
0: family of five. So what, three kids?
2: Yeah, three kids.
0: And how old are they?
2: They're all adults, but they're all living at home, and they would be really excited to have lots of ice cream.
0: In my mind, I've got the image of, like, stepbrothers in the house, you know, like grown men. Oh, Mum, the Viennetta's here yet for the radio show.
1: How old's the oldest one, Simone? Yeah.
2: 27.
0: Ooh, this is
1: come
0: great.
1: On now.
0: No, come on. Wow. House prices these days, I get it. Simone, we'll send you a six-pack.
2: That would be fabulous. Thank you very much.
0: All right, thanks for listening to the show. Lil? Hello? All right, let's drop Lil. Let's try somebody else. Give us a call now. The Viennetta waitlist is open. 13 55 22. Let's try Joe now. Morning, Joe. Welcome to the show.
3: Good morning, Christian. Happy birthday.
0: Well, I can't accept that for tomorrow, but thank you, Joe. Now, how many do you want and why?
3: We're moving house after a long, long battle of trying to secure this new place. We're finally moving next week, and all my four kids and their partners and grandkids are all coming over for our last meal in the house after 24 years.
0: Oh, right. It's kind of like a last supper in the house.
3: Exactly right, yes.
0: And those disciples would have had a better last supper if they had delicious Viennetta as well. Yeah. So that's missing from those pictures. I was about to say photos, they were pictures, actually. Joe, yes, you can have some for the last supper.
3: Oh, fantastic. Thank you very much, Christian and team.
0: Pleasure. I hope the move goes well.
3: Thank you.
0: We're trying Lil again. We're going back. We never leave a corner down. Lil! Lil!
4: Good morning.
0: There she is. Lil Lil. Okay, and you want some Viennettas?
4: Yeah, I do. I volunteer every week at a local aged care facility for isolated old people. And, you know, they love gold, and I would really love to bring them some Viennettas, bring up morale.
0: Oh, my God. What a lovely thing to do and go and help, especially the isolated elderly as well. That bless you for doing that. Yes. I mean, how many are there?
4: I think there's about 50 that live there.
0: What do you mean you think? Do a head count when you get there, Lil.
1: You can't have them
0: going missing, mate.
1: That's a bad thing.
0: Well, we know they could be wandering the streets.
4: Yeah, to do a stock take.
0: Yeah. Yes, you do. You have to do a stock take. You're right. Well, okay. Well, let's then say there's 50. Now, these are only multiples of six. My maths is terrible. So how many slabs
1: that? Eight. If they want one each, six eights are 48.
0: You can't have any of the old people go missing. Give them an extra.
1: 54.
0: Yes.
1: I'll give you 9.
0: Okay, yes. The highest order so far.
4: Wow.
0: All right, Lil, you're in. Okay, we're going to give you 54 Viennettas.
4: Thank you so much.
0: And please do that head count later on today.
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0: Christian O'Connell Show. Christian, happy 8-year birthday for tomorrow. We here at HMAS Penguin love the show. The big boats.
1: You're kidding.
0: Wowee.
1: Wow.
0: I have a great command team here that would really love some Viennettas. He's going to have to get a little dirigible and and get it over to you guys. Yes, how many do you need, Jack? This is a lovely message from Joe. Christian Viennetta holds the most magical place in my Christmas memories. Every year, my brother and I made absolutely sure it found its way onto our family shopping list because no festive celebration was complete without its gracing our table. The moment of slicing through those gorgeous chocolate layers, pure joy. It's really hard because young kids now won't understand this really was a forbidden pleasure, wasn't it? And I would even say you could even guarantee you'd get it on your birthday.
2: Yes, that's special.
0: There was no guarantee you were hoped, but you didn't know. Now I'd love to share some, Christian, if seeing as you have so many, with incredible staff at Giant Steps Sydney, an extraordinary team who pour their hearts into supporting children with autism every single day. They deserve something truly special, and nothing is special more than Australia's most iconic ice cream dessert. Please, can we make some new memories together with these special kids? Joe, how many you need? You can have them. Absolutely. All right, yesterday, Rio and I went on a secret road trip. We'll tell you next Tuesday why we were in Queensland. Mm. And it was a fantastic time. We're checking out a pub, the Save Our Pub. But anyway, when we were at Brisbane Airport waiting for our flight back, something happened which has never, ever happened to me before. Has it ever happened to you before?
2: Never.
0: I felt ashamed.
2: I did.
0: They called Rio and I's name over the speakers at Brisbane Airport. Now, where were we? We were at the bar.
2: Yeah, I thought you were omitting a crucial detail as to what...
0: You have to give context.
2: It was 4 p.m., Patsy. That was the time
0: no,
2: the boarding
0: it was
2: started.
0: Actually 3.52 p.m.
2: It was at
0: and I thought we've got time for another sneaky, another sneaky 4X.
2: I went to the bathroom. I'm going to the bathroom. And then when
0: at
2: I come
0: 3:53.
2: Back... 3.55. I said, we got to go straight away after.
0: Just smash these back. Hydrate. I always say hydrate before you fly.
2: I come back. There's two huge pints of...
0: They were pots or schooners as small
2: not,
0: as they were.
2: Not,
0: zip it. They were small amounts as all they had there. And so we were chugging them back and then suddenly as it's real, oh God, that's not us, is it? And then we're still searching for two passengers, Riordan Lee and Christian O'Connell. I said, oh my God, that's us. We then have to sprint with bellies, with our two beers, running down to get on the plane. I was so ashamed.
2: Well, I was, and you have the walk of shame when you get into the into the actual airport and everyone's looking at you knowing, hey, you're holding us up.
0: Plus they saw us just sprint as well from the bar.
2: We were only 5 minutes late, though. They were really running a tight
0: They're
2: ship.
0: They're hotting it up there. They run a tight ship. So anyway, we want to hear your stories today. Why were they calling your name over the speakers? A couple of years ago, we were blessed with an amazing story. On a Wednesday, actually, for What Are the Odds? A great man, Arvind Singh. The case of not one, but two... Arvind Singh.
3: I was flying over from Fiji into Melbourne and wandering around the duty-free shop at the Nandi International Airport. There's an announcement over the intercom goes, passenger by the name of Arvind Singh, please report to the check-in counter. So I head off to the counter and guess what? There's another Arvind Singh by the same name and he's also flying over from Fiji into Melbourne.
0: One of the greatest What Are the Odds Ever.
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0: Christian O'Connell Show. Christian, my name is Robert. I'm flying to Perth a week Thursday, the 11th of June. If you want me to take the parcel with me or the Viennettas to meet the listener there, Becky, I'm going to be in Fremantle for 10 days. Happy to arrange a pickup. Yes.
1: Legend.
0: Although you really should pack your own bags and not take suspicious packages.
2: From us?
0: Yes. Yeah. Most of all.
2: But also, 5-hour flight. We're going to have to maybe ask the flight attendants if you can pop it in their freezer.
0: It's not like they've got a big deep freeze there.
2: Well, how's
0: it crammed that little, what's it called, the galley there?
2: Yeah.
0: They make so much use of such a small space.
2: Well, clear some space for the Viennettas.
0: A six pack of Viennettas. All right, so we're looking for your stories. Why was your name called out over the intercom? This is a great story. It's been emailed to me by Shona. Christian, not an intercom, but my son Michael took his dog to the vet. The nurse comes out and calls out, "Michael Parker." He stands up with his dog. So does a lady nearby. Turns out her dog's name was Michael Parker.
3: No!
0: What are the odds? That's also what are the odds? His name was Michael Parker. Her dog had a human name. Dogs have human names. I can never get enough of.
2: Michael.
0: When I'm down the dog park, you hear someone yelling Kevin and some little poodle comes running over. I'm like, gets me every time. Michael Parker, Shona, that's a great one. We got Kathy here. It's got a wild story. Morning, Kathy.
4: Hi, how are you?
0: I'm good, Kathy. Welcome to the show. So why were they calling your name out over the intercom?
4: In Bali, about maybe 10 years ago, where they're calling, because I couldn't understand half the Indonesian that was going on. And
0: what is that country?
4: I don't know.
0: Understand Australian.
4: and of course, they're calling, you know, like nearly last call to Bali, to Melbourne. And when we checked in, it said 1A. So we start heading towards the 1A gate lounge, and there's not a soul in the gate lounge. And we're thinking, oh, my gosh, we're going to miss the plane. So we go under the ropes, down the stairs, down the gateway to the plane, get to the plane. They look at our boarding pass, get on, and we're supposed to be Jetstar, and it's a Garuda plane. And anyway, so go to the seats, and there's people in our seats, and I'm going to the air hostess, you know, there's people here. And they said, oh, look, where's your boarding pass? So I give her the boarding pass, and she goes, oh, you go to Melbourne. And I said, yes. And she goes, oh, we go to Jakarta.
3: Oh.
4: On the wrong plane.
0: How did they even let you on?
4: I don't know. And especially after the Bali bombings, you know, and all that sort of stuff. But anyway, so we're on the wrong plane. So then we get back out into the walkway areas, and we're thinking, well, what gate lounge do we have to go to? So then we hear the call out. Am I allowed to say my name or?
0: It's fine.
4: But anyway, they called my name with my surname.
0: Unless you're on the run, I can't see why you wouldn't. I mean, we read people's full names out every single day on the show.
2: It's up to you.
0: But
4: Mrs. Catherine Chigana.
0: What did you know for? Now everyone's going to know who you are. Crazy game you're playing at. We're getting in trouble for this. We can't have names on the radio.
4: Oh, sorry.
0: I'm joking.
4: Oh, anyway, then they didn't know how to pronounce my husband's first name.
0: Oh, so not again.
4: There's this big gap in the time. And then they go, and Mr. Catherine Chigana. And I'm going, gosh, you know, so my husband's run off, and it's like gateway, you know, gate lounge 9, which is like down the other end of the airport.
0: Come on, Chiganas, move it.
4: Yeah.
0: Getting cheeky with it.
4: This guy comes running at me, and he grabs my case, and I go, what are you doing? And he goes, are you Miss Catherine Chigana? And I said, yes. And he goes, he grabs the case, and he goes, I go, it's not the case that's holding me up, you know, because I couldn't run. So anyway, but we get on the plane. Because then we have to have our cases checked.
0: Yeah,
4: get on the plane, and then the whole plane, because we're the last seats, the whole plane clapped us as we got
0: on. Oh, my God. The chickeners.
4: But then we did find out there were a few other that went to the gate lounge But of course,
0: what a malarkey.
4: Yeah.
0: Bruhara and Hanukkah kerfuffle.
4: It was hilarious.
0: So it was. It still is.
4: They got us on the plane.
0: Okay.
4: Security is not that good.
0: All right, Kathy, lovely stuff. And that's our ambassador to Indonesia there. Thank you very much, Kathy. Let's go to Leanne now. Leanne.
5: Hi, how are you?
0: This team did do the legal training yesterday, didn't they? Yeah. All right, Leanne, yeah, we're good. Welcome to the show. Why was your name called out over the intercom?
5: The same thing that happened to you happened to me at Brisbane Airport also.
0: Oh, chuck it into your beers.
5: Yeah. I was actually on the plane. I walked onto the plane and the flight attendant scanned my boarding pass. And as I went to walk off, he said, "Have a lovely flight, doctor." And I said, "Sorry?" And he said, "Oh, doctor, have a lovely flight." I said, "I'm not a doctor." And he said, "Oh, let's go and check." So we walked down and there was a doctor sitting in the seat that I was supposed to be sitting in. And he said, "Oh, we've got to fix this up." So I got walked off the plane. So walk of shame off the plane.
0: You're not the doctor. Doctor who? Thank you. Yeah.
5: And then the lady at the front says, "Oh, we've been calling you all over the airport for ages." And I said, "Well, I've been on the plane." So I couldn't get back on the plane until they found me a seat on the plane.
0: You're coming off.
5: I don't know where I was going.
0: No.
2: I would like to hear if anyone has actually been on a plane and gone on the wrong plane and flown to the destination.
0: Surely that's never happened.
2: It might, but you know what? In Australia, they check the when you get on the plane, but some countries they don't. In Europe, they don't check.
0: They don't double check. We had a call just now in a clip of Indonesia. Don't now attack the entire Northern Hemisphere. Oh, who are you, Hitler? You want to pick a fight with half the world, man? Europe, I've lived in Europe. Come here. We check more than this country. All right, let's have a World Cup of check-ins.
2: I bet Europeans will call in tomorrow and say...
0: No, sticklers for this stuff.
2: Belarus.
0: Sticklers for it. No, this country lacks security. Very lax.
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0: Christian O'Connell Show. What are the odds? It's here right now. Your story is every Wednesday on the show of coincidence and chance. Good morning to Jason. Christian, I met my wife 17 years ago and our FPOS card PIN numbers were one number apart.
2: Oh. That was almost an incredible story.
0: Almost though. Almost. Snowy.

0: some great stories you had last week. What are the odds?
1: There's a 7-year age gap between my sister and I. I married a Jason who works with Power Poles. She married a Jason who also works with Power Poles.
2: I asked my son to come and help me clear through some things. Rang me when he got home and said, "Mum, I can't find my wedding ring." Many, many months later, he works in IT and he got a call from someone saying their computer wasn't working. Opened it up, and what was in the bottom of the computer case but his wedding ring?
3: I was working in a small local club and I was involved in an armed hold-up. And down the road, my cousin was involved in an armed hold-up at a bank same morning.
0: Told you, we get all sorts of stories. Give us a call now, 1355 22. We'll begin with this email. Christian, last year I celebrated my 60th by booking a trip to Spain to walk the France's Way. 770 km from the south of France to Santiago de Compostela. It's a legendary trek, this one of the most beautiful ones in the world. It takes about 35 days to do. Mm-hmm. My wife and I will be doing this one day. Always want to do it. I travelled with Raw Travel, who organised my accommodation and bag transfers. I left Saint-Jean-Pierre-de-Port on the 8th of April, walking for 4 days and had a rest in Pamplona. Pamplona's famous for the running of the bulls. Over the next few days, I kept seeing the same woman at all the hotels. Just the usual pleasantries at first. A few days later, we found ourselves walking together, got chatting. We realized we both booked through Raw Travel. She left the day after me and skipped the rest day, so we caught up along the way. We started talking about flowers as we were passing. She mentioned poppies were her mother's favorites and that she'd left flowers on her grave before the trip in Malden. I said, "Hang on a minute, my family's in Malden." "What, from the 1850s? Yes, there were stonemasons." She asked my surname. I said, "Bo." She said, "I'm Helen Bo."
4: Oh.
0: Helen then contacted her siblings in Australia. They sent her a PDF of her family tree.
4: Oh.
0: Who has a PDF ready to go? And even trying to send those things is a flipping nightmare. When we opened up the file and checked, we confirmed that our great-great-grandfathers were brothers and we were related.
4: Oh, wow.
5: That's crazy.
0: From there, everything lined up. Saying 41-day travel through Spain, finishing in Santiago on the 70th of May. I mentioned I was catching a train to Madrid on the 19th. So was Helen.
6: Train
0: departing at 11:48 a.m. So was Helen. We went from never having met to walking together for the next 18 days. We even wore the same shoe size and swapped during the day to see what worked best for each other. This is my favourite bit of it. That and the PDF. And swapping shoes on this legendary pilgrimage. Fancy travelling 18,000 Ks to find a family member. Mm. What are the odds?
6: Incredible story.
0: Thank you so much for that story. Great story.
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0: Christian O'Connell Show. What are the odds? Your stories of coincidence and chance. Brand new Time Waster coming up in 5 minutes' time. Christian, here is a little coincidence which may or may not be radio worthy. Listen, I wouldn't worry. I mean, there's a certain producer on the show that if only could have that level of discernment that you have there, sir. I've been synonymous with the number 18 as a teenager. My best friend lived house number 18. I became a waiter in Los Angeles. My number was 18. That's all they ever referred to me as, number 18. Wow, what a country. Then my son was born. On his birth certificate, he was born 1,800 hours and 18 minutes.
1: Wow. Is there one more, maybe?
0: No. Okay. The trail runs cold okay. there, but it's a good one. I like it, okay? Antonios. Christian, earlier Ria wanted to know if anyone had actually flown to the wrong location. Mm-hmm. Well, accidentally on purpose, that was my mate and I. This is some story. We were flying out of a smaller airport in Greece, going to Dusseldorf in Germany, flying Lufthansa. While we waited, we noticed there was another Lufthansa flight heading to Mallorca, leaving an hour earlier. So we devised a plan to turn left, when we were supposed to turn right, to get onto our flight. We made it to Mallorca, and then played dumb, saying we followed the instructions we were given, and accidentally, brackets to you guys, on purpose, wing wing, got on the wrong flight. Lufthansa accepted it was their error, paid for our accommodation for 3 nights in Mallorca until we could get another flight to Dusseldorf. Had a great time. Thoroughly recommend Mallorca and flying via Lufthansa. That's a great story. Antonios, that's very good. Fiona's on the line. Good morning, Fiona.
2: Hi, Christian. This is my story. I immigrated from the UK, went to high school in Nepean. One of my high school friends, we kept in contact when she left and moved to Tasmania. Every year, sent Christmas cards. Fast forward a couple of years, I then met my Mauritian-born husband at a friend's wedding when I'd introduced the two of them at work. Anyway, that year I sent a Christmas card to my friend saying I've met this wonderful man, Colin, and the details. She thought, that's a bit funny. I know the name,
0: Colin?
2: But I don't know the person, Colin. She then took the card to her friend and said, look, this is the card I got from Fiona. And her friend had a card from Colin saying, oh, he's marrying Fiona. So we never knew that they actually knew each other in Tasmania.
0: What?
2: And they had a card from each of us.
0: Wow, wait. At first, I thought you were saying that he was already married.
2: No. I introduced two work friends to each other.
0: To Colin?
2: It was at their wedding. I met my husband, Colin.
0: God,
3: he's Mauritian born.
0: Oh, beautiful Mauritian man.
2: Mauritian born man, yes.
0: Lovely. Oh, Fiona, that's a lovely story. Thank you very much.
2: Thank you.
0: All right, take care. Have a lovely day.
2: Thank you. You too. Bye.
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0: Christian O'Connell Show. Right now, time for today's Time Waster. We're looking for winter songs. We have a wintry prize. Family pass to Disney on Ice. 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You can check out your tickets at ticketek.com.au. But we have a family pass up for grabs for your winter songs. Did any of us know toilet flushing rates increase up to 40% in, when they get older?
1: I did not know that.
0: In winter, when it's cold, the body squeezes blood vessels to stay warm, which makes your kidneys expel more water, meaning you have to go to loo a lot more.
1: I've already gone twice this show.
0: Well, that's the winter. That's the big chills here, guys. All right, winter songs. Enter Snowman.
1: Oh, gold.
0: Ballad of John and Coco.
1: Gold plus.
0: Love me some cocoa. You like a good hot chocolate?
1: I find it too sweet.
0: Oh, no. It's a lovely little treat. Cold Finger.
1: These are gold.
0: You know Coldplay?
1: Uh-huh.
2: Where are yellow snow?
0: Yellow snow. Yellow.
1: Yellow snow.
0: Damn, I was doing solo. I was on a tear there. Well, listen, I know a lot of people get quite scared this time of year because utility bills are very expensive. They don't want to put that heater on. But please, don't fear the heater.
1: Gold.
0: All right, Rio, what have you got then?
1: Well, in winter, she's not an easy lover. No, too cold. She's a freezy lover.
0: Freezy lover. Oh, it's chilly to touch. Gold, I guess.
1: Ask me what's for dinner.
0: What's for dinner?
1: Soup. There it is.
0: Soup. There it is. Now that's gold.
1: Los Rios have pretty chilly.
0: Wow, deep cuts. Yeah, are we on Triple J now?
1: They're doing the park arena, putting on their jacket. And a one and a two. Okay.
0: Bronze.
1: Cypress Hill, oh, they're really chilly today.
0: This
1: insane in the membrane.
0: All right, let's wrap it up.
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0: Christian O'Connell Show. It's time to crank up the electric blanket. We're looking for your winter songs. What have you got? 0475 1043 is today's time waster. The best one we get, the best in show, is a family pass, Disney on Ice. Are you ready to mark?
1: I am.
0: Nothing Elsa matters.
1: Ooh, very
0: Frozen reference. Blood on Ray.
1: Cold.
0: Not fat bottom girls, fat toboggan girls.
1: Oh, good luck beating that.
0: Joanne, that is very good. How'd you come up with that? Incredible stuff. Well done, Joanne. Fat toboggan girls?
1: That's incredible.
0: I want to hear the song. What about the man in mittens?
1: Gold, too.
0: Sleet, Caroline.
1: Silver.
0: Cry me a shiver.
1: Silver.
0: Electric blanket dreams. Golly. No, he's got what?
1: Silver flask.
0: Socking on heaven's door.
1: Cold.
0: I love this one from Brendan as well. Purple reindeer. Purple rain. Purple, purple reindeer.
1: Yeah, gold.
0: Not quite Christmas, but.
1: Yeah. Oh, yeah.
0: Where the sleets have no name.
1: Silver.
0: Hey, June. Not June. June, winter.
1: Gold.
0: These are very good. Well done, everyone. As always, when you send them, put your name on these. But that was 862. Shingle bells. Shingle bells, shingle. What about 50 Cent? He likes to warm himself up when it's winter.
1: Yeah.
0: That's right, he gets into hot tub.
1: Oh, God.
0: Oh, very good, Glenn. Sleet, Caroline.
1: Silver.
0: Saturday night freezing.
1: Bronze.
0: The heater's on.
1: Gold.
0: The heater's on. Sweet child o' mulled wine.
1: Silver.
0: Cinnamony. Chili Jean.
1: Gold.
0: Well done, Lisa. You better be home soon to light this fire.
1: Bronze.
0: Yeah. Beanie hat in a bottle.
1: Gold.
0: I saw her standing there.
1: Silver.
0: All right, who's the best in show?
1: Joanne, fat toboggan girls.
0: Well done, Joe Siggers. You're off family pass to Dancing on Ice.
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8: 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Bad Amanda.
9: All right,
5: I
9: gotta see Jonesy.
5: And the virile Jonesy.
10: What a creep.
11: I've heard them describe him as a drunken idiot.
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13: Yeah, okay.
14: Out of the way, Toby.
15: Jonesy and Amanda, those are names that you would never forget.
16: It's showtime.
17: Good afternoon, Amanda. How are you today?
18: I'm well.
17: Your hair is on point. It's rocking the suburbs.
18: I did a really nice event today with Women of Insurance. They had a breakfast. It's a really nice organisation. And they have events throughout the year. And I was interviewed on stage for 15 minutes or so. A really nice group of women.
17: What did you eat?
18: It was a breakfast, so I had a mimosa. Very early in the
17: drinking
18: morning.
17: Drinking on a Wednesday.
18: And it was a toast morning. With, well, there were some pastries.
17: Yep.
18: Toast with avocado and lovely poached eggs on. It was very nice.
17: Oh, good.
18: Thank you for asking for the details.
17: Did you eat all this while you're up on stage?
18: Yeah, I did. And ordered some more. Did a little bit of a burp and continue. That's why my hair and makeup has been done.
17: It looks very good.
18: Thank you. I have a joke for you.
17: Oh, great.
18: I love starting this show
17: did
18: with
17: you
18: a
17: use
18: joke
17: this
18: because
17: today?
18: You're always so supportive. No, I just thought
17: I'm
18: it
17: very supportive of you. Everything I do is a support of you.
18: Wow.
17: All those years ago when I got you to come and work for me.
18: I said today when I was talking that you say that I work for you and everyone laughed.
17: I said, anyway, so I would like a safe space. Brian,
19: yeah.
17: Can we make a safe space for Ryan, for Amanda's joke?
18: Because you always go, ma, ma, ma.
20: Make them laugh.
18: Yeah, exactly.
20: Make them laugh. Yeah. Don't you know everyone wants to laugh?
18: Right. And you're going to get the villagers out, the angry villagers?
17: Yeah, they love you today.
18: They're laughing before I told them.
17: Oh, now they're throwing fruit. Oh, it's avocado on toast.
18: All right. Thank you, everyone. Let's just tell the joke. It's a quick joke. It doesn't deserve any of that. You ready?
17: Yes, ma'am.
18: What does Lionel Richie wear when he's home alone?
17: I don't know, Amanda. What does Lionel Richie wear when he's home alone?
18: Well, I'll let him tell you.
21: All nylon.
18: All nylon.
21: All nylon.
17: We should do a segment.
18: You get a bit hot in the crotch.
17: We should do a misheard lyrics thing.
18: Oh, Brendan, maybe we could. I think someone already is. I think it's Christian.
17: Anyway, action packed show today. You know who's joining us?
18: Who?
17: Michelle Bridges.
18: Michelle Bridges had an incident on a ski field recently, and it turned her thinking around as to how we should be thinking about aging and our training.
17: Another round of Ain't Nobody Got Time For That. You could win a $3,000 Citizen's Watch, and Instagram makes its return.
18: Are we playing any Lionel Richie? He's a bit hot under the collar with all that nylon.
17: But we can't do anything till we do the Fast Five. Jonesy and Amanda driving you home.
1: 5CC.

0: Hi there, it's Jonesy and Amanda driving you home this Wednesday afternoon. Let's get into it.
1: How fast can this thing go?
2: Faster than the speed of light.
3: Jonesy and Amanda.
2: Fast Five.
0: When I say let's get into it, the Fast Five. Five questions, can you go all the way and answer all five questions correctly? If you do that, Amanda will say...
4: If you are the answerer of question five, a $250 fuel voucher.
0: Who's it from? Which fuel company? Is it just fuel?
4: We just buy a voucher.
0: Righto.
4: You can get some Mentos if you like. It's up to you.
0: One of those chicken heroes. Have you ever had one of those?
4: For a hero.
0: You know the chicken hero?
4: No, I've never had one.
0: Oh, come on.
4: Is it like a wrap?
0: No, it's like a bun, chicken, bag, microwave oven.
4: I know what you mean.
0: They've got a half-life of 1,000 years.
4: And then you need your Mentos.
0: Rob has joined us in Glen Alpine.
4: Hi, Rob.
5: Hey, Amanda, Jonesy. How are you?
0: Good, thanks, Rob.
4: Rob, here we go. Here's question number one. How do you spell banana?
5: B-A-N-A-N-A.
4: Gotcha.
0: Amanda was just asking.
4: Oh, yes, I was just asking.
0: Now
4: I'm doing my shopping list.
0: Oh, let's play Sing It Back to Me.
4: So when the singing stops, you have to continue the song, Rob. Here we go.
5: Up, down, funk, down.
0: Rob, you,
4: Rob,
0: me and everyone.
4: Sweet talker.
0: We all know that you're wrong. But thank you.
4: Thank you, Rob.
0: We always had banana. Sophie is with us.
4: Hi, Soph.
6: Hello.
4: Time for you to sing. Have a listen. Go.
6: Don't believe me, just watch.
4: Yes.
7: Don't believe me, just watch.
0: Boom.
4: That's it. Question three is multiple choice. Jelly babies were originally sold under what unusual name? Was it A, misplaced babies, B, stray babies, or C, unclaimed babies? Oh. A, B, or C? They're all appalling.
0: Yeah.
6: A?
4: No, it misplaced wasn't misplaced babies.
0: That is a very dark question. Jim, am I right? What happened there?
8: It's just interesting.
0: Well, it is interesting nonetheless. And you can join in on the Fast Five if you like. Jelly babies were originally sold under what name? Misplaced babies, stray babies, or unclaimed babies. Jonesy and Amanda driving you home with Jam Nation.
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10: 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Amanda Keller, you legend. 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
4: 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Question 10. Which sport is Stephanie Rice known for?
10: Swimming.
0: There it is.
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0: Hello there, it's Jonesy Demanda driving you home. And it's a cup of soup for the brain, the Fast Five.
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4: We're up to question number three, and this is multiple choice. It's going to Paul in Mount Druitt. Hello, Paul.
5: How are you going?
4: Very well, thank you. Here's the question. Jelly babies were originally sold under what unusual name? We've scribbled out misplaced babies, but were they sold as stray babies or unclaimed babies?
5: I'm going to have to go with unclaimed babies.
4: Yeah, they trace their roots back to 1864. They were intended to be jelly bears.
6: Yep.
4: But they came out lumpy and looked like newborn infants. So it led to their morbid original name, unclaimed babies.
0: Come and get your unclaimed babies.
4: Eat your unclaimed babies.
0: Now, they were hard times, weren't they? The 1860s. What do the letters HMAS stand for when used before the name of an Australian Navy ship, Paul?
5: His Majesty's Navy ship.
4: What would the A be? Sorry, Paul.
0: What would the A be? Clue, you're standing in it. Laura in Epping. Hello, Laura.
4: Hello, Laura.
7: Hello.
4: His Majesty's...
0: Hello.
4: HMAS.
0: Do your parents know you've called Laura?
4: Why are you talking like that?
0: No, just Laura sounds like, hello.
4: Is your mum there? Put her on. Pop
0: First
4: her on.
0: Time on the phone, is it?
4: What do the letters HMAS stand for when used before the name of an Australian Navy ship? We know it's His Majesty's, but what's the A and the S?
7: Australian ship?
0: Yeah, very good. And it's good because it was Her Majesty's ship while the Queen was alive, but when she passed, His Majesty's Australian ship, so we don't have to change any sign.
4: This is just the letter. What if we in the future have a they royal?
0: When Harry becomes king.
4: He's not going to be a they. He's not a they.
0: He'll be a big they. He'll go into they.
4: I don't think so. Question number five for you. This is where it happens for you, Laura. Australia hit a major population milestone yesterday. We reached, well, how many people?
0: How many
4: people were in Australia as of yesterday?
7: 28 million?
4: 28 million. Hey, and what are their names? Laura? The bonus prize.
0: Actually, did you hear the 28th million person? They were on the telly last night.
8: Hello. Hello.
0: Fresh off the boat. Congratulations. You've won the jam pack. Well, it wasn't just born yesterday.
4: It may have come from an aeroplane. There are lots of ways people come to Australia.
0: He might have got here in some way other than being born.
4: Yes.
0: Yeah, because he's a grown man. I'm not trying to say anything here.
4: May have also been a baby. Why they let babies on planes on their own, I don't know.
0: Congratulations, Laura. You've won the jam pack, a $250 fuel voucher. How good's that?
7: Perfect. Just what we need.
0: It is what you need. Thank you, Laura.
4: 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Well, coming up in the next half hour, we're going to be joined by Michelle Bridges, and I've got the latest news on Susan Boyle.
0: Okay.
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0: Jonesy and Amanda driving you home. Good afternoon to you. It's Wednesday.
1: Hands up if you remember Susan Boyle.
0: I do, yes.
1: She was the sensation of Britain's Got Talent, and it was that classic thing where, as they called her, the hairy angel. She came out and Simon Cowell and the other
0: people. And he was doing that dismissive sort of,
1: And obviously they've been told, this person's going to blow you away.
0: I think that's what happens. Because they do know, I've spoken to the people on Australian Idol, they do have an idea of what's coming.
1: Of course they do. And so they're told.
0: Because they'll say, oh, this guy's good, he's got a good backstory.
1: Yeah, that's right. They're going to look terrible but sing really well.
0: Do you know what Knowlesy was telling us when he was on the show with us? He was saying that if he didn't have a good backstory, he doesn't think he would have made it through. Mm. That's from the mouth of Knowlesy.
1: His backstory was he grew up on the farm.
0: His farm and his dad had passed away and they were saying that story. And he said, and I can sing really well. And I said, yeah, whatever, mate. We love that
1: backstory. We want to film pictures of you on your farm.
0: Knowlesy can sing the, I'm trying to think of a metaphor to what he can sing.
1: Sing the songs.
0: No, you know,
1: he can sing the words in a song.
0: Yeah, he can sing
1: the, of course, sing the pants off something.
0: There you go.
1: But Susan Boyle, we all remember the images of her. She came out, she had a frizzy hair, a moustache, but she sang like an angel. Well, then she did a tour, various things, tried to have various makeovers. I don't think her mental health was as rigorous as it might have been, so she's been quiet for a little while. Last week, the internet collectively went crazy. She shared images of herself. I'll have a look at this. She looks like a mob wife. She's got a giant fur coat, dark glasses, and a very sleek bob. She looks like a larger Anna Wintour.
0: She looks like Dawn French as the Vicar of Dibley.
1: She does a little bit.
0: She was about to get up to some shenanigans.
1: And she had big oversized glasses on. So adding to the hype, she wiped her Instagram of previously posted content, which is a common industry move when an artist is preparing to drop new content.
0: Oh.
1: And then she said last week on Instagram, a new era starts tomorrow when she launched this new look. This was closely followed by another statement that said on her socials, I've heard it's Susan boiling out there. It's about to get hotter. Just One is out soon. So people think, amazing, a new album, a new song. Mm-hmm. What's going to happen here? Well, yes, she did release some new music overnight. She's lifted the lid on her new project. The song is Just One, but it's actually Just One Cornetto. It's an ad for an ice cream.
0: Oh.

0: Ice Queen. Oh, go away. And then she wrote on Instagram, well, it's boiled over, B-O-Y-L-E-D. Okay. I couldn't keep you waiting. Just one is yours. Two icons back for summer. Meaning her and this ice cream.
1: Well, looking at the size of her, it's going to take more than just one.
0: I love the comments. They said, oh, people were really going for it, really supportive. Yeah. This obviously is her record label. Someone said, groove over, brat summer, we're boiled alive. And someone else has said, this is diabolical. What the hell is going on?
1: Which is just most people that aren't in marketing. Coming up, Michelle Bridges. She's a long-term friend of the show. That'd be fair to say. We've been through her ups and her downs. She recently had a skiing accident over there in Japan, which is not a place you want to have a skiing accident. Actually, no, you don't want a skiing accident. But she was sitting around and she's come up with a new exercise program that she assures us is kind of easy. In fact, you can future-proof your life. Michelle will be joining us next. It's Jonesy and Amanda driving you home for Jam Nation. 5CC.

0: It's Jonesy and Amanda driving you home.
1: Our next guest is the face of fitness, inspiring thousands to get in shape and live their healthiest lives possible. But recently, Michelle Bridges was forced to take a good look at her own life after an accident saw her dependent on her young son, Axel. Poor old Axel. Michelle joins us now. Michelle,
0: here she
1: Bridges,
0: is.
1: Hello.
2: Yeah.
1: What the hell happened?
2: Yeah. I can walk again, finally.
1: What happened?
2: I was in Japan. I looked fabulous. I had a great ski outfit. It was a brand new one. I was coming down that hill last run and bang, did my medial ligaments.
1: Ooh. Tell me where your medial ligaments
2: it's
1: are.
2: It's on the inside of the knee. Now, I'd already done the ACL about 12 years prior of that same leg. Had to have an operation. Anyway, I found myself on crutches, in an ambulance, in a Japanese village where it was all things got very weird. It was like Fargo, out of a scene of Fargo.
1: Wow. And as you say, it's always the last run.
2: It was the last run. But yeah. Ultimately, I came home. I was on a wheelchair coming off the plane. I'm on crutches. I can't drive. I can't even cook a meal because I'm on crutches. I've got a tent, like at the time he was 9. I found myself in the shower on a plastic chair, nude, crying with my crutches next to me.
0: And he had to come and tend to
2: you. Well, he came in to me and he said, "Mum, listen, gave me a speech of a century, made me giggle, made me laugh. And in closing, Mum, I'd just like to say that this is going to make me more independent and a much more grown up." And I thought, warmed my heart, beautiful, good boy, I love you. The next night, I did exactly the same thing, crying in the nude on a plastic chair, still can't walk. Obviously, it's only one day later. And he comes in and says, "Mum, I just don't have it in me tonight."
1: That's how you find who your true carers are, don't you?
2: Just, you're going to have to pull it together. Well, but, I mean, ultimately, I just couldn't. No. I couldn't look. I was having to order food in. I couldn't drive my car. It was so debilitating and such a kick in the butt.
1: In the blink of an eye, your circumstances can change.
0: And you're an active, you're an active person, so sitting around is not going to sit well with you.
2: Not at all, but I think probably my big thing was, I'm a single parent with a 9-year-old child and I can't even take care of him. So again, I gave myself all the massive guilt trips that you do, and there was a lot of therapy involved, which was helpful. Mm-hmm. But I ultimately decided that this is a very clear snapshot into what could be if I don't continue on the path that I've always been on and take care of myself. I mean, no one's got a crystal ball. Accidents happened as it did. But I thought, what if I started to really look at my training? And I've always looked at it through, being strong, not skinny, and not about necessarily aesthetics, although it's nice to fit into your jeans properly if you can. But really start to look at it. Okay, what is it going to look like? What am I going to look like in my 60s? What am I going to look like in my 70s? And what am I going to look like in my 90s?
1: When you say look like, you mean how will my body be?
2: Correct. And I ask this question of many people, how do you see yourself when you're 80? And everyone says pretty much the same thing. I want to remain independent. I don't want to be a burden on my family. So I started really considering a new program that would really encompass all of those things. Obviously, I will still maintain the weight training because that is the fountain of youth that keeps your muscles and your bones and your brain and everything strong. So I wanted to make in the training program a mobility prehab rehab session. It's dedicated to that. So it's actually one of the workouts. And then I saw Kelly Abbey, who is a guru in the dance world. She did this fantastic show on the ABC about dancing, and she had to teach a cohort of people 60 and plus a dance routine over 12 weeks. Some had dementia, some had all sorts of different illnesses and ailments. And you watched their progress, and they followed with university studies and research behind her as well to see how, what the changes were through brain, through neuroplasticity, through the way in which their bodies worked. And I was transfixed, and I was like, right, that's it. I am going to incorporate dance. So I wanted to bring all of the things that I've learned into a program that, no one looks at Michelle Bridges and says, "Oh yeah, she's known for dancing." Trust me,
1: I've seen you on Dancing with the Stars. I was with you.
2: I wasn't that great. I think I was okay.
0: Yeah, well, you're better than me.
2: I had to work at it. But I just feel like this really is all encompassing, and it covers so many really remarkable bases that can actually move the needle.
0: Yeah.
2: I think it's not overwhelming. The workouts are 30 minutes, only five days a week.
0: I do it. I just want to be a burden on my family. So
1: You are, don't you?
2: You want to be a burden.
0: I want to be a burden.
2: Michelle, I've spoken to your family. They're already saying that you are. But
0: for more information on Michelle's new program, Future Proof, visit 12wbt.com. It just rolls off the tongue.
2: It's Michelle, so easy.
0: That's a workout in itself. Thank you for joining us.
2: Thank you so much for having me.
0: It's Jonesy and Amanda driving you home for Jam Nation.
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0: It's showtime. Benefits of signing up to jonesydemanda.com.au. We're like your friends with benefits. You sign up because we give you stuff like your Instagram, you register for that, and we've given away cash. And today we're giving away a Citizen Watch with Ain't Nobody Got Time for That.
1: It's worth over $3,000. I've got it in my hot little hand.
0: Well, what have you broken out another one for? You opened the one from yesterday.
1: It is the same one.
0: Are you sure? It looks like new packaging.
1: No, it's just I put it back in the packaging so no one can tell which one I've played with.
0: Okay. It's a great watch, and all you have to do is tell us what you don't have time for. I'll tell you something I don't have time for.
1: Tell me.
0: I've just been finishing watching Half Man. Have you seen Half Man?
1: No.
0: It's from
1: You've
0: the baby.
1: You've spoken about it a lot.
0: The baby reindeer guy, and I was loving it. It was really, really good. Then I watched episode 6 and I was thinking there's another episode. So it's only one series, 6 episodes.
1: Don't tell us what happened. Don't wreck it.
0: Well, I thought there was one more episode because there's a lot of unfinished business, I feel.
1: The first thing I do when I start a show is I Google how many episodes there are.
0: And then I said to my wife, I said, well, there's got to be another episode. She said, yeah, surely. There's a lot of unanswered questions. Then I've gone online last night into the Half Man chat room on Reddit.
2: Half-man chat room.
1: I wonder what kind of content you're seeing there.
0: And if you see the show, it's pretty hard going, if you know what I mean. But there's...
1: Series 2. It's sounding like...
0: No, there's no series 2. And I said, is there going to be a series 2? And there's not going to be a series 2. It's not happening.
1: Is it one of those shows that makes you have to think? I hate
0: that. You know what I feel like? They've done what they did in... You know, that thing that you liked with the castles and the dragons and all that junk. And they just wrapped it up really quickly. You know, what was that?
1: No.
0: Ryan, help me.
11: It was a Game of Thrones.
1: I've never watched Game of Thrones.
0: Okay, so Game of Thrones that Ryan likes. You remember how they just hodgepodge the ending?
11: Yeah, the ending was controversial. I haven't seen it, but don't spoil it.
0: Okay, so Half Man, please, baby reindeer guy, just give us some sort of epilogue for the last episode, and that will be great.
1: You know what you should do? And I do this if I finished a book and I'm confused. I Google, what does the ending mean? And people will have a whole lot of theories.
0: Yeah, but that was like, you know, in the end, he does come around to the ham. He likes in green eggs and ham. He likes the ham.
1: Was this an entire journey to get there?
0: Just works. Anyway, anybody got time for that?
1: You know what I don't have time for? That entire story you've just told me.
0: Well,
12: ain't nobody got time for that.
1: Quite.
0: We have 3 finalists. One of them will win the brand new Citizen watch, which Amanda is defying as we speak.
1: What do you mean? Put 2 hands and a face on this.
0: It's Jonesy and Amanda driving you home for Jam Nation.
3: 5CC.

0: Hello there, it's Jonesy DeMatta driving you home this Wednesday afternoon.
1: Ain't nobody got time for that. Ain't nobody got time for that. Ain't nobody got time for that.
0: Every day, a limited edition Citizen Atessa watch worth over $3,000. That could be yours. Amanda's just been fingering it.
2: I have. It's a fabulous watch. It is absolutely gorgeous. If you'd like to register, jonesyandamanda.com.au, it could be you that wins tomorrow. Let's see who's winning today.
0: What don't you have time for? And our favourite story of the day.
2: Finalists today.
0: Okay, so who's doing the host bit?
2: You do the host bit.
0: And you do the story bit.
2: Yeah.
0: Okay. So we have three people today.
2: Yes.
0: First up, we have Joanne.
2: Joanne said.
0: Oh, okay. Yes.
2: Ordering something online and being told it would arrive on a certain day. So I stay home all day waiting for a package that doesn't arrive. I don't have time for this.
1: Ain't nobody got time for that.
0: Next, it's Dee.
2: She said, nuisance neighbours who misconstrue friendliness for us being friends.
0: Yeah.
2: There's a big difference between being friendly and being my friend.
0: Next minute, you're in matching terry toweling towels.
1: Ain't nobody got time for that.
0: And Vinesh.
2: He said, I think it's a he, we only started a cleaning business 4 months ago. This is something a man would complain about.
0: Mm-hmm.
2: Now we get so tired and worked up, as we're both in our 50s, that we don't have time to be intimate. Because we spend so much time together, the intimacy is being left out.
0: Ah, the intimacy always suffers.
1: Ain't nobody got time for that.
0: Three worthy winners. There can be only one. And guess what?
2: Guess who you've picked, Brendan?
0: Not me. It's a collective Vinesh.
2: Hello, Vinesh.
0: Of Tana. How are you?
3: I'm good. Thank you very much.
0: We want you.
2: You may not be having any more intimacy, but you've got a nice watch.
0: That's something.
3: That's something. Yeah, I know. No, Mitch is going to kill me for this.
2: I was going to say, I wondered if your wife had heard the story.
0: Did you feel that this was ever going to get to air, or did you just write this thinking it wasn't going to happen, and now it is?
3: And I just threw the dart in the dark. I'm like, okay, something might happen. But okay. No, it's good.
0: Are you talking about your sex life here, or are we talking
3: about... I'm talking about winning on the right
0: part. Okay, well, you know what? You might win all round here, mate.
2: Vinesh,
3: I might be.
2: As soon as your cleaning business, as long as your cleaning business is going on, would you like to give it a plug?
0: Yeah.
2: What's the name of your business?
3: I'm a franchisee owner for James from Cleaning Services.
0: Ah, yeah, James.
2: Well, you sound like you're very hardworking, and you're putting your work first to get ahead.
0: What's your wife's name?
3: Her name is Sangeeta.
0: Sangeeta, right? Yeah. Can we make any more entendres? No, I think that's done. Vinesh, congratulations.
2: Congratulations, Vinesh.
3: Thank you very much.
0: Oh, let me talk about the watch, mate. Citizen Atessa, super titanium excellence, Japan-made precision, powered by eco-drive innovation and words that sound like that. Sweet, sexy words. Vinesh, thank you.
3: No, thank you very much.
2: Well
3: done. It's a great pleasure. Thank you. Thank you very much.
2: And now go and deal with the fallout.
0: Good luck on all fronts, mate. We want a report.
3: Good one. Thank you very much. You.
0: Carry on. JonesyDemanda.com.au. It's worthy.
2: Coming up, we've got the whip poll. Somebody read an article about the other day, and I'm fascinated to know what people's opinion is.
0: Also, some more thoughts on your Puerto Rico song.
2: I like it.
0: And the AI, because it's an AI song. We'll talk further about this because I've come up with an AI song for our show.
2: Oh, no.
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0: Jonesy and Amanda driving you home. A song that's been in my mind is that stupid Puerto Rican song.
1: Oh, it's everywhere through my socials head. And now I hear it more and more. I love it. See, everyone, you can't stop moving when you hear it.
0: So, and it is very catchy. And then I ask who performed it.
1: Well,
0: no,
1: it's AI. The guy who went to Puerto Rico wrote the lyrics, but he put it into AI and it came out with that.
0: AI is a fascinating tool for the future. And I'm not scared of AI. I'm not like a Luddite. You know, the people that they feared the weaving loom in the 1700s. I say, bring on the weaving loom. We can do this. He's got the inspiration for that particular song from 80 sitcoms.
1: Well, how do you know?
0: Well, it
1: just sounds
0: the vibe.
1: Like it.
0: Okay, the vibe. You listen to Puerto Rico, right? First time in San Juan. Okay, and now you listen to Greatest American Hero. See what
1: I
0: mean?
1: Same kind of good, feel-good feeling.
0: Okay, you go to the facts of life. Take the facts of life. Make a face. What about growing pains?
1: A similar nostalgic kick to the world.
0: Alan Thicke. Kirk Cameron before he went nuts. What about Full House? So, after you bundied off last night, I stayed back. And I put
1: and
0: in
1: used
0: a,
1: AI. The hard yards,
0: I
1: Brendan.
0: I just thought I'd hang around, I'd toy around with it. So I put in a synopsis of our radio show into the AI technology we have available to us from all the key players on the show, you, me, Ryan, and I asked for it to create an 80s sitcom theme song for our show. So without any further ado, I give you the theme song for our show.

0: they were born.
1: Speaks volumes, don't you think?
0: Straighten the curves.
1: Flatten the hills.
0: Flatten the hills.
1: Someday the mountain might get them. But the law never will. That's us, baby.
2: What?
1: Do you want your credit card back?
2: What song is that? It's a known song. What is it?
1: That's our theme song for our show.
2: No, it's
1: not. It only costs $500.
2: Ryan, what's that song?
1: That's our show.
2: No, it's not. It's an existing song.
1: No, it's not.
2: Yes, it is. Yes, it is. Yes, it is. Yes, it is. Yes, it is. Yes, it is.
1: That's us.
3: No, it's the Dukes of Hazzard.
1: Oh, that Dukes of Hazzard.
2: Is it? Is that the Dukes of Hazzard?
1: It's not the Dukes. One of us is going to have to wear Daisy Dukes.
2: What about the Paddy Dukes of Hazzard?
1: Anyway, put that on your expense account.
2: You're an idiot.
1: You're a bigger idiot.
2: Oh, good comeback. Coming up next, we're going to put something, well, we're not going to put it to the pub test. We're going to use a whip poll. Yes or no, I'm going to ask you a question about something that says I read an article that says we've given up on something, and I want to know if you have. Not like Vinesh we've heard earlier.
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10: Go on. Bring your sarcasm. They brought theirs.
11: Make a rocket. Put it up both of us.
12: I'm sensing a bit of hostility there.
13: Jonesy and Amanda.

0: Hello there, it's Jonesy the Man across Australia driving you home.
1: I've got a question for you.
0: Yes, ma'am.
1: It's two parts. A, do you iron? And B, if you don't do the ironing, does someone else do ironing for you? Are your clothes being ironed?
0: Full disclosure, I don't iron. My wife irons, and what she doesn't do, she gives to the little Mongolian ironing man up the road, and he irons it.
1: So you have ironed clothes?
0: I have, when need be, and I don't mind it. I've actually mentioned this before. The house that I live in now came with a Robin Hood ironing station.
1: And we got robbed constantly.
0: It was a thing of the late 90s, and it's a ironing board that comes out of the wall, and it's got a light, it's got a PowerPoint, it's got an area you can put your Fabulon.
1: Fabulon.
0: It's got a timer. So you don't spend too long.
1: So you don't miss days of our lives.
0: So you don't miss too much time ironing. So when my wife starts ironing, I go, well, you know.
1: Give yourself 3 hours and then you can have a cup of tea.
0: There's an hour. And I said,
1: are you joking? It's got a clock in it.
0: It's got a timer. So, and it's one of those old school, you twist the timer. I love it.
1: You've never used it.
0: I used it one day and I was really enjoying it. I went, how good's this joint?
1: Said the man who never did it again. The reason I ask is I saw
0: my wife article. Likes to iron though.
1: Does she?
0: Don't ask her that. There's a face of enjoyment when I see her doing it in that room with a washing machine and stuff.
1: It's called a laundry. I saw an article and the headline was, I love how as a generation, we all decided collectively we were going to stop ironing clothes. And it seems to be, I've got friends who do no ironing because today's school uniforms don't need ironing.
0: Yep.
1: I've got friends who now have teenage sons or young men living in their houses, their sons, meaning their clothes don't need ironing. I sometimes drop in, Jack's doing a part-time job at the front of an office.
0: Mm-hmm.
1: And I see his shirts and I know he's not ironing and I choose to say nothing. Much as I'd like to, I choose to say nothing.
0: I've seen him. He looks like he's up for a court appearance. or he's a footy player facing a tribunal.
1: If he was, his shirt would be ironed.
0: Mm.
1: Yeah, he doesn't do any ironing.
0: Yeah.
1: But I'm wondering, is ironing a thing of the past? The comments underneath this were interesting. Someone said, I gave up ironing so long ago, I don't own an iron or an ironing board. Someone else said, I remember my mum and grandmother ironing bed sheets, their husband's boxer shorts, their handkerchiefs. I decided I'd never do that. Other people say, I've got a dress code where you have to wear ironed clothes. Someone said, my mother, I'm Balkan, and my mother would kill me if I went outside in creased clothes. Mm.
0: Some people go crazy on the ironing. They iron their sheets, underpants, socks,
1: while everything. They're wearing them. So let's do a whip poll.
0: Well,
1: remind me again the difference between a whip poll and the pub test.
0: The whip poll is a snapshot of what the broader community thinks about any given subject. The pub test is a snapshot of what the broader community thinks of at the Jonesy the Man at Arms. Right now, it's Wednesday. We're not at the pub. We're being serious.
1: Well,
0: this is serious stuff.
1: Ironing. Let's put it to the whip poll. Do you still iron?
0: What about Jem Y. Rye?
1: Do you iron? You don't live at home anymore.
2: No, I don't iron.
1: And when you're at home, did your mum do your ironing?
2: Yeah, and it was really nice.
1: And when she sees you, does she lament the fact you're not ironing?
2: Yeah, she makes all kinds of comments, about my hair as well.
0: I know, look at that hair. What's happened? You're getting a haircut.
2: What did you say I look like?
0: You look like Krusty the Clown. It's coming out everywhere.
2: Okay.
1: All right, the whip poll
0: is in
1: session.
0: This is a radio station, not a place for long-haired weirdos.
1: Ironing.
0: Be a part.
1: Let us know.
0: Of the broader chat. Jonesy Demander driving you home with Jam Nation.
3: 5CC.

0: Hello there, it's Jonesy Madder driving you home. You brought this to the table today.
1: There's an article about how an entire generation has collectively decided to stop ironing. Is it just this generation? Are you still ironing your clothes or did we give it up years ago? What's the story with
0: Full
1: ironing?
0: Full disclosure, my wife, God love her, irons my clothes and has done for a long time. And I've offered to iron, but we've got a house and it came with a Robin Hood ironing station.
1: Well, that, why does that mean you can't do it?
0: It comes out of the wall. It's got a timer. It's got a light.
1: A timer?
0: Yeah. Jim, am I right?
2: Yeah, I found the ad for that Robin Hood ironing.
0: Oh, let's have a listen.
2: Yeah, from the 90s, I think.
3: How many times have you wished the ironing board would just magically appear out of the cupboard and put itself up? Oh, if you haven't got a Robin Hood iron away, you don't know what you're missing. It's so easy to install, even I could do it. Oh. And it does everything except iron the clothes. It even turns itself off. The Iron Away by Robinhood. Now you see it, now you don't.
0: That's great.
1: So the timer is, it turns itself off. It's not how long you're designated to stay there.
0: No, mine doesn't do that. It's just for the timer. I said to my wife, don't get speeding through with the clock either. I can hear it.
1: Well, we thought we'd have a whip poll. Sure you are. We thought we'd have a whip poll and see how you feel about ironing.
0: The whip poll, a barometer of what the community thinks about any given subject. And today we're talking about ironing. Does anyone do it? Louise, you're in Box Hill.
1: Hi, Louise. How are you doing the ironing?
4: Yes, I'm a very proud ironer of everything. I did stop when the kids were born. I did stop ironing the fitted sheets on the bed.
1: Oh.
4: So I don't do that now, but I do iron all sheets, tea towels, boxes.
0: Oh,
1: tea towels.
0: You do it all the way.
1: Boxes, you iron boxes. My mum used to iron a fitted sheet.
0: What's the point? What's the point even of a fitted sheet?
1: Yeah. Mm. Thank you, Louise.
0: Thanks, Louise. Debbie is with us.
1: Hi, Debbie. Are you ironing?
5: No, I don't iron.
0: Yep. Even if you had a Robin Hood ironing station, Debbie?
5: No, an iron to me is like a funnel web spider.
0: Oh. I don't know about that. I think I'd rather face an iron in the wild. Anita has joined us.
1: Anita, are you an ironer?
6: Yes, I do. I'm the second of four kids. I've been ironing since I was about 10 years old. I'm now almost 46. So I do iron. I will admit that.
1: Mm-hmm. And do you get pleasure from it?
6: I do get a good satisfaction. Yes. Weird satisfaction out of seeing a nice starched collar.
1: I can imagine.
0: Yeah, you get a nice
1: I get a nice sense of satisfaction with the washing coming out of the dryer or off the line, the smell of it, and you fold it. I do draw the line at ironing, I think.
0: Yeah, I've
1: I'll
0: seen
1: iron
0: it,
1: if I have
0: when
1: to.
0: When it billows on the line, it looks good.
1: When you've seen that, Brendan.
0: Thank you.
1: Adrian, hello, Adrian. Are you an ironer?
7: I was the ironer of the family, but I've since moved to a garment steamer. I find that a lot easier and time efficient.
1: Yes.
0: The steamer.
1: I have to be careful. I tend to burn myself with it.
0: What about like press that they have in Wentworth?
1: And put your head in. The steamer, I can see, but how can you do detailed collars and things like that on a steamer?
7: Well, you don't. It's, again, towing that line, you know. Yeah. I need to look respectable at work, so sure. It takes up most of the wrinkles,
1: yeah.
7: But doesn't take as much time and space.
0: Well, how do you feel about a Robin Hood ironing station then,
1: Are
0: Adrian?
1: You selling them, Brendan?
0: No, I'm just saying.
1: A Robin Hood station, it steals from the rich and it gives to the poor.
0: How do you feel about that, a man's perspective? We have no perspective, okay.
1: No, why are you trying to flog the
0: No, I'm just saying.
1: Robin Hood ironing.
0: Because as a man,
1: station.
0: I appreciate good infrastructure around the house. Debbie is in Brookhaven.
1: Hi, Deb, are you ironing?
8: Oh, definitely. I'm a nurse and I always iron my uniforms, although I must say the younger generation don't seem to think that that's a priority.
1: Yeah.
8: But certainly, I think you need to look professional and you only have one opportunity to make a first impression with a patient.
0: Debbie, you sound like Ryan's mum.
1: That's true.
0: Thank you, Debbie. Allison.
1: Yeah, nurse's uniforms, I could see.
0: Yeah, you got to have a crisp nurse's uniform.
1: Hi, Allison. Are you ironing?
9: Yes, I love my iron.
0: Good. Well said. And Anthony, to wrap this up.
1: I could hear her opening
0: in
1: her
0: Townsville.
1: Mouth to say more.
0: Anthony.
10: Nah, I learned to iron the Navy and I give it up now unless I absolutely, positively have to iron something for something good.
0: Mm-hmm.
10: No way. Dryer all the way.
1: Did you say the dryer?
0: Yeah.
1: I have a knack for knowing when to take things out of the dryer so that you can put them on a coat hanger and they're done. Are you the same, Anthony?
10: No, they just go into the basket.
1: Oh, okay. And miraculously go in your cupboard.
0: Townsville's a big military town as well, so you'd have to have iron fatigues.
10: No, I was ex-Navy.
11: Oh, okay. Well, whites. You got to deal with the nappy sand as well. It's a lot of stuff,
10: guys. It was
1: the
10: Seven Creases to Seven Seas.
1: Oh, wow.
11: You would
1: really
11: certainly appreciate the Robin Hood ironing station, wouldn't you, Anthony?
10: No, because it wouldn't give me a winny blue cigarette packet between each crease.
1: Oh, wow. That's highly precise. Thank you, Anthony.
11: Well, they used to have that in the army, the fag paper test.
1: Was it?
11: They'd get a cigarette paper and drag it across your face.
1: Before they ironed it?
11: No, just so you had a smooth face. Mm-mm. Anyway, thank you for all your calls on that. We didn't get an outcome, but we will have
1: one. It's not about an outcome.
11: Well, it's an outcome.
1: It's just a barometer.
11: How many people like it?
1: No, that's right. No, we're 50-50.
11: I tell you what, my shares in Robin Hood ironing station have gone up.
1: I'll tell you what, we are doing TikTok Tucker in the next half hour. The essential ingredient is something I don't think I've ever had, and I don't think I'm going to like it.
11: Instagram on its way too. Your chance to win $2,000. Jonesy and Amanda driving you home with Jam Nation.
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18: Well, the West Coast today, partly cloudy, medium chance of showers, most likely in the morning and afternoon. Winds turning southwesterly, 20 to 30 kilometres an hour during the morning. Alliston getting up to 18, Woodner expecting 16. The Eastern Eyre Peninsula, partly cloudy, medium chance of showers, most likely in the early morning. Winds southwesterly around 25 to 35 kilometres an hour. Cleve getting up to 15 today. Kimber expecting a top of 14. For the Lower Eyre Peninsula, cloudy, medium chance of showers, most likely in the early morning. Winds southwesterly, 22, 30 kilometres an hour. Coffin Bay expecting a top of 17. Cummins getting up to 15. Port Lincoln also 15 degrees.
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1: It hurts, but someone's got to do it.
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24: 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I've heard them describe him as a drunken idiot.
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11: Good afternoon to you. There's been a flood of calls about the Robin Hood ironing station.
2: It's actually an ironing centre.
11: An ironing centre. This is the commercial.
30: If you haven't got a Robin Hood iron away, you don't know what you're missing. It's so easy to install. Even I could do it.
11: How sexist is that?
1: Has there really been a flood?
11: There's been two calls. still available.
1: Because no,
11: I've got
1: still
11: one
1: in
11: my
1: available.
11: House. I've got one in my house.
1: Yeah, but you said it was ironing. There from the 90s.
11: Centre station. My house was built in 2000. And my wife seems to like it. It's got a timer. It's got a place for your Fabulon. It's got a light. It's got a PowerPoint. It's got
1: how
11: all
1: much
11: that
1: are they? Can still
11: Jim,
1: get
11: am I right? How much
2: yeah, so we found them on Bunnings. This is the ironing centre, Robin Hood Deluxe, $498.
1: Deluxe?
2: Yeah.
1: And what's the timer for? I don't believe it's so you time yourself when you're ironing so you don't miss days of our lives.
2: No, it's a safety timer.
1: Oh. Yeah, it turns itself
11: mine's
1: on.
11: Mine's just a time
1: okay.
11: But $498, what's that, pesos? That's going to have to come out of Helen's housekeeping.
1: I look forward to her greeting you this evening when you go home.
11: She doesn't listen to this show.
1: Coming up next, TikTok Tucker. As I said, there's an ingredient in this lots of people love. I've never tried it. I don't think I'll like it. But anyway, okay. Let's see how we go.
11: Yay, it's all.
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0: food from TikTok and eat it.
1: There's two ingredients being put together today, and as usual, who knows whether they're going to work. The person on TikTok said it was delicious.
0: Mm-hmm.
1: One, the main ingredient that I think people would like.
0: Yep.
1: I've never had a Sour Patch lolly. Let's open up the packet of Sour Patch Kids.
2: What sort of Sour Patch? The kids like them. My youngest likes that stuff.
1: Yeah. Do
2: you want a lot of sugar and
1: I've never had one, but
2: chemicals.
1: Sugar but sour. Let me try one.
2: They're like, they're little babies. You know, on the Fast Five.
1: I don't know what it is. My senses don't know whether it's sweet or sour.
2: That's the point of them. That's the point.
1: Yeah. Okay. Well, it's not just that.
2: There's some guy in a chemical lab that's put that together and goes, bravo, it's worked. Because we were talking about jelly babies when we were doing the Fast Five before. I didn't realise I was supposed to be a different sort of creature. And they came out...
1: It was supposed to be a teddy bear, but they came out all squished and they looked like newborn babies. So what did they call them?
2: Unclaimed babies.
1: Mm. Well, Sour Patch Kids are just cranky kids. Now, this is one ingredient. Okay. I've got a bag of Sour Patch Kids.
2: Cranky kids.
1: Rat bag kids. I'm going to add to this is a jar, get ready, of pesto.
2: Oh, no. What, a whole jar?
1: A whole jar of pesto. It smells
2: delicious.
1: Did
2: that pop off when you opened it?
1: No, I did. No, I opened it just before.
2: Because, you know, that's just a fun fact while we're food hygiene, everyone.
1: I opened it
2: if you
1: it
2: buy
1: about
2: a jar
1: a
2: and you're at the shops, always test that safety seal up top.
1: No, if you test the seal and
2: open it
1: up.
2: No, you test it, you press it to make sure it hasn't popped off.
1: Okay, well, look, I only opened it a minute ago. So I'm going to pour...
2: All of that in?
1: All of this in. Can you hold this bag, please?
2: Sure.
1: Thank
2: What's
1: you.
2: What's her name?
1: Okay. The whole jar is going in
2: right
1: there.
2: Here.
1: And then...
2: Well, this might take some time.
1: No, it won't take time.
2: Well, what we'll do is...
1: No, wait. I'm going to do this more. Because I've got to shake it around. I want you to see me shake
2: it
1: around.
2: What are you, the Demtel guy? Just put it in there.
1: Shut up! I know what I put. What I'm doing is, you know, I'm.
2: Oh, we can do
1: explain.
2: Other stuff while you do this.
1: No,
2: and
1: we
2: then
1: don't.
2: We'll come
1: no,
2: back.
1: No, no. Look, what I'm doing. Okay, you happy? I've poured it in. I've poured an entire jar of pesto. I'm resealing it and munching it all together.
2: Right.
1: I want people to have this impression of what's happening. They are Sour Patch Kids being mixed right through. Okay, with pesto. I'd hate to be a waiter going through the specials list with you.
2: I got no time for that.
1: I know, I can tell. Okay, mate, okay.
2: I'll tell you another thing, food hygiene. They're getting specials, they just want to get rid of the stuff, so don't order from the specials.
1: Really?
2: Yep. Yeah, everyone knows that.
1: I didn't know that.
2: How have you got to your age?
1: All right, well, this is what's happened. I have mixed pesto in with Sour Patch Kids. What will it taste like? We'll find out next.
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1: You hungry?
2: I enjoy cooking bacon and stop working with lawyer.
3: Making slap.
4: What are you talking about?
5: What are you?
2: Gonna make you go, yeah.
0: TikTok Tucker, we make food from TikTok and eat it. We've had some terrible delights in the past. We had ice cream tuna.
6: Actually,
0: ice cream.
6: Actually, we quite liked that. It was ice cream and tuna and ranch dressing.
0: Yeah.
6: And we quite liked it.
0: Smelt dreadful, but tasted nice.
6: I don't know what today's will be like. It is Sour Patch Pesto. It's these Sour Patch lollies.
0: Yep, the kids seem to like.
6: With a jar of pesto in the bag, and I've munched it together.
0: What did you say about them when you ate one raw?
6: Oh, my senses didn't know what to make of them.
0: Yeah.
6: Sweet and sour.
0: That's the point of them.
6: Yeah, I didn't
0: Some guy's gone to university to make that.
6: Well, what do you think they'll make of this? Have a look in that bag.
0: Oh.
6: I know. No one's gone anywhere for that. Ain't nobody got time for that. I am going to serve this up onto three plates. Ryan, don't pull a face. I'm using tongs.
0: You know.
6: Actually, we might need some spoons to...
0: Well, that's
6: some spoons. Is anyone listening? No, none of
0: those girls are watching another TikTok.
6: And I don't blame them. Okay, right. Some for you.
0: Right.
6: Here, Ryan. One for Brendan. One for you. And we're just going to get some spoons.
0: It looks like...
6: You tell me what it looks like.
0: It I
6: looks
0: don't know
6: like
0: what
6: camel
0: it looks
6: dung.
0: I can't describe
6: Would
0: it.
6: Do you think
0: looks
6: that?
0: Like.
6: It looks like camel dung?
7: Yeah.
6: Okay.
0: Okay.
6: We're going to have to just use our fingers.
0: We're just
6: going
0: to have to use it.
6: When I say three, pick one up that's well coated.
0: Well coated.
6: Here's some spoons. Thanks,
0: Well,
6: Meg.
0: I pick one up. It's all moot.
6: Okay. Is it?
0: It's all moot. All right. Good on you, Meg.
6: Thank you. All right. When I say three, one, two, three.
0: Go. Wow.
6: That has improved the taste.
0: Wow.
6: Mm.
0: You know what?
6: That has actually improved the taste.
0: No fooling.
6: I don't know why you do it.
0: It's
6: But it's improved the taste of a Sour Patch. It stripped the sugar off it.
0: Mm.
6: Look at Ryan's face. You look like you're in some medieval painting and you're being lanced.
0: It's like
6: a, I quite like it.
0: Dinner and dessert. It's like an entree. You like it?
7: It's like soggy. I don't...
6: No,
0: I think it's got a consistency I enjoy.
6: Good on you. Thanks, Professor.
0: I've never eaten anything like this in my life, but I like it.
6: I think that has improved the Sour Patch.
0: I think it's worth doing.
6: If you can get a small bag of Sour Patch, it's worth it.
0: Yeah.
6: And put some pesto in. We've got the big bag, but don't waste a whole big bag.
0: If you've got money and nothing else to do, have a go.
6: Yeah, have a go. This very detailed recipe will be on our socials.
3: TikTok, making slap, gonna make you go yuck.
6: That was surprising.
0: Maybe the money you could, you wouldn't waste your money on this, but $2,000 is coming out with Instagram. Jonesy Demanda driving you home with Jam Nation.
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10: Well, the West Coast today, partly cloudy, medium chance of showers, most likely in the morning and afternoon. Winds turning southwesterly, 20 to 30 kilometres an hour during the morning. Alliston getting up to 18, Woodner expecting 16. The Eastern Air Peninsula, partly cloudy, medium chance of showers, most likely in the early morning. Winds southwesterly around 25 to 35 kilometres an hour. Cleve getting up to 15 today. Kimber expecting a top of 14. For the Lower Air Peninsula, cloudy, medium chance of showers, most likely in the early morning. Winds southwesterly, 22, 30 kilometres an hour. Coffin Bay expecting a top of 17. Cummins getting up to 15. Port Lincoln also 15 degrees.
11: Another red light. Oh, perfect. More time for our nonsense.
12: Jonesy and Amanda.

0: Brownlow there. It's Jonesy and Amanda driving you home with Jam Nation. It's time.
1: Free money. Fast money. Extra cash.
2: Any money. Jonesy and Amanda's.
0: 10 questions, 60 seconds on the clock. You can pass if you don't know an answer. We'll come back to that question if time permits. Get all the questions right. $1,000
3: each. We'd love this to go off.
0: Yep.
3: $1,000.
0: Well, that sounds so needy about it.
3: No, you can make it $2,000, but you have to answer a bonus question and it's double or nothing.
0: But you want to be a bit stone cold. You want to be, you know, you're the quiz master.
3: Yeah, I'd be stone cold, but I really want this to go off.
0: Yep, now you're sounding too needy. Chris is with us.
3: Hello, Chris.
4: Oh, my God, are you serious?
0: We are serious as a heart attack, Chris.
4: Oh, my goodness. Your producer said it was the luck of the draw, so I just did not expect to come on. Amanda Keller, you legend. You absolute legend. It is an absolute privilege to be speaking to you.
3: Aren't you the sweetest person, Chris? What a lovely thing to say, and thank you.
4: Oh, you are an icon, Amanda. Oh, I'm about to cry right now.
3: You have made my day, Chris.
4: Oh, you're beautiful. Oh. You're beautiful. Oh, you're unlike anyone else on radio at the moment. So.
3: Thank you so much. Jonesy's face is all pinched and red.
4: Oh, I'm so sorry, Jonesy. I'm so sorry.
0: It's okay, Chris.
4: I do know you're
3: there. It's a girl thing.
4: You're lovely too.
3: It's a girl thing.
0: Oh, my God. You're lovely too.
3: Chris, I really, really want you to win this money now. I'll give you all the answers.
0: I'm on your team, Chris.
3: All right, Chris, here we go. We have to put our serious listening ears on. I've got 10 questions. We've got 60 seconds. If you're not sure, say pass. We might have time to come back, okay?
4: Okay.
3: Okay, deep breath, Chris, because here we go. Here comes question number one. What month are we currently in?
4: June.
3: Question two. Goal attack is a position in which sport?
4: Netball.
3: Question three. Basmati is a variety of what?
4: Rice.
3: Question four. How many children does Pink have?
4: Two.
3: Question five. Belgium is in which continent?
4: Europe.
3: Question six. Which airline calls themselves the Spirit of Australia?
4: Qantas.
3: Question seven. What force keeps objects on the ground?
4: Gravity.
3: Question eight. Who is Nicole Kidman's first ex-husband?
4: Tom Cruise.
3: Question nine. What type of meat is traditionally used in stroganoff?
4: Beef.
3: Question 10. Which sport is Stephanie Rice known for?
4: Swimming.
0: There it is.
3: Chris, you did it.
0: 1,000.
3: You did it.
4: Oh, my God. What?
3: $1,000.
4: No.
3: It's you, Chris. Congratulations.
4: Oh, my God. Thank you so much. This is unbelievable.
3: Well, Chris, you know it doesn't end here.
4: Thank you.
3: Don't go anywhere yet.
4: I'm not going.
3: This is where the music changes. Over to you, Jonesy, for your big voice.
4: Oh, my God.
0: Well, you don't want to talk to Amanda more?
3: Don't take this personally at a time like this.
0: Chris, you have a situation. You have $1,000 in your hot little hand, and you can leave this place if you want, or you can risk it all on one question and double your money.
4: $2,000.
3: $2,000. Does Jonesy need to put on the tempting pants?
0: I'm happy to. Would that spin your wheels, or would you like to see Amanda in these pants?
3: Brendan, don't be sensitive.
0: Chris, I'm wiggling towards you.
4: Oh,
0: Chris, $2,000, and I look at this question.
3: Don't say anything, Jonesy.
0: I look at this question.
3: Don't watch this for Chris.
4: Oh, this is a huge risk, you guys. I'm frightened to do it.
0: Well, let's just unpack this. $1,000 in your hot little hand,
4: Jonesy. Stop it.
0: And you have this one question, you get $2,000.
3: That's right. It's not an and, it's an or. $1,000 and off you go, and isn't that wonderful?
0: Mm-hmm.
3: Play for $2,000, and if you don't get the question right, you've got 6 seconds to answer the question. Don't get it right, you get nothing. There's no consolation prize.
4: I know, exactly. So it's just too much of a risk, and this $1,000 is really precious and incredibly valuable. Oh, my God, I can't do it. I'd love to, but I just can't.
3: All right.
0: It's okay.
3: All right, Chris, congratulations.
0: I'll take your pants off. I'm putting them back in the linen press.
3: You've won $1,000, but we will torture you, Chris.
0: Congratulations.
3: But we will torture you by seeing if
4: really
3: you would have known yet. Don't go anywhere. We're going to see if you would not have known the answer.
0: Just for the record, Chris, I reckon you would have got this all day.
4: Can you tell me what it is now that I said no?
3: Yes, here it is. Here's the question. Could you have answered this in 6 seconds? Jeff Bezos was CEO for which company?
4: Oh, Christ. Amazon.
0: Yeah. Told you.
3: You got $1,000. Well done, though. Congratulations.
0: Much love to you.
4: Thank you so much. Thank you, guys. I really appreciate it.
3: Lovely to talk to you. Thank you, Chris.
0: Good on you, Chris.
3: Oh, it happened. How lovely. It happened.
0: And couldn't happen to a nicer person.
3: I think so.
0: Good on you, Chris. If you would like to be a part of Instagram, jonesyandamanda.com.au.
3: Coming up next, Taylor Swift's wedding is fast approaching. And you think, Brendan, you had trouble with the seating arrangements at your daughter's wedding?
0: Mm-hmm.
3: I'm going to talk you through some of the couplings and uncouplings that are going to make this very uncomfortable.
0: And that was just you. That's coming up. Jonesy and Amanda driving you home with Jam Nation.
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0: Hello there, it's Jonesy D'Amanda driving you home across Australia. Good afternoon to you.
1: Doesn't matter how small your wedding is, trying to organise where people are going to sit is fraught, isn't it? You've been through this recently with your daughter's wedding.
0: Oh, yeah.
1: It's fraught. What about if you're Taylor Swift and Travis Kelce? So many people are going to be at this wedding who have interbred with each other as Hollywood musical stars.
0: I often have
1: that theory that you put everyone who's famous in the States into a snow dome, shake it up, they'll all eventually pair off with each other. I thought that when Daryl Hannah ended up marrying Neil Young.
0: And then Meg Ryan was
1: going out with John Mellencamp. It's just the weirdest of combinations.
0: They're still together, aren't they?
1: Yes. No, not Meg Ryan and John Mellencamp.
0: They're not?
1: But Daryl Hannah and John, not John Young, Young Talentine, and Neil Young are.
0: And I thought Meg Ryan was still with Mellencamp.
1: No, I don't think so. I could be wrong, but they're not on the wedding list. Look at all.
0: Because I forgot Meg was with Rusty.
1: Yes.
0: So
1: let me go. Don't derail.
0: This is a confusing story
1: I'm going to tell you. I saw an article about pretty much the Arthur Murray dance chart of celebrities, their partners, their ex-partners, who they're going to be there with and why it's awkward for everyone. Mm. Let me talk you through it. Lena Dunham, she is, do you know who she is, Brendan?
0: No.
1: She was in the TV show Girls. She wrote it. She's written an autobiography recently, so she's big in popular culture.
0: Still not.
1: She is a Swift bestie, someone's saying maybe a bridesmaid. She had a very messy breakup with Jack Antonoff, who is also a Swift bestie and a creative collaborator. He collaborated with Lorde, and the reason that Lena and Jack may have broken up was because of Lorde. Jack is now married to Margaret Qualley, who is Andy McDowell's daughter.
0: Right.
1: So there's people in that little circle who are exes, maybe lovers that broke up marriages. They're all going to be there. Where do you sit them? How about this batch? You have Joe Jonas, who's a Taylor Swift ex.
0: Part of the Jonas Brothers.
1: Had been married to Sophie Turner, who's a Swift bestie. It's now rumoured that Sophie Turner is going out with Chris Martin, so the two of them might be going together. But also Dakota Johnson, who's a Swift bestie, will be there, but she obviously is an ex of Chris Martin. Where do you sit those people? How about this batch? Bradley Cooper's model girlfriends and where they all slot in. Gigi Hadid is Swift's bestie, maybe a bridesmaid, is now with Bradley Cooper, maybe engaged. He has broken up with Suki Waterhouse, who is also one of Swift's best friends.
0: Who's Suki?
1: She's a model. She used to go out with Daniel Craig, I think, years ago.
0: Oh.
1: But then she was dating Robert Pattinson. So are all those people going to be there and how awkward that is going to be? There's another combination, stick with me. This is Paul Mescal. You know that actor, Paul Mescal?
0: Yes.
1: Yes. So he's now dating Gracie Abrams, who is one of the best friends of Taylor Swift, I think was a tour opening act. He's broken up with Phoebe Bridgers, who's a very good friend of hers and will be there. It was also part of an opening act. She's now going out with this other comedian who has broken up with someone else who knows Paul Mescal. You also have Blake Lively and Ryan Reynolds. Blake Lively, will she be there? Because Taylor Swift was called into court situations with her. Are they still friends? But Taylor Swift is godmother to their children. You have Zoe Kravitz, who is a best friend of Taylor Swift, who is now engaged to Harry Styles, who's her ex.
0: Oh, he can't be there.
1: Well, Brendan.
0: There's going to be a lot of
1: people. What are you going to do?
0: There's going to be a lot of people sitting next to the toilets.
1: There's going to be a lot of people who are cordoned off from each other.
0: So when you came to my daughter's wedding, we had to just cordon off a whole area.
1: Just for me, in case I offended someone. Awkward. Sphincter tighteningly awkward.
2: Righto, you two. That's enough.
1: It's in the vows. Well, we
0: you didn't mind being near the toilet, though.
1: I enjoyed it.
0: Well, what a day.
1: I'm exhausted.
0: We'll be back again tomorrow with the World of Prizes, How Could Our Citizens Watch. We've also got Instagram, make its return, jonesydemanda.com.au. 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
5: It's Brooke Seychelle with your 6 o'clock news. A new water plan for the Eyre Peninsula has now been finalised, setting out how groundwater will be managed over the next decade. The updated plan covers key areas from Port Lincoln through to Coffin Bay and even Elliston, balancing the needs of communities, industry and the environment. It comes as falling rainfall and rising salinity put pressure on local water supplies. The new rules will take effect from July 1st, with a focus on long-term sustainability. Meanwhile, it's a warning for regional SA, with the member for Grey raising concerns about potential increases to private health costs. Tom Venning says thousands of residents across the electorate could face higher premiums, with some increases estimated to be up to $800 a year. He's warned it could push more people into the public system, putting added strain on regional hospitals. As we inch closer to the end of the financial year, the Tumby Bay Council are calling for feedback on their draft annual plan and budget. It sets out priorities for services, projects and spending across the next year. Residents can provide feedback in a number of ways, with submissions closing in early July. And it's a big win for Whyalla, with the Visitor Centre picking up a major state award for customer excellence. The service was named the winner of the Excellence in Customer Experience Delivery at the recent LG Professionals Leadership Excellence Awards. It's to recognise the service for transforming how visitors connect with the city, from the Maritime Museum to the foreshore and even the cuttlefish dive season. The council says it's a credit to the staff and volunteers behind the scenes. The win follows a strong run of success, including top honours at last year's Tourism Awards.
0: EP Recycling Specialists. Large-scale farm cleanups are their specialty. One Monday Court, Port Lincoln. National news now.
6: Morning, I'm Phoebe Humphrey. It appears there's no stopping the illegal sale of tobacco in Australia, with ABS figures showing it now accounts for 80% of the cigarettes, vapes and nicotine that is consumed in the country. That's up from 12% in 2017. Australia could be hit with a new tariff from the US as Washington cracks down on countries that it claims are making goods with forced labour or modern slavery. We're among 45 countries facing that 12.5% hit. Others include Japan, China, China, India, Brazil and Switzerland. Mick Gatto and his wife Cheryl have returned to their home in Victoria following their arrest yesterday as part of investigations into alleged corruption within the construction industry. The former underworld figure had this to say while returning home.
7: The only thing I can say is when they use 20 or 30 police over a speeding fine, this country is in trouble.
6: And an electric vehicle has topped Australia's new car sales chart for the first time. The Tesla Model Y has knocked the Ford Ranger off the top spot.
0: Your sport now. 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
6: In sport, Arina Sabalenka says she now wants to quit tennis after her loss in the French Open quarterfinals. The world number one was cruising to victory before losing the final 12 games.
8: Mentally, I got into very deep, dark hole over there and I just couldn't get back.
6: And some cross-code unity with NRL's Jai Arrow accepting an invitation from Collingwood to toss the coin at the AFL's Big Freeze clash against Melbourne on Monday. The Rabbitohs forward has retired following his recent diagnosis of MND. That's the latest news and sport.
0: We've had a change in breakfast. Good morning EP with Ray Clark. Thanks to Macca's Port Lincoln.
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10: For the West Coast today, partly cloudy, medium chance of showers becoming less likely late this afternoon and this evening. Winds southwesterly around 22, 30 kilometres an hour. Ellerston expecting a top of 17, Woodna getting up to 16. For the Eastern Air Peninsula, partly cloudy, medium chance of showers near the coast becoming less likely in the late morning, near zero chance of rain elsewhere. Winds southwesterly around 25 to 35 kilometres an hour. Cleve and Kimber both expecting a top of 14 today. The Lower Air Peninsula, partly cloudy, medium chance of showers. Winds southwesterly 25 to 35 kilometres an hour. Coffin Bay expecting 17. Cummins and Port Lincoln getting up to 15.
0: However your morning's shaping up, Ray Clark's here to see you through it. Thanks to Macca's Port Lincoln. This is Good Morning EP on the Air Peninsula's 5CC.
10: Oh, yes, here we go for a Thursday morning. Hope you're going well so far. 6:07 and 13 degrees outside today. This day in history coming up and later in this hour. And, of course, our 10K cash track. I'll tell you what that is in about 8 or 9 minutes. Stick around for that. It's 5CC. The police to get us underway this morning.

0: 5CC, better music and more of it. There's the B-52s with the Love Shack and the Police too, with that message in a bottle that you might find on the beach. Who knows? It's 16, almost 17 past 6 now on this Thursday morning. Ray Clark keeping you company right through until 9 o'clock. It is Good Morning EP. Thanks to McCafe's Coffee Blend, which is worth making a bit of a detour if you're on your way to work. It's smoother, it's richer, and it's available on the all-day menu. So try McCafe's best blend yet. Today is National Huggy Cat Day. There you go. You can embrace your little bundle of furry joy and take some time to appreciate them. Of course, if they don't want to be hugged, you may need a Band-Aid or two. It doesn't go well sometimes. What other day is it today? National Cheese Day. Oh, yes. Splash a bit of brie onto a cracker. Nothing nicer. What else have we got here? National Old Maids Day. Well, that's an interesting one. Don't know what we're going to do with that. National Cognac Day. Now I can get into that in a big, big way. Hey, I just got to move on here because there's something I need to do, and that is tell you about how to win $10,000. I can't believe it. I'm pushing buttons here and nothing's actually working for some reason. Haven't actually figured out why, so we'll leave it at that. But I will get back to that in a minute, all right, and tell you how you can win your $10,000 real soon.
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9: 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Think council documents are boring? Maybe, but they affect your rates, roads, services and future projects. Lower Eyre Council is seeking community feedback on its draft annual business plan, long-term financial plan and rating review. Have your say before 5pm Thursday, June 11th at the Lower Eyre Council website. A public meeting will be held in Cummins Council Chambers at 7pm June 4th with a live stream available. Your rates, your say. Lower Eyre Council, working with our rural and coastal communities.
0: 21 past six now, 5CC. I guess I should explain what happened a little earlier. We had the techs in here last night redoing the computers and that sort of thing. And whenever they do that, things change, all right? So, I'm pushing buttons, nothing's happening, but I managed to figure out what the issue is. So here we go, let's try it again.
1: It's the 5CC $10,000 cash track.
0: Yes, that's right. We've got $10,000 and we want to give it to you. It's that simple. The 10K cash tracks. All you need to do to get in the draw is listen out for this song. Oh, yeah. It's the boss, Dancing in the Dark. When you hear that song, that's when you jump on the phone. 86-833-844. That's the number. Put it in your phone, all right? So as soon as you hear the boss, jump on the phone, give me a call to be in the draw to win $10,000. It's all thanks to Patterson Conveyancing, local, legal, loyal. You'll find them in Washington Street, Port Lincoln.
1: 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Good Morning EP on 5CC.

That's Fat Double C, better music and more of the Easy Boots there, Friday on my mind, which is only tomorrow, so you won't have to wait too long. It is Good Morning EP. Thanks to Port Lincoln Better. You can follow them on Facebook and Instagram today. Hey, coming up in the next half hour, the song you're looking for is Bruce Springsteen's Dancing in the Dark. That's our 10K cash track for this hour. So, yeah, look out for that one and then give me a call when you hear it. But after the news and sport, we've got something from Elton John on the way. But Brooks are next with your local news. 80s hits you love. Wake me up before you go. Your favourites from the 90s and 2000s.

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2: Hey, it's Brooke Seychell with your local news. Well, SES volunteers have responded to more than 300 calls for help following the stormy conditions this week. That included four requests for assistance across the Eyre region. Most jobs involving fallen trees, severe weather damage and minor flooding. The EP also being hit with very high tides this week. Sea levels at Thevenard peaking at 3.1 metres at 1pm on Tuesday, while Port Lincoln reached 2.7 metres. It won't be long before more South Australians have access to the seniors card, providing a little more cost of living relief. Miranda Stark from Cotter, pleased to see the expansion of the benefits from July 1.
3: If you're now over 60 but you're still working, you'll now have access to the seniors card with a lot of extra benefits that that provides.
2: It was previously only available to those working less than 20 hours a week. It's been locked into today's state budget at a cost of $8.4 million over 4 years. Under the commitment, all South Australians aged 60 and over would be eligible, while Aboriginal South Australians would qualify from age 50. The card unlocks various discounts, including at Hearing Matters in Whyalla and Ceduna and McDonald's in Port Lincoln. The member for Grey says regional South Aussies could be hit hard by changes to private health insurance rebates. Tom Venning claims some older residents may face premium increases of up to $800 a year. He says any drop in private cover would likely flow through to public hospitals already under pressure across regional areas. And Whyalla's Visitor Centre is celebrating after taking out a state award for customer experience excellence. The service recently receiving the Excellence in Customer Experience Delivery at the recent LG Professionals Leadership Excellence Awards in Adelaide last month. The visitor centre has expanded beyond a traditional information centre, now offering tours, pop-ups and interactive visitor experiences across the city. The council says it's helped strengthen tourism and showcase everything Whyalla has to offer.
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4: Morning, I'm Phoebe Humphrey. One state is paving the way for Aussies with a medicinal cannabis prescription to get behind the wheel. Nine reports a proposal is expected to be introduced to Parliament in New South Wales that would allow more than 300,000 users to drive while having THC in their system. Under the changes, it's believed if a driver returns a positive test above the THC threshold, they'll receive a 24-hour driving ban while their sample is sent to a lab. Donald Trump claims Iran's getting close to signing a peace deal despite the latest exchanges in strikes, including one that's killed a person and injured 60 others at Kuwait Airport.
5: They're pretty close to signing a paper. We've actually gotten along with them very well. And you know what you saw for the last few nights? It takes two to tango. You understand that. We hit them very hard on something else unrelated.
4: And Canberra says the US is unjustified in threatening to impose hefty tariffs on our exports, claiming we engage in slavery or forced labour. Australia is one of 45 countries facing a 12.5% tariff from the end of July.
0: Your sport now. Ample Halle Place. Best takeaway curries in town. Phone orders and takeaway.
4: In sport, round 13 of the AFL gets underway tonight with the Crows hosting the Cats at Adelaide Oval. Geelong recalling Jack Martin and Jack Bowes with Brad Close dropped, while Taylor Walker makes his return for Adelaide. And in NRL, St. George playmaker Kyle Flanagan has spoken for the first time since his dad Shane was sacked as Dragons coach.
6: Yeah, look, I think it's definitely been a challenge. As I mentioned before, the old man sort of come out the last couple of weeks and sort of said he's part of it.
4: Tonight, Manly hosts the Rabbitohs. That's the latest news and sport.
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9: For the West Coast today, partly cloudy, medium chance of showers becoming less likely late this afternoon and this evening. Winds southwesterly around 22, 30 kilometres an hour. Ellerston expecting a top of 17, Woodner getting up to 16. For the Eastern Eyre Peninsula, partly cloudy, medium chance of showers near the coast becoming less likely in the late morning, near zero chance of rain elsewhere. Winds southwesterly around 25 to 35 kilometres an hour. Cleve and Kimber both expecting a top of 14 today. The Lower Eyre Peninsula, partly cloudy, medium chance of showers. Winds southwesterly, 25 to 35 kilometres an hour. Coffin Bay expecting 17. Cummins and Port Lincoln getting up to 15.
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0: I tell you what, after you've had a skinful, that's a great song to sing along to, and it sounds absolutely terrible when you're trying to do it. It is 5CC, better music and more of it with Elton John there. That is the Crocodile Rock. Got a couple of good rockers, at least one banger coming up right after this.
1: Hi, looking back on June 4, the anniversary of the day in 1937 when the first shopping trolley was introduced after the owner of a local supermarket in Oklahoma came up with the idea. Now we just need someone to come up with the idea of wheels that work. One of the most famous speeches of all time was delivered by Sir Winston Churchill in 1940.
2: We shall fight on the beaches. We shall fight on the landing grounds. We shall never surrender.
1: It was on this day in 1970 that John Williamson's first single was released. It came just a short time after John performed Old Man Emu on the talent show New Faces and won.
3: You can't fly, but I'm telling you, we can run the paths of a kangaroo.
1: From that to the events of this day in 1989, when Chinese troops moved into Tiananmen Square in Beijing, where students had been protesting for democratic reform.
4: The smoldering aftermath of the violent attack that dealt a staggering blow to the pro-democracy movement in this country.
1: And on the lighter side, New Zealand's All Blacks set an international rugby world record in 1995, defeating Japan 145-17.
5: And that's six tries for Mark Ellis.
1: To the birthday. Is one of Australia's all-time favourite TV hosts, John Burgess, turns 83.
6: We have a secretary who enjoys doing taekwondo.
1: Mamas and the Papas singer Michelle Phillips is 82 today. English actor, singer, TV presenter and former professional footballer Bradley Walsh is 66, host of the UK Chase.
7: What are you going to do with £1 million? Wine, women and song.
1: Aussie motorcycle racing champion Mick Doohan celebrates his 61st.
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1: Academy Award winning actress and humanitarian Angelina Jolie is 51.
9: She will prick her finger on the spindle.
1: Comedian and actor Russell Brand is also 51.
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1: And special celebration for Australian country music singer-songwriter Casey Chambers. She's 50. Finally, it's the anniversary of the death of legendary Australian TV and radio personality John Blackman. Best known for his time on Hey Hey It's Saturday, he died aged 76 in 2024.
11: He knew if he threw something at me, I'd come back with something mildly funny.
1: Remembering John Blackman on June 4.
0: It's 5CC, better music and more of it at 18 to 7 now. And, of course, we've got on this day back again tomorrow at the same time. You might have been waiting for this.

0: It's 5CC, better music and more of it, with the Bowman, David Bowie there, Starman, and Bruce Springsteen, too. We heard Dancing in the Dark before that at 10 to 7 of this Thursday morning. I hope you're having a good Thursday so far. It's always nice to get close to the end of the week. You can smell Friday by today, which is always nice to get there. Okay, what were we going to do? Oh, I was going to tell you about this. I was watching a show on TV just the other night. You might have seen it. It was all about WA, and I'm from WA, and figure I know the place pretty well. I spent most of my life there. I thought this should be interesting to see how many places I've actually been to within this show. So I started writing them down. I thought I was well-travelled in my state. Turns out, no. All the places visited in the show, I'd only been to just under half of them, which really surprised me because I've been all over the state and seen many, many places. But no, this show revealed a few that I probably should have seen by now. I try to be a tourist in the town where I live. It's too easy just to settle in and go nowhere and just chill out. I've only just arrived here in Lincoln, so it's time to start visiting places in the area. And from what people have been telling me, there's some great places to see in this area. So if you have any suggestions, please SMS me. The number is 0456 522 522. 0456 522 522. I hear there's some amazing places to visit here. Can't wait to get started. So please, if you've got any suggestions, I'd like to know about it. I've got music from Fonzie coming up after these.
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0: we'll see. Better music and more of it. Man was just a legend, wasn't he? Age of Reason there. Unfortunately, he's just announced that he will never perform in public again, which is, I don't know, it's a real shame. Coming up to 7 o'clock, national news and sport on the way for you shortly. Brooke's got your local news in just a moment.
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2: It's Brooke Seychelle with your local news. Well, Port Lincoln has recorded unusually high tides during this week's severe weather system. The SES says sea levels reached 2.7 metres on Tuesday afternoon, close to a 1-in-10-year event. The weather system also bringing heavy rain and strong winds to our regions, with Cleve receiving 25 millimetres during the first 3 days of June. Water across the Eyre Peninsula is set for a reset, with a new allocation plan now locked in for the next 10 years. The plan covers major groundwater systems around Port Lincoln, Coffin Bay and the Musgrave area. It includes tighter controls and monitoring as conditions dry and demand grows. The changes kick in from July 1st, aiming to protect supplies while supporting local communities and industry. We're just hours away from the release of the state budget and the wish lists keep coming. The Council of the Aging has backed the expansion of the seniors card for over 60s working more than 20 hours a week from July 1. Under the commitment, all South Australians aged 60 and over would be eligible, while Aboriginal South Australians would qualify from age 50. But COTTA's Chief Miranda Stark would also like to see a pledge to tackle dementia and brain health.
3: We've seen some great success with the statewide autism strategy, and we think that it's a wonderful prototype that we could use to apply to dementia and brain health.
2: Cardholders can access plenty of savings, including 10% discount at Crowe's Paints in Port Lincoln and 5% off at Wyalamita 10. And residents in Port Lincoln are being invited to have their say on the council's upcoming budget and future plans. They're holding drop-in sessions at the Port Lincoln Library today and tomorrow, where you can chat directly with elected members and staff. It's a chance to learn more about the proposed projects and services for the year ahead. Feedback is also open online, with submissions closing on June 12.
1: JP Cabinets, transforming your cabinetry dreams into stunning everyday realities. National news now.
4: Morning, I'm Phoebe Humphrey. Well, the devil's in the detail when it comes to figures showing Australians are spending less on tobacco. The ABS says it's likely due to figures that show 80% of all of the nicotine products consumed in Australia are now from the black market, which cost a fraction of the price of legal cigarettes. 3 weeks on from the federal budget and Labor is continuing its hard sell. MPs are being asked to fund an ad campaign backing the budget, which included controversial tax changes. But Environment Minister Murray Watt has told Nine the legislation will help everyday Aussies.
5: We're confident at the end of the day that the crossbench will see that our budget and this legislation is about delivering a tax cut to every single working Australian.
4: At least 21 people have died and more than 40 others hurt, including foreign tourists, in a fire that's torn through a Delhi hotel. And actor Shia LaBeouf has pleaded guilty in the US after attacking 3 men. The Transformers star was caught on camera assaulting the trio and hurling homophobic slurs in New Orleans back in February.
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4: In sport, GWS coach Adam Kingsley says he's confident Toby Green will remain at the club next year despite interest from Victorian clubs. Kingsley telling Seven the Giants are doing what they can to keep him.
6: You know, we're very hopeful that he stays. He's obviously a critically important player to us and, you know, our captain and a foundation member.
4: Tonight, the Crows host Geelong. And round 14 of the NRL kicks off tonight with the Sea Eagles facing the Rabbitohs. It'll be Kieran Foran's first game as official head coach of Manly. That's the latest news and sport.
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0: Starting in Arno Bay, low tide at 9.30 this morning, 0.68 of a metre. A high tide at 4.36 this afternoon, 2 metres. For Franklin Harbour, a low tide at 9.53 this morning, 0.75 of a metre. High tide, 5.07 this afternoon, 2.1 metres. For Coffin Bay, a low tide right now of 0.32 of a metre. High tide coming up at 2.42 this afternoon, of 1.45 metres. For Streaky Bay, a low tide, 7.45 this morning, 0.69 of a metre. High tide at 2.50 this afternoon, 2.1 metres. For Tumby Bay, low tide, 9 a.m. this morning, of 0.7 of a metre. High tide at 3.59 this afternoon, 1.96 metres. For Port Lincoln, low tide, 8.27 this morning, 0.5 of a metre. High tide, 3.30 this afternoon, 1.77 metres.
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0: For the West Coast today, partly cloudy, medium chance of showers becoming less likely late this afternoon and this evening. Winds southwesterly around 22, 30 kilometres an hour. Ellerston expecting a top of 17, Woodner getting up to 16. For the Eastern Eyre Peninsula, partly cloudy, medium chance of showers near the coast becoming less likely in the late morning, near zero chance of rain elsewhere. Winds southwesterly around 25 to 35 kilometres an hour. Cleve and Kimber both expecting a top of 14 today. The Lower Eyre Peninsula, partly cloudy, medium chance of showers. Winds southwesterly, 25 to 35 kilometres an hour. Coffin Bay expecting 17. Cummins and Port Lincoln getting up to 15.
1: Good morning, EP. You're waking up with Ray Clark. Local voices, local stories, and a bit of a laugh along the way. Thanks to Better Port Lincoln. 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
0: It is almost 7:08 now, 13 degrees outside. It's not really going to get much warmer than this. What you see is what you get at the moment, weather-wise. Coming up at this hour, of course, I've got your 10K cash track. I'll tell you what that is coming up in around 8 minutes. It's not far off. Could win yourself $10,000. Stick around for that.

0: That's fine. We'll see. Better Music had more of it there. You two and The Sweetest Thing and Denise Williams too. Let's hear it for the boy before that. It's 7:15 at 5CC and Ray Clark here keeping you company right through until 9 o'clock this morning. And look, let me just say one thing. $10,000. There you go. That's the song you are looking out for with our 10K cash tracks this hour. All you need to do is listen out for it. When you hear it, jump on the phone. 86833844. All right, that song is Eye of the Tiger by Survivor. Oh, yeah, it's a great song. It's a great song, isn't it? 10K cash tracks. It's all thanks to Patterson Conveyancing. They're local, they're legal, and they're loyal. You'll find them in Washington Street, Port Lincoln. So make sure you listen out for that song, Eye of the Tiger by Survivor. And when you hear it, hop on the phone. 86833844. 86833844.
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0: Double C, better music and more of it. And of course, Eye of the Tiger there. That is the song you were hanging out for.
1: It's the 5CC $10,000 cash tracks.
0: 5CC, good morning. Who do we have here?
2: Good morning, Zach. How you going, mate?
0: G'day, Zach. How are you?
2: Yeah, pretty good.
0: That's good. Zach, you'd be better off with $10,000, mate.
2: And be pretty good.
0: Yeah, congratulations. You're now in the draw for it. It's just that simple. What are you going to do with 10 grand if you win?
2: Probably going to holiday, I reckon.
0: Holiday? Anywhere in particular?
2: Anywhere.
0: Just get out of here.
2: Be good, yeah. Just get out of here for a minute.
0: All right, Zach. Well, congratulations, mate. You're in the draw for that $10,000. Good on you.
2: So easy. Thank you.
0: And more chances to win $10,000 coming up soon on 5CC. Yes, 28 past 7 now. We've got local news coming up for you in just a moment. In the next hour, though, there's music on the way from Ed Sheeran. We've got something from Fleetwood Mac, too, to get the half hour kicked off. Hope you can stick around. Brooks got your local news in just a moment.
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3: Hey, it's Brooke Seychelle with your local news. The cleanup is underway after South Australia copped a battering this week. The SES responding to more than 300 call-outs for assistance, including 4 across the Eyre region. Abnormally high tides also forcing many jetties to temporarily close, while Thevenard had peak sea levels of 3.1 metres on Tuesday arvo. Cleve also receiving 25 millimetres of rain for the first 3 days of June. South Australian budget surpluses are being used as a buffer to respond to major regional challenges, including drought and the algal bloom. Today's 2026-27 budget forecasts $1.4 billion in operating surpluses over 4 years, the government boasting fiscal discipline and setting aside crucial funds for response to emergencies. Treasurer Tom Koutsantonis says the surplus position ensures the state can respond to unforeseen events while continuing to invest in long-term growth. It's a warning for regional SA, with the member for Grey raising concerns about potential increases to private health costs. Tom Venning says thousands of residents across the electorate could face higher premiums, with some increases estimated at up to $800 a year. He's warned it could push more people into the public system, putting added strain on regional hospitals. And there's a chance for Port Lincoln locals to weigh in on the council's plans for the future. Community drop-in sessions are being held at the Port Lincoln Library today and tomorrow. You can speak with councillors and staff about the draft budget and long-term plan. Submissions are open now, with feedback closing on June 12. Making news around the state this morning, frontline workers will be exempt from a jobs freeze targeting the public service here in SA. The government's looking to save $120 million by replacing only one in every two positions for at least a year. It's seeking 1,000 spots under the plan, which won't impact nurses, doctors, teachers or police. Meanwhile, notorious pedophile and former magistrate Peter Liddy will be released from prison today. The 82-year-old was jailed in 2001 for sexual offending against 4 children between 1983 and 1986. And in sport, the Crows have made 2 changes for tonight's clash with the Cats at Adelaide Oval. Taylor Walker returns after booting 5 goals in the Sandville, while Hugo Hall-Khan will make his AFL debut a week after being picked up in the mid-season draft.
1: Cleve Hardware Mitre 10. 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National news now.
4: Morning, I'm Phoebe Humphrey. Canberra says it's been blindsided by the US, which intends to slap our exports with a 12.5% tariff, claiming Australia isn't doing enough to crack down on forced labour. It's a suggestion the Agricultural Minister, Murray Watt, strongly rejects.
5: That we don't have strong enough safeguards against modern slavery. We have some of the world's best legislation.
4: Medicinal cannabis users in New South Wales will no longer be fined if they're caught driving with small amounts of THC in their system. The proposed overhaul is part of the state's biggest shake-up to road rules in two decades and will establish a threshold for the drug. Australia's demand for electric vehicles continues to grow. The Tesla Model Y has become the first EV to top the country's new car sales chart across all fuel types. Nearly one in five cars sold last month was electric, up 3.5% from April. And Australia's under-16s ban could be expanded to include AI chatbots. Experts warn more teens are turning to the technology to replace real-life relationships, and it can be dangerous.
1: Your sport now. 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
4: In sport, Geelong captain Patrick Dangerfield reportedly wants to play on next season. Danger with an eye on reaching the 400-game milestone. Tonight, the Cats play the Crows in Adelaide. And the Rabbitohs welcome back a trio of stars for tonight's showdown with Manly. David Fifita, Brandon Smith and Campbell Graham all set to make their returns. However, the side will still be missing Latrell Mitchell. Bunnies coach Wayne Bennett says he's still rehabbing a back injury.
6: The sciatic nerve's playing up a fair bit on him. It's slowly coming back, but it's just not there yet.
4: That's the latest news and sport.
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0: For the West Coast today, partly cloudy, medium chance of showers becoming less likely late this afternoon and this evening. Winds southwesterly around 22, 30 kilometres an hour. Ellerston expecting a top of 17, Woodna getting up to 16. For the Eastern Eyre Peninsula, partly cloudy, medium chance of showers near the coast becoming less likely in the late morning, near zero chance of rain elsewhere. Winds southwesterly around 25 to 35 kilometres an hour. Cleve and Kimber both expecting a top of 14 today. The Lower Eyre Peninsula, partly cloudy, medium chance of showers. Winds southwesterly, 25 to 35 kilometres an hour. Coffin Bay expecting 17. Cummins and Port Lincoln getting up to 15.
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21 to 8, 5CC. Better music, more of it with Fleetwood Mac there, and Don't Stop. Hey, have you had breakfast yet? Well, try Macca's Betty style bacon and egg bagel. Sounds pretty good. They hosted it from McDonald's in Canada, and it's available until 11:30 this morning. Give it a go. It's Queen. Another one bites the dust. 5CC. Good morning.

0: 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And another one bites the dust.
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0: That's right. 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So go there and check it out, 5CC.com. And while you're there, enter to win our monthly prize. Now, this time, it's a six bottles of Lincoln Estate wine valued at $150. You must be 18 years or older to enter this one, all right? And it's all thanks to Glen Forest Tourist Park. So go and check them out. You can experience the beauty of the Eyre Peninsula at Glen Forest Tourist Park. Enjoy Segway tours through the Lincoln Estate Vineyard. You can tackle their maze. That's always a bit of fun. There's the putt-putt course as well, or you can get up close with the Australian wildlife, which is always fantastic. It's just 15 minutes from Port Lincoln. So book your next function today with Glen Forest Tourist Park. Now, I did want to tell you about a little something that happened to me. Driver's license debacle, basically. Of course, coming to a new state, we had my wife and I had to get our driver's licenses transferred over. So we did it at the same time at their license office. However, she got hers in the mail and I didn't. So what was going on there? We did it at the same time. Apparently mine went to an address that Australia Post do not deliver to in Louth Bay. Now, I didn't realise that they didn't deliver there. So apparently the driver's licence was returned to the licence department. And what did they do with it? Well, they destroyed it. What the? You could have hung on to it or something and I'll pick it up at some stage. But no, they destroyed the bloomin' thing. So I had to pay for a brand new license. You got to love government departments where common sense is not common.
1: 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But what about some Wang Chung?

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3: And with me this morning, Josh from Port Lincoln Better. Morning, Josh.
4: Morning, Ray. It's great to be here on 5CC once again, mate.
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5: 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A few brands even went as far to state that in a few years they would be EV only. Well, global EV demand has plateaued. Many brands are now saying they will keep going with normal internal combustion engines alongside EVs after losing billions of dollars in sunk costs. In amongst all this sat Toyota, the largest car brand in the world. They openly stated that their approach will be to continue with hybrids and ICE cars and cautiously approach EVs. They were openly criticised for it. Many journalists, yes, even many of my colleagues here in Australia, questioned their sanity. Fast forward to today and Toyota's decision appears as one of the smartest corporate moves ever. They stated that their future shouldn't be EVs only, that buyers should have a choice of car that suits their needs, and that hybrids have more benefit for the global environment than EVs do. Toyota sat back and watched that are still in the lead. This is the Motoring Minute. I'm Rob Fraser.
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0: 5CC, better music. More of it. That's 1927. That's what I think of you. And my favouritest song from the 80s from Earth, Wind & Fire there too as well. We heard September, just a brilliant song. A couple of minutes to 8 o'clock. We've got a little bit of time. It is Good Morning EP. Thanks to Port Lincoln Better. You can pay your way and take it home today with a wide variety of finance options at Port Lincoln Better. I'd just like to tell you this little story which dates back to 1990. I was 30 years old at the time. And my girlfriend and I were living in this beautiful little house, popped up on top of the hill in Fremantle. We were living right next to the mayor at the time, but it had a beautiful view right across Fremantle there, and we could actually see into the Fremantle prison. They had a yard there with a bit of grass and stuff, and the boys used to get a bit of exercise in there. We could see in there, and we're just sitting on our balcony. We were quite a way up from the road. It's a very, very hilly area, and we're just sitting there relaxing, and this woman comes along, and she goes, "Hey, hello." Yes, what can I do for you? Can you see into the prison from up there? I said, well, yes. She goes, can I come up? I said, okay. So she come up the stairs and she goes, she looked and she goes, I can see my boyfriend. He was in the prison. She just visited him. He said, I'm going into the yard now. So she came up and saw us. And we were one of the few houses that could see inside the prison. So she was very happy person. She could see her boyfriend in prison there. And it got me to thinking, being one of the few houses that could see inside the prison, prison views, $2.
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2: It's Brooke Seychelle with your local news. SES volunteers have responded to more than 300 calls for help following the stormy conditions this week. That included 4 requests for assistance across the Eyre region. Most jobs involving fallen trees, severe weather damage and minor flooding. The EP also being hit with very high tides this week. Sea levels at Thevenard peaking at 3.1 metres at 1 p.m. on Tuesday, while Port Lincoln reached 2.7 metres. A new water plan for the Eyre Peninsula has been finalised, setting out how groundwater will be managed over the next decade. The updated plan covers key areas from Port Lincoln through to Coffin Bay and Elliston, balancing the needs of communities, industry and the environment. It comes as falling rainfall and rising salinity put pressure on local water supplies. The new rules will take effect from July 1st, with a focus on long-term sustainability. It won't be long before more South Australians have access to the seniors card, providing a little more cost of living relief. Miranda Starkey from Cotter, pleased to see the expansion of the benefits from July 1.
3: If you're now over 60 but you're still working, you'll now have access to the seniors card with a lot of extra benefits that that provides.
2: It was previously only available to those working less than 20 hours a week. It's been locked into today's state budget at a cost of $8.4 million over 4 years. Under the commitment, all South Australians aged 60 and over would be eligible, while Aboriginal South Australians would qualify from age 50. The card unlocks various discounts, including at Hearing Matters in Whyalla and Ceduna and McDonald's in Port Lincoln. And it's a big win for Whyalla, with the visitor centre picking up a major state award for customer experience. The service was named the winner in the Excellence in Customer Experience Delivery at the recent LG Professionals Leadership Excellence Awards. It's to recognise the service for transforming how visitors connect with the city, from the Maritime Museum to the foreshore and even the cuttlefish dive season. The council says it's a credit to the staff and volunteers behind the scenes.
1: Career Employment Group. Apprenticeships, traineeships and training. CEG.net.au. National News. Now.
4: Morning, I'm Phoebe Humphrey. The Treasurer has hit out at Donald Trump's latest tariff threat. The US President has revealed plans to hit Australia and dozens of other countries with tariffs of up to 12.5% for allegedly failing to prevent imports of goods made by slave labour. Jim Chalmers says it's unjustified.
5: We maintain the position that these tariffs are unwarranted, they're unjustified, and they're inconsistent with our free trade agreement with the US.
4: Underworld figure Mick Gatto has spent the night at home in Victoria after being released from custody without charge after he and his wife were arrested in relation to corruption in the state's construction industry. Detectives from Task Force Hawk served a warrant and raided the couple's Victorian home yesterday and questioned the pair in relation to allegations of financial crimes. A new technology developed in Australia is being hailed a game changer for breast cancer. Research out of the University of WA has changed how cancer cells are identified during surgery by creating a specific probe.
1: Your sport now. E-Delilly Engineers for locally made field bins and silos.
4: In sport, another upset at the French Tennis Open with Aryna Sabalenka out of the tournament. In extraordinary scenes, the world number one was serving for the match before losing every game for the rest of the match to go down to Diana Schneider in the quarterfinals. She now says she wants to quit the sport.
6: No emotions, just want to quit tennis right now.
4: And some cross-code unity with NRL's Jai Arrow accepting an invitation from Collingwood to toss the coin at the AFL's Big Freeze clash against Melbourne on Monday. The Rabbitohs forward has retired following his recent diagnosis of MND. That's the latest news and sport.
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0: For the West Coast today, partly cloudy, medium chance of showers becoming less likely late this afternoon and this evening. Winds southwesterly around 22, 30 kilometres an hour. Ellerston expecting a top of 17, Woodna getting up to 16. For the Eastern Eyre Peninsula, partly cloudy, medium chance of showers near the coast becoming less likely in the late morning, near zero chance of rain elsewhere. Winds southwesterly around 25 to 35 kilometres an hour. Cleve and Kimber both expecting a top of 14 today. The Lower Eyre Peninsula, partly cloudy, medium chance of showers. Winds southwesterly, 25 to 35 kilometres an hour. Coffin Bay expecting 17. Cummins and Port Lincoln getting up to 15.
1: Sun's up, kettle's on. Ray Clark's in the chair and we're ready to go. Made for the Eyre Peninsula and the West Coast. Thanks to Macca's Port Lincoln. 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
0: 8:06. Good morning. Hey, 10K cash track this hour. I'll let you know what that is coming up in about 8 minutes. All right, your chance to win $10,000. Not far off. And, of course, more, better music and more of it. Bon Jovi now. This is Bad Medicine to get the hour underway.

0: Jerry Rafferty at 5CC. Better music. More of it. That's Baker Street. There was a band that came out in the late 90s, I think it was, or early 2000s, called Undercover. And they're an English band, and they did a great version, dancey version, of that particular song. Really captured it nicely. And Bon Jovi in there too. We heard Bad Medicine at 14 past 8. It is a Good Morning EP. Have you tried Macca's Benny-style bacon and egg bagel yet? Well, give it a go. They heisted it from McDonald's in Canada, so it's going pretty well over there. They will do it here. It's available until 11:30 this morning. Let's do this.
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0: Oh yes, how would you like to win $10,000? Be nice, wouldn't it? Well, you can, because we've got our 10K cash tracks, and all you need to do this hour is listen out for this song.
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0: It's Billy Thorpe, back from about 1970, I think. Most people I know think that I'm crazy, all right? When you hear that song...
2: If that's my way, and you should know.
0: It's a great song. When you hear it, hop on the phone, 86-833-844, 86-833-844. It is 10K cash tracks. Your chance to pick up $10,000. I'll put you in the draw if you get through first. It's all thanks to Patterson Conveyancing. They are local, they're legal, they're loyal. You'll find them in Washington Street, Port Lincoln.
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4: And on the phone this morning, Mark Forbes from Mark Forbes Homemakers Furniture and Bedding. Good morning, Mark.
5: How are you today?
4: I'm fantastic, mate. Now, the end of the financial year is coming up, so you've organised a sale?
5: We have got the Homemakers half-yearly end of financial sale starting up now, so there's some great deals to be had.

0: with up to 50% off selected models.
1: That sounds pretty good. What about the IMG? Apparently you got 20% off that. Tell me about that.
0: We have a minimum 20% off the IMG range of chairs, so that includes all the Nordic style recliners with ottomans, the lift chairs, the relaxers, the sofas, the really popular Milan sofa, or most of my dress secondly corner suite as well. So there's plenty of options there to be had. And some huge discounts to be had. Some suites or chairs a lot more than 20% off as well, like the Chelsea suite. So we were checking them out in the IMG range.
1: Okay. Now, Lazy Boy is very popular, and you got some big savings on that.
0: We have got 20 to 50% off Lazy Boy as well. So we've got the Oakland Power recliner in fabric at only $1,149, I should say. That's a great little chair, very comfortable with your power reclining in that. Choice of colours. We've got 20% off the United Suite, one of the number one selling suites, and the other popular Harper Suite displayed on the floor is a nice big corner modular in a tan leather, also with a separate recliner with lumbar as well, and that can be purchased in a massive range of options as well. So 20% off all those suites too.
1: Okay, now you had, of course, your big Sunday sale just recently, and so much stock went out the door. Have you managed to restock, got some new products in?
0: We have been busy getting stuff on the floor, and we've got a lot of new products on the floor. One being the Kilkenny Corner Modular, really comfortable fabric sofa in a light coloured fabric, $2,999 for the suite with $549 for the ottoman. This is the ottoman's about a 1.2 metre square ottoman, so it's a massive big ottoman. Talking about $33.49 for the complete suite. Great value for money and very, very comfortable.
1: And tell me about the Harrington Bed Suite.
0: Harrington Bedroom Suite is a beautiful suite. It's in the front window at the moment. It's your light Tasio colour with an upholstered headboard panel. But it's a little bit different. It's got some really nice detail in the timber work in the headboard and in the case goods as well. So really worth checking out the Harrington. Available queen size and king size. And that's in the front window right now.
1: Now, if anyone's interested, where are you, Mark?
0: We're at 53-54 Tasman Terrace. So give us a call, 868-2-3-3-8. Keep an eye on the social media pages as well on Facebook and Instagram. All the great new products and deals running through the store right now, right through to the end of June.
1: All right, Mark, thank you very much for that. And we'll talk again next week. That's Mark from Mark Forbes Homemakers Furniture and Bedding. Thanks, Mark.
0: Thank you.
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0: It's 5CC, a bit of music, more of it. So that is Billy Idol. Love the guy with the sneer. The White Wedding, which is a big hit for him. It's Good Morning EP. Thanks to Port Lincoln Better this morning. Hey, don't forget the cash track this hour is this song.
1: Most people I know think that I'm crazy.
0: There you go. That's Billy Thorpe's Most People I Know Think That I'm Crazy. When you hear that song, hop on the phone, 86-833-844, and I will put you in the draw for $10,000 cash. That would be nice, wouldn't it? Well, it's coming up before 9 o'clock, so not too long to go. So when you hear it, hop on the phone, 86-833-844. For 5CC's 10K Cash Tracks.
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3: Hey, it's Brooke Seychelle with your local news. Well, Port Lincoln has recorded some unusually high tides during this week's severe weather system. The SES says sea levels reached 2.7 metres on Tuesday afternoon, close to a 1 in 10-year event. The weather system also bringing heavy rain and strong winds to our regions, with Cleve receiving 25 millimetres during the first 3 days of June. The state government says its budget position is helping it respond to major incidents like drought and the algal bloom crisis. The 2026-27 budget is forecasting $1.4 billion in operating surpluses over 4 years, with a $189 million surplus expected this financial year. The government says maintaining a surplus has allowed it to respond quickly to events like the algal bloom, while continuing investment in recovery and support for affected coastal communities. The member for Grey says regional South Aussies could be hit hard by changes to private health insurance rebates. Tom Venning claims some older residents may face premium increases of up to $800 a year. He says any drop in private cover would likely flow through to public hospitals already under pressure across regional areas. Residents in Port Lincoln are being invited to have their say on the council's upcoming budget and future plans. They're holding drop-in sessions at the Port Lincoln Library today and tomorrow, where you can chat directly with elected members and staff. It's a chance to learn more about proposed projects and services for the year ahead. Feedback is also open online, with submissions closing on June 12. And Whyalla's Visitor Centre is celebrating taking out a state award, the service receiving the Excellence in Customer Experience Delivery at the recent LG Professionals Leadership Excellence Awards in Adelaide last month. The visitor centre has expanded beyond a traditional information centre, now offering tours, pop-ups and interactive visitor experiences across the city. The council says it's helped strengthen tourism and showcase everything that Whyalla has to offer.
2: Parkin Building, with a client-centred approach to building homes that fit your lifestyle. National News now.
4: Morning, I'm Phoebe Humphrey. Anthony Albanese says any tariff on Aussie exports to the US is unjustified. A new tariff claims Australia is engaging in unfair trade practices, including modern slavery and forced labour. The Prime Minister telling the ABC this move goes against our free trade agreement.
5: Australia has robust, comprehensive and world-leading legislation addressing forced labour and modern slavery. We continue to use every opportunity that we have to advocate that US tariffs imposed on Australia are unwarranted.
4: New South Wales could become the first state to allow medicinal cannabis users to drive. Nine reports under the proposal to be introduced to Parliament. People with a prescription can enrol to get behind the wheel. The state government will look at implementing a three-strike approach to allow drivers to manage their use while driving. And more proof authorities are losing their war on illicit tobacco, with ABS figures saying it now accounts for 80% of the cigarettes, vapes and nicotine Australians consume.
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4: In sport, John Longmire is remaining tight-lipped on whether he wants to return to coaching. The former Swans Premiership coach is linked to roles at Essendon and Carlton, but he's told Fox he remains undecided.
6: I know everyone wants a yes or no decision, but nothing's changed from a couple of weeks ago from my perspective.
4: The Crows host the Cats tonight. And round 14 of the NRL kicks off tonight with the Sea Eagles facing the Rabbitohs. David Fifita will play his first game for South Sydney since round 6. That's the latest news and sport.
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0: For the West Coast today, partly cloudy, medium chance of showers becoming less likely late this afternoon and this evening. Winds southwesterly around 22, 30 kilometres an hour. Ellerston expecting a top of 17, Woodna getting up to 16. For the Eastern Eyre Peninsula, partly cloudy, medium chance of showers near the coast becoming less likely in the late morning, near zero chance of rain elsewhere. Winds southwesterly around 25 to 35 kilometres an hour. Cleve and Kimber both expecting a top of 14 today. The Lower Eyre Peninsula, partly cloudy, medium chance of showers. Winds southwesterly 25 to 35 kilometres an hour. Coffin Bay expecting 17. Cummins and Port Lincoln getting up to 15.
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0: C, better music and more of it with the dragon there. That's the April Sun in Cuba. And Billy Thorpe before that too. Most people I know think that I'm crazy. That was the 10K cash track you were waiting for.
1: It's the 5CC $10,000 cash track.
0: Good morning, 5CC. You managed to be the first call through. Who's this?
2: Yay, how exciting.
0: Who's this?
3: It's Anita.
0: Well, good on you for getting through, V. That's fantastic. You're now in the draw for $10,000 cash. Yes, good, smelly. Have you ever smelt cash?
3: Yes, it's amazing.
0: It's a great smell, isn't it? What would you do with $10,000?
3: Oh, well, I'm actually in the process of buying my first home, so that would help me a lot.
0: That really would help a lot. All right, Ben, well, congratulations. $10,000 could be yours. I'm going to pop you in the drawer right now, all right?
3: Beautiful. Amazing. Thank you so much.
0: And there's more chances to win $10,000 soon on 5CC.
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1: 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Hey,

C, better music, more of it. That is Bachelor Girl, Buses and Trains. It's, 8 minutes to nine now. And it's Good Morning EP. Thanks to Port Lincoln Better. You can speak with Brian, Josh, or any of the team at Port Lincoln Better. They're wonderful people. They can help you out. It's the Eurythmics and Sweet Dreams. It's 5CCC. Good morning.

0: That's 5CC, better music and more of it. That's Tommy James and the Shondells taking you back to the 60s. Moni Moni and the Eurythmics too. Sweet Dreams will be coming up towards 9 o'clock. National News and Sport on the way for you shortly. In the next hour, I've got some good music lined up for you. Maybe I can fool myself, I'll get over you. I know. Yes, let's go west. But we'll get the hour started. Guns N' Roses, it's all good stuff. Stick around for that. Brooke's got your local news next. See ya.
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2: Hey, it's Brooke Seychelle with your 9 o'clock news. Well, the cleanup is underway after South Australia copped a battering this week. The SES responding to more than 300 call-outs for assistance, including four across the Eyre region. Abnormally high tides also forcing many jetties to temporarily close, while Thevenard had peak sea levels of 3.1 metres on Tuesday arvo. Cleve also receiving 25 millimetres of rain in the first 3 days of June. South Australian budget surpluses are being used as a buffer to respond to major regional challenges, including the drought and the algal bloom. Today's 2026-27 budget forecasts $1.4 billion in operating surpluses over 4 years, the government boasting fiscal discipline and setting aside crucial funds for responses to emergencies. Treasurer Tom Koutsantonis says the surplus position ensures the state can respond to unforeseen events while continuing to invest in long-term growth. Meanwhile, the wish lists for the state budget just keep coming. The Council on the Aging has backed the expansion of the seniors card for over 60s working more than 20 hours a week from July 1. Under the commitment, all South Australians aged 60 and over would be eligible, while Aboriginal South Australians would qualify from age 50. But COTTA's Chief Miranda Starkey would also like to see a pledge to tackle dementia and brain health.
4: We've seen some great success with the statewide autism strategy, and we think that it's a wonderful prototype that we could use to apply to dementia and brain health.
2: Cardholders can access plenty of savings, including 10% discount at Crowe's Paints in Port Lincoln and 5% off at Whyalla Mitre 10. Water use across the Eyre Peninsula is set for a reset, with a new allocation plan now locked in for the next 10 years. The plan covers major groundwater systems and includes tighter controls and monitoring as conditions dry and demand grows. The changes kick in from July 1st, aiming to protect supplies while supporting local communities and industry. And there's a chance for Port Lincoln locals to weigh in on the council's plans for the future. Community drop-in sessions are being held at the Port Lincoln Library today and tomorrow. You can speak with councillors and staff about the draft budget and the long-term plan. Submissions are open now, with feedback closing on June 12. Making news around the state this morning, SA pedophile Peter Liddy will walk out of prison today for home detention. The former magistrate was jailed in 2001 for sexual offending against children in the 1980s. Liddy's 25-year prison term ends on June 4. He still maintains he's not guilty of any crime. Meanwhile, a gather-round pageant is one of the ways the Premier's hoping to convince the AFL to keep the footy festival right here in SA. It'd reportedly see at least 10 players from all 18 clubs parade through the streets. But the details have apparently been a sticking point during extension talks. And in sport, Port Adelaide are gearing up for Saturday's clash with the Eagles in Perth. Defender Kane Farrell is likely to return for the match after getting through training okay this week. And tonight, the Crows host the Cats for kickoff round 13.
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5: Morning, I'm Phoebe Humphrey. The federal government says Donald Trump's latest round of sanctions is completely unjustified. Australia is among dozens of countries facing a 12.5% trade tariff from the US, accusing us of not doing enough to crack down on slave labour. Treasurer Jim Chalmers says that's so far from the truth.
6: When it comes to the specifics of the modern slavery laws, we've got a world-leading legislation in place already to combat the evils of modern slavery.
5: It appears there's no stopping the illegal sale of tobacco in Australia, with ABS figures showing it now accounts for 80% of the cigarettes, vapes and nicotine that is consumed in this country. That's up from just 12% in 2017. And bad news for tight bosses, with a new survey finding almost a quarter of Aussie workers are prepared to quit if they don't score a pay rise, while the ADP surveys found more than half of respondents have looked or will look for a better paying role in the next 12 months.
1: Your sport. Now, Ampol Hallett Place, best takeaway curries in town. Phone orders and takeaway.
5: In sport, John Longmire is staying tight-lipped about his coaching future. The former Sydney coach telling Fox Footy he's not ruling himself in or out of either the Carlton or Essendon coaching jobs.
7: Quick answer is no. I'm just waiting to see what transpires and see how it all plays out. As I said a few weeks ago, things become a bit clearer as time passes, and at the moment, that's how it sits with me.
5: Tonight, the Crows host Geelong to kick off round 13, and Aryna Sabalenka is out of the French Open after choking in the quarterfinals. That's the latest news and sport.
1: We've had a change in breakfast. Good Morning EP with Ray Clark. Thanks to Macca's Port Lincoln.
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0: For lower west coastal waters, winds southwesterly 15 to 25 knots, decreasing 10 to 15 knots in the evening. Seas 1.5 to 2 metres, decreasing 1 to 1.5 metres during the afternoon. The first swell westerly 2 to 3 metres, tending southwesterly to 2.5 metres later in the evening. The second swell southerly 1 to 2 metres. For central coastal waters, winds southwesterly 15 to 25 knots, decreasing 10 to 15 knots in the late evening. Seas 1.5 to 2 metres, the first swell westerly 2 to 2.5 metres, and the second swell southerly 2 to 2.5 metres. For Spencer Gulf coastal waters, winds southwesterly 15 to 25 knots, reaching up to 30 knots south of Cowal to Wallaroo during the morning. Seas 1.5 to 2 metres, the swell south to southwesterly around 1 metre.
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0: For the west coast today, partly cloudy, medium chance of showers becoming less likely late this afternoon and this evening. Winds southwesterly around 22, 30 kilometres an hour. Ellerston expecting a top of 17, Woodna getting up to 16. For the eastern air peninsula, partly cloudy, medium chance of showers near the coast becoming less likely in the late morning, near zero chance of rain elsewhere. Winds southwesterly around 25 to 35 kilometres an hour. Cleve and Kimber both expecting a top of 14 today. The lower air peninsula, partly cloudy, medium chance of showers. Winds southwesterly 25 to 35 kilometres an hour. Coffin Bay expecting 17. Cummins and Port Lincoln getting up to 15.
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0: 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We broke.

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